I'm going to go to the next one.

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I'm a man. I'm a man. I'm a man. I'm a man. I'm a man. I'm a man. I'm a man. I'm a man. I'm a man. I'm a man. I'm a man. I'm a man. I'm a man. I'm a man. I'm a man. I'm a man. I'm a man. I'm a man. I'm a man. I'm a man. I'm a man. I'm a man. I'm a man. I'm a man. I'm a man. I'm a man. I'm a man. I'm a man. I'm a man. I'm a man. I'm a man. I'm a man. I'm a man. I'm a man. I'm a man. I'm a man. I'm a man. I'm a man. I'm a man. I'm a man. I'm a man. I'm a man. I'm a man. I'm a man. I'm a man. I'm a man. I'm a man. I'm a man. I'm a man. I'm a man. I'm a man. I'm a man. I'm a man. I'm a man. I'm a man. I'm a man. I'm a man. I'm a man. I'm a man. I'm a man. I'm a man. I'

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0: Prophets.
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1: At Roma.
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0: 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Abe pon 10.
1: Hallelujah.
0: Abe pon 10.
1: Hallelujah.
0: Because.
1: That's right. That's right. Oh, I know that. I know that. I tell you now.

0: Show me why. Show me why.
1: Yes, sir.
0: Show me why. Yeah, me go no no.
1: Yes.
0: Osano.
1: Yes.
0: Osano.
1: Yes.
0: Osano.
1: My friend.
0: Osano.
1: Osano. Osano.
0: Yes.
1: Yes. Account. That's.

Captain Jesus International Choir. And Omogina Omanasua. Erade Enam Udifomu. E tutum pochire. Esan Yarwa. Ebuebu ekwentu bebi ekwen ye madasan. And on our total deliverance are Ekoso and Opey. Abusia na eye Monday, the 22nd day of the 6th month, 2026. Achire brene se above 4:03 a.m. Ghana time. Abusia jumedi eno edin that's 1 year. Time with Captain Jesus. Start the day with the Lord. Any erade anxious here.

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2: Oh, beka kire nipa ni se ye papa ye very good nya me fan su esa yare
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1: Captain Jesus.
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1: That's right.
0: Enti na men fama kinin chin chama ne mono.
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1: Yes.
0: Sa papa woman fame. 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
1: Hey. 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
0: Yes. Osu tieti asu o fie ho. 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
1: Monso monye so.
2: Yeah. Di wata.
1: And yet you

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1: How many for? Okay.
0: Oh. Prophet Jima say.
1: Anio.
0: Tiemu kase.
1: Yes.
0: Huri huri kase.
1: Oh my God.
0: Him. Anadia.
1: Ah.
0: Monje meso. Yeah.

0: Jesus.
1: Oh,
0: oh, oh, Jesus.
1: Your friend,
0: you don't want to show you for.
1: And to makata diyesu.
0: Oh, you don't want to show you for.
1: Amen.
0: Amen.
2: Amen.
1: Yarebiya tina wofa hudiyesu wache.
0: Yes. Oh.
1: Amen.
0: Amen.
2: Amen.
1: Sunsumbi eti unya ache.
0: Oh. Oh. Oh.
1: Ahuna huna hum.
0: Jesus.
1: Wache. Odifu biyasi ache.
0: Oh, I'm
1: going to say, I'm going
0: to
1: say, Ubewu.
0: Jesus.
1: Odo going to say, I'm going to say, I'm
2: oh,
0: amen.
1: Amen. Tiemu kase ma.

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1: go,

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4: 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I am a
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4: 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I am a Kosu, sir.
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0: Empower.
1: 0555 788 7885 7885 7885 7885 7885 7885 7885 7885 7885 7885 7885 7885 7885 7885 7885 7885 7885 7885 7885 7885 7885 7885 7885 7885 7885 7885 7885 7885 7885 7885 7885 7885 7885 7885 7885 7885 7885 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
1: Mumu nyo mwasi yeko Captain Jesus mame Wow. But just akola no die die be no so ye. And you yes
2: sir.
1: Ni jina mena so radi akwa.
0: Amen.
1: And then Monday.
0: And then Monday.
1: And then aye woni nyame nhyase edumedie no. 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Enu yan ma muti akra FM. 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
0: Oh,
1: ena fa na kakra. 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When I'm catching it, so there be another fan.
0: Wow,
1: it make him upon over to me as Reza Papanachim. Aye, another fan.
3: Okay, right,
1: and I mentioned I get his problem. No, when ya no, see, and another fan was a problem. When ya
0: okay,
1: but who's over Sony? See, I'm going to say, any problem. They were none of that. Yeah,
0: fun.
1: Manuel Sikuranet. Now, often yes, sir, and your bonnet.
0: Okay.
1: And mum made two or more four.
0: Wow.
1: Captain Jesus said, dear. A batteny pack ran on my command.
0: Yeah.
1: Sir, who deny any panic a crab you or Captain Jesus said, yeah. A bachelor. A hajin.
0: A hajin.
1: Mon shenra. Ensu a tongue cry.
0: Ani o papa.
1: Ensu a totema.
0: Hi.
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1: Enu a me bo nkramofuone mpepefu abasu. 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
0: Oh my goodness.
1: And my besha,
3: Karina.
1: Media the other two in jail.
0: Ampo.
1: Media, we are no more. Aware and now Kosuo. Yan Chen Hono. Ah,
3: beautiful Casano.
0: Wow.
1: Na and Ra, my year, the actram say.
3: Yes, sir.
1: My year, the Achilles say, Sir Canada bar, Yabeco, America bar, Australia bar,
0: Yabeco,
1: my Babylon's bar, Norway bar,
0: Yabeco,
1: Emino, much less, sir.
3: Yes, I let you.
1: Nipper, what? Oh, sure, said the air. Or yet an air, I'll be saying, hey, now when all day public, that way. Nyamim will cry, Mamma, Madam, and Anano.
0: Amen.
1: Now, Bambro invitation, sir. Oko, you know, doctor say, I cannot 3 weeks, no, I won't.
0: Okay.
1: And you umbra invitation, sir. Mamma, Branaya, then, Bashem, I would say.
0: Hallelujah. Jimma, whom?
3: Jimma,
0: Jimma, ma.
1: Now, share a nicha, a brantian in my bower. 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
0: Wow.
1: 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You went to me, Amma, and you buy a ye, manaho, and you went to me, Amma. 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
3: Amen.
0: Hallelujah.
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1: A dosso.
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1: 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Empo Friday no be pimun rano. 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
1: Na 1st July no asi Wednesday. And your banner is a chef for next Wednesday, no? Yet a quack on my Friday. And you are done, Juno.
0: Okay.
1: I know they are Ghana and Baba. Ghana and Yanana Baba. Last week, I'm on Coco. Because I'm Coco for say, it's sunny. And Baba Cousin away and Imlintino. I a weekend, yeah, we and Rano.
0: Okay.
1: And a weekend back, we have a ban on Sono. I'm on you, my homie.
0: Hallelujah.
1: Amen.
2: Amen.
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1: 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Captain Jesus ni babia.
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1: Obi biara o te prophet man near unsa watini bia wo hwehwe

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0: 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8295 8295 8295 8295 8295 8295 8295 time with Captain Jesus Tienipa.
1: Hallelujah.
0: Ah, munim nyame abasa. 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Ewurade pese opiepie yema.
1: Oh.
0: Yema yenu yanom. Ekununom eyrenom ne nsonom. Bi. Mo mo ye efie. Efie.
1: Okay.
0: Adi di dia so hwefo.
2: Amen.
0: Fa won so. Ema yen so ye fie sesa.
2: Amen.
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1: That's right.
0: Ma ye timi kase ye tumi adi nyina ye wonyame a o hye ye din ne mu. E to bri bi na adi bi beto fie na ese mo kwa. 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
0: 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Adi bi e da ho aye de ade no mo ne bi nto mo da.
1: Oh,
0: I'm going to
1: Amen.
0: My patrons are here.
1: I'm proud.
0: And he obeko be a winim. To want to mean shebre.
1: Oh,
0: want to mean shebre.
1: Oh,
0: or don't be beba mufie.
3: Amen.
1: Amen. Amen.
0: A prophet you make. Some more profound you here for. To say young Ghana for. Yeah, as I say. I go can see what we are seeing in Anno. Nyango Pomo Bruho toys.
1: And Paul.
0: And
1: Paul.
0: Now, Mamma, I'm bet toy prayers. On bet toy,
1: Oh.
2: Oh.
0: Or say, Babbe, so can chin you an home, a honey at nine, a yasun, yeah? Yadi and some cousin say, yeah? A bray room of funny at it for pay a ho, a yum be. Now, what we say, ah, Sadayana mo yum tour, Sadayana mo bolo bo, massa, or say, I know my aquana man for you, eh? And a pie a dame, and a free. Amen.
2: Amen.
0: And then so, nya samanka yinino mumfem. Yes, I had a shimma. Now, your bra bonya crabbe.
1: Oh, my goodness.
0: Talent, biara, a war, your money, and an animal.
1: That's right.
0: And a boy's boys, it could fool you only a damn. We know.
1: Oh,
0: as a man can see, we know.
1: Oh,
0: it's a region. I reho.
1: Hey.
0: Of course, and I'm not sure. Hey, Emmanuel. Yay, Abu Musu. Aha, Obiabaka, we know. Yeah, Grano, you almost your ambassador, and so, and that's what that's okay. We all got to us a full of Obia bad, indeed, out here. We, dear, and that's what that's okay. A full of Obia. A bebas.
1: Wow.
4: Ready, Nicholas.
0: Ni papa, oh, what brains? Utimus, why you fear me, Munipa?
1: Oh.
0: I don't know about you for the amifi.
1: So.
0: Not time for a foul no more.
1: Oh, Jesus.
0: Yam pie bo, ne say. Baby, be out of time for the yeba, yanana, yadishye, yabush your knee. Akoshe.
4: Jesus.
0: In Yanko Ponga or Jim a frum a bah.
1: Oh,
0: or catch there. One also want to say. Say, Bunmo comes, say, hey, when you're not home, then I'm going to get a week here, right?
2: Amen.
4: Oh, my God.
1: Oh.
0: When I'm here, so I'm for one
2: Amen.
4: Amen. Sra.
0: Minim nyamia sembi o Roman 12:12. 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
1: That's right.
0: Ma weni nji weni dasu. 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
2: Amen.
0: David say Psalm 39 also make cancer measure my coin ye.
2: Amen.
0: Man family touch the man your body.
2: Amen.
0: Because Nanko won some break
4: already.
0: Episan Yanko Pong. And Nanko would be a bebrain so bo. Our bones were befa.
1: Amen.
2: Amen.
1: Our bones were befa.
0: Make cancer. Psalm 39. Na man fam a touch the man ya bonny.
1: Amen.
0: May the Nale cabber summon. Sir, or did you for woman mean ye? Me mea manumi ye cum, na me mea manu or papa.
2: Amen.
0: Then so,
4: sans,
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2: Mary Jane Jane,
0: Augusto Jane Jane,
2: not Ojano Rederi.
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0: But of her, O Jane Jane, not many who jano, not a debt. To judge and vino be an no.
2: Namidimi touch them,
0: Mammy touch them, make Cassai.
2: A raddy,
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2: Mammy, who may
0: be,
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0: 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And we have some 38 in Swan 8 and 9, Hobbino. Also, I fed where you had to sir, or on Tiasa, no, yes, a mumma on Cassa. I 38 when I was
3: saying, you had your son or chief in it. Enwochi eba no. 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
3: Na wo dwene na da
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0: Bo won sem kese me wura.
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0: He?
3: Na wo erade.
0: Nya me de makko school.
1: Ampa wo.
0: And some of walking can san ne to ma brabo. Ye ma wa hu nuanom. E sori tia wo.
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1: That's all boy,
4: dead.
0: Oh boy.
1: Hey, I was here. Would you for in our sacan and say a jaw? Would you for in a jaw?
0: As a man of them was wakan.
3: May
0: I prophecy? Then when you pam, pim, pim, pim, pim, pim, pim, pim, pim, a Sunday.
1: What's up?
0: Tia top ribia minimum kwan no said ye tie
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0: 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Bible, so no amount, and she swan tem at church. Now, oh, how into me, man, yet a chemusua, or so munyano,
3: mo,
0: where there was so.
3: Amen.
0: 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Amen.
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0: Amen.
3: Amen.
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0: 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Amen. Amen. Amen.
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1: Wow.
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4: Ma wo ne ya.
0: 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O ni 31 Ghana.
1: God bless you.
0: Anna Befatishu, Lady 5 Ghana, Abba.
2: God bless you.
0: David Kobra, Abuku, the 5 Ghana, Abba.
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1: God bless you.
0: Lesser, Augustine, the 120 Ghana. Anna Isaac Amwakon, answer the 15. Sorry.
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0: 115 Ghana cities.
4: Why
0: 115? 115 Ghana cities. Emily Abuatin,
5: the 10
0: Ghana.
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0: 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Prince Ni Ugrique, the 10 Ghana. Mahami Salome Thompson, the 31 Ghana. Benis Esa, at the 30 Ghana. 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Amankura, Sechi, at 36 Ghana cities. Dina Dufe, at 10 Ghana. If I start 36 Ghana. Emmanuel, at 20 Ghana. Augustine, who has said the 125 Ghana
2: cities.
0: Ruth Kumakundi, 20 Ghana. Sylvester Dagba at 3 Ghana. 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Joseph Kayode at 2 Ghana. Christian Agbito at 31 Ghana. Margaret Ayabia Ufuri at 30 Ghana. A few was married the 10 Ghana. I've not to clear the 30 Ghana Samba. Another black and tanker the 50 Ghana cities. Frederick Amasanko for the 51 Ghana cities. Eric Nyako the 3 cities. Rovoria Mewen and I in Yame Ponswa for a book.
1: That's right.
0: 055 788 788 24 25 25. Look, Randy Abate.
1: Hey, bro.
0: 150 Ghana cities. Isaac Ansan the 5 Ghana. Lydia Kuya Techi the 10 Ghana. Divine Secom at the 10 Ghana. Famous Ajaku the 51 Ghana. Makelna the 30 Ghana. I see a Cecilia the 20 Ghana. 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David Zotovi at the 10 Ghana. Men Samuzu the 30 Ghana. 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
5: Benjamin Papa Fifi Addison the 31 Ghana. 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And now for Kawa Tosumi the 102 Ghana. Junior Agape the 11 Ghana. Ghana. 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Yes, and Adjoa Masada, the 31 Ghana. Mercy, I heard the 11 Ghana. 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Lofina Enterprise at the 20 City, 50 pesos. Ellen, and you may do Ellen or the 30 Ghana City. So we need to wait. Now, so we have Dr. Musumisha says, I'm able to go Nipa 25.
1: Wow.
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5: Sisi ya ewa baseda 50 Ghana cities.
1: God bless you.
5: It is your issue as 20 cities.
8: You had yours.
5: And I have your 5 cities.
1: God bless you.
5: Hope de La Bono, 11 cities.
8: You had yours.
5: Famous Ejako, 41 cities.
1: God bless you.
5: Ajia Kandi, 10 cities.
1: You had yours.
5: Kelorin Renchua, 20 cities.
1: You had yours.
5: Chiodola and Timas in Tim, 10 cities.
1: You had yours.
5: Ferris, Aikwe Mensa, 51 Ghana cities.
1: You had yours.
5: Nama, if we do 10 Ghana.
1: God bless you.
5: Mama Rejana, Tiaba, 50 Ghana.
1: You
5: are Makia Kwashi Mawena, 100 Ghana. Daniel Bwache, 101 Ghana. 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
5: 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He. Mebe jaye. Okay. Na di akua sunrano.
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2: Fata.
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0: Amen.
5: What's a man more than my money?
1: Papa, you said,
5: what's the money? My bassa.
1: We can see.
5: Wow.
1: Oh,
5: mama, baby. Oh, Kaza, no more baby.
4: Bacha,
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5: Isaiah 55. Yeah, yeah, she, Abusia. Monko yame pronso. Then yame from Mobonoma Meniji.
1: Amen.
5: Then yam watch, I'm to me the other.
1: Hallelujah.
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1: 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Oh.
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2: Oh, so for Fay Abbey, you're ready.
0: Bomo did a otis. 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In Doctor, they have been a bona. Where Bat Teddy again? 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
1: Amen.
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2: Uncle Mashagana for him, Shagana for him.
0: Catch a gun for him. Come on, your mummy. 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Oh, for a toy, I'll come here.
1: I'm
0: not fair on it. But of your papa, people, the one that can. No bulletry, you got bulletry, Abba. No, it's cheaper. Yeah, no, by jail.
3: That's right.
0: You don't like jail on your back like a temper. Maria spawned about kind.
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0: there,
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2: Yeah. 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
2: that. 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
2: Papa, you bet to
0: hender Ghana,
2: you bet to me,
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2: not kind.
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0: Akakrana, Nunsia, Abwe, Nunsia, Abwe. 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Nothing will be answered. You are wanting to be Biara. Emra Gusuti. Dr. Muzu Yanko, Yanko, Yanko.
1: You, any idea?
0: I'm a father, Fabra. 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
1: That's right.
0: Odi for a show. Of a boy.

0: Asia Nesuo.
1: Doctor,
2: I'm sorry. I'm ready for.
1: Oh, what a romance.
2: I'm watching Tuesday.
1: Okay.
2: And a Wednesday.
1: Okay.
2: Thursday.
1: Okay.
2: And a Friday. And opinion.
1: Okay.
2: Obey me about Domi Pillar 2.
1: Wow.
2: Domi Pillar 2.
1: Wow.
2: Prophet Jima Atanaye.
1: Hallelujah.
2: Ebenada Ukwada Yawada. And if Yada.
1: Hmm.
2: Time where and opewi ankwa ya manajo.
1: Okay.
2: Inti akwanya ewohoma obibiara.
1: Wow.
2: Enadie ye free prophet man nowhere to be.
1: Nowhere to be found.
2: Aye.
1: Nowhere to be.
2: Aye, wow. As you see adie.
1: Hmm.
2: Ni ohona ye de ama wono.
1: Ye da see.
2: Dr. Amuzu. 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
2: 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Okay.
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3: 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Come here, Grenam, the Siada be a two a cho. Chaina, yeah, Prophet Jima Anna, and let Domi Pillar two.
1: Okay.
3: About Lake Ogbrena, Chuchoka, Cadassina, weekend, Cadassina, Friday. 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
0: 5 years bes.
1: Akwembia. On to your school fees in to your capre kwa.
0: My goodness.
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1: So no. So the anointing.
0: Okay.
1: So the jare.
0: That's right.
1: So the petty word, yes. So the yedriane.
2: Amen.
1: Empuntuoni ishra.
0: Amen.
1: And anyamodia.
2: Amen.
1: Amen.
2: Amen.
1: Okay, Dr. Amuzu.
0: Yamidifo.
1: And then Mishra Dom.
0: Amen.
1: Ayedi Sika.
0: Oh.
1: Yes, a cow.
3: Amen.

Captain Jesus, O person who hear, I hear, dear, and more dear, and sponsorship. Also, who hear near Radeba Buawa, numbers ninja, and ye are to Safro, so also, I dear Chiano, now so Wako Momo Lion, also, Nawako share a Radibia Nunia. Abusia, O D for any D, a prophet Isaac, of Usu Hinijima, or no, and a Radenam, so Eddie, Captain Jesus, Equay, a baby or Maymoa, or Yen Centurionia, and Wadia or Ada Sabrabum, Doctor Amuzu, any dear Majisu Ebreno, a man who cry, Mammy, did you made your chame? Pastor Bernard, Mammy, that da fe, I'll call you by the senior minister, Papa Fe, he. 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
1: 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Yabo would have a dacro cry, the mawa de Batubaza. 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One more alcohol di feedy, Ubizom, some pedam, some baby did Jana to say, and yet Bibi Bian, and so at me every painting, Boba de Bra. 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

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I mean, Oye gospel artist, Oye reggae dancehall artist, Oye high life artist, Oye hip life artist, Oye afrobeat artist. 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

0: Japan, a couple of 49, Womo and to me, Ante. 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And so far, Tunisia, 2 games, Oma concede 9 goals. I would to me, sir, Enya Betekra, and a Spain, so Womo Eche, I hear Saudi Arabia, Echo Mokanai, Ama Womo and to me, Ante, a kind of first half. And a 3 goals, a buyer, a second half, on go back to Atrem, Edema Spain national team now, Luis de la Fuente, on also Ekuta 4 points, Ewo tournament, Rima, Yeronsem, and so Emma, a T4, now the 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
1: We played so well in the first half. We scored a great goal, created lots of chances, felt like we were dominating possession a lot of the time in the first half, and we were comfortable. We weren't really getting hurt. 104.5. And we talked well at half time, looked at some things we can do a little bit better. Went out second half, and we just weren't able to recreate the tempo and quality that we showed in the first half. Egypt came out and obviously came out with a different attitude and up the tempo, and they're a very good team with some good players. I thought they played well second half, but it's frustrating to end up losing a game. That could be us celebrating on the pitch at the end. We're leading 1-0 in a game, that we're pretty comfortable with. And
0: way any and someone aye head coach Edema aye New Zealand or the two ja omo bobo first half, second half no, omo amohe. 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
1: We're extremely happy with this progress. It's day by day. Obviously, this is a medical issue. It's an issue also collaborated with head coach Carlos Queiroz. And so we're taking session by session. But we're optimistic with his progress. And the decision will be made at the right time, at the right moment. But one thing for sure, we always stress that it's team above individual. So any decision that we make is in the best interest of the team. Been extremely proud to be part of the Ghana national team. I feel the love from the people. Our players feel the support of the people. And I know and have no reservation that we will do everything to the best of our ability to bring joy and happiness to the Ghanaian people. Up to this point, they've been extremely supportive, great fans. They bring a certain energy, a certain vibe, and I think the players feed off of that. So just keep giving us that support. Keep believing in the Ghana national team, because we're going to fight for you. We're going to do everything we can.
0: Wei enen sema Ghana goalkeepers coach aye Daniel Gaspar Edia Tuja or se ane Abrante Lawrence Atizigi ne ho e tono kakrakra na omujidi se enche ne ho beto no kra na official decision de omu make ne mum omu take decision a ombema Ghana for Aswante ena afi nso omu take decision a ebeboa Blasters buboku no isan se ohwe World Cup ya camp e de pa Bless nani aje. 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Ombe take good decision. On aye. Players nana feyi. Against aye England no. Bibianso. Etimi aye kama. Na Brandon Thomas. Asante. Oye champion player. A oba Coventry City. 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
1: to perform, and I believe we're going to do that as a team. Of course we all want to win the game, so we were going to do that, but I think the we're going to do our best to do that, you know, but I think the way that what we can offer is just to give our best, to try our best to have an excellent performance, to try our best to show our dedication, and that we want to lay ourselves down for the nation and give everything. I think
2: you know, I was speaking to my friend as well, and I was saying, we love and we appreciate that everyone has so much hope in us achieving something. Of course, our best hope is in Jesus Christ, but we want to definitely encourage everyone by the way that we apply ourselves and by the way that we show them how much it means to be on this stage. And when we see everyone in the stands with the paint on their face or in their Black Stars jersey, we want to.
0: Wey, and in some Brandon Thomas Asante, striker, Edema Bubukuno, Black Stars, Wadi Tuja, Yedibi Emma, Etifo, Jerome Opoku, Asia Kain, Enso Edema, Aya Istanbul Basake, Ewo Turkey, Yewono, Ewo 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defender.
3: You have the same focus to each game and we want to get 3 points, of course. So yeah, we're going to see how the training goes this week and prepare our best to take all 3 points for England game. Obviously we know they got good players, they got great qualities, but I think as a group we know our qualities too, so just is another game for us and we need to just give our full fight like we did Panama, you know, die for each other on the pitch, and you know, hopefully we get the 3 points. I think it was
0: Wei and in summer, Jerome Opoku, Eddie Tuja, and so our ho. Now, oh, here, a Ghana match, and one a place now, yeah, Taiso, or more etchers, and your more time, we and our more Ebama, England, Bobokuno, Abesha, a year, Oman Ghana, Isanse, Ghana, a walk up, Makumako, and nine Ayako Ninano, a idea, a second match, Bian Honoma, walk up, Yalusu, and the current crop of players, and now, yeah, Taiso. 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
4: He's got this that he can really hold a room when he speaks. I feel like everyone listens and he does sort of lead a room well. So I feel like he's got that both sides to him where he can go up the baseball last night and throw a first pitch and you can sit and chat to him. But, you know, when it comes to training that, you expect a certain standards from the lads. And I think we're quite good as a group anyway, really pushing those sort of standards. But if you see something he doesn't like, he calls it out. So I feel like he really has that balance well. And, yeah, the halftime team, I know people spoke about that he must have given him a bit of a rocket, but it was the opposite really. It was more just saying what's the worst thing that can happen, yeah, like if we don't win this game or whatever, it's not sort of the end of the world, but he wants to go out and perform how he knows we can do it. And you saw the reaction after half time and how well we did, so I think that sort of speaks volumes of sort of his leadership and how he goes about it.
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Alright, so there is a good news for y'all. 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I mean, we are gospel artists. 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We are high life artists. We are hip life artists. We are Afrobeat artists. Na se ope so promo to unyum. 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
2: Akiya frafra na makasa. 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
2: Au, nakuponde dum.
1: Okay.
2: Yeah, mo ye.
1: All right.
2: I said,
1: who got a free for another woman?
0: Because you see, I'm a year.
1: Okay. I got my uncle.
0: You, young boys, and then the first time I met you.
1: Wow.
0: But, then you can
1: come now. Now, I met you, I said, amen. That's right. That's right.
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I wish you had tenacity. 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We see. 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to come and come a fefe at Yamu BBI. And a pair of Jumadia Sassi a film way, and I do a piano, you are the best SCM. Now, friends, and I do a can yet media piece. If you are better, the job, but I just went to a day, let you own for your own crime, where they are set now, option I say. And which media, the job, but I just want to pay. Then send me dim from Panage one day. I will be putting time for this media bar. I'm going to see Ghana Mr. Daroma. I'm going to bet you an opponent. I'm going to come and come for fefe. I'm going to be a dear man. I'm going to be a dear man. I'm going to be a dear man. I'm going to be a dear man. Trending today. I'm going to be a dear man. I'm going to be a dear man. I'm going to be a dear man. Na san komodi di no ma no na mo akwanya ne bi anso atimi akye wa dwedia fa nkoma no pae na no ba be di en anu achi ya di sia ya manyofo be yom ti na nsema di agusi mpi na paso ofetos mi no no enyu 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Which made your backup Rabu Munsem, a new man Munsem, a few films of Dinko Tibia. 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Nadia can more proper, she come of a fair fair. At me, Adi, am I yet? No, me no be jam di amakofia nine ni team no modenyom pa Africa sade abaje tata di afre nyuma mu akopiem wa fiefiem enche free sabra ko sade ba chibiem no from P104.5 abusia ya na no bi ada bi ebe som bi bia som pa no pay mano pin tunchi ama information center se bi ma juma yin amaje penin sa no pay da kronkrin I'm about to turn and grab them. Come and come up for fair to me. They are my year. Ken Information Center, no pay OEB and cramp on Puniman Tem. The church chairman, Mr. Garlic Information Center, what could you have shown? I'm a summer and cramp on Puniman Tem. I mean, shrow and run out do our da. Or what did you need to pan on your cassette? Or come on, swat the Indian Anno, Emre Muma, oh yes, demo. Mr. Garlic, you know. I'm a comfort information center worker Kazunanka and Krampumpuni Mantel, the church of Munina, Billy Kills Whistles and Information Center worker Kupi, Benyakutoshi number two,
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Nyame Bachelor Information Center, a Jumaqua France, and Fimfim Mantua no pay, Monsia Chechem, Yachecha Munina, and a poor body Ninja Shamopan. 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Boat drivers and openers in the Biamodia Pan. Union Mashenka for Mushi are saying, I call Quatin Tin Chichin Bench here. A Bribia Mukasavidian Plan B104.5. Monsieur Church and Pan. An open me and Church of Pragra drivers Funina. A Puboya drivers and Opia Church Yamo. Okada drivers and openers in the Biamodia. 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

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From your man, now you want to. And your money, papa. 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Can I say, and you're my pap? And I wait to me at all. So, open your BD, open your Benom, open your Becking Kind. www.bfmonline.com

collapses in Cape Coast. And take Menoka say you could pimo and fimfiman chama. Dance every day. I'm in a fair fear. And simply beats me as you. And some penafoche man, not move. I'm a chamomid if you move, go up, come up, and I'm so a day a greedy in Fimfi Mantamon. I want someone from the Ababa to union anymore. Store on www.planbfmonline.com. Adjoa Safu shooting. Police arrest 6 private security guards. Virginians and Kane, Rashe, Beginia, no gem. Yamma, man for what Domain Cobinaba, Trumpers, was one camp, Punman. The late Apostle Kwadwo Safu. 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

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In answer, when she ever was you, and some pee. I'm about to cran an at one animal, and she ever offends you in the Pama, Mark with your sabbat with the piano and wedding pine. Store on www.bfmonline.com and Chemedy BC at me out toward your own in us. Police deploy special operation team to Enquanta South. And Jenny Nan said, Timan Chamuso, so a whole move who's

Chimokas, IGP Christian Tete, you know, to the Mrant and the Baba ones or Monko Boy by no money buying. The Debias from me, ever fun into my party of friends. A war, T. Mantem, Quanta South. And a permanent and slamming fancy. 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I didn't say, I'm fan of Ghana, Mr. Sansa, no problem.

0: baba to us on etimi apem da kwani mu na jua days I won't cause one sem jumano as well. Jabu shall come with audio. And the entry to our UCR. I wish I'll pen on a pen watching.
1: OBD.
0: Hmm.
1: And a pen me also.
0: And Ponsu Bacordia.
1: And Yadum.
0: Hmm. A quab answer.
1: Yeah,
0: yeah. Maybe I'll feel Bacordia.
1: Yadum.
0: Okay. So quiet, wish you're penning your man.
1: Oh, that's a media. I said, media.
0: Wish you're penning your man. That's how. To the bear, wish your man.
1: But OBD, my window to phone and then you
0: go to the
1: no crap. Now, what you say? If you're from Mukaka,
0: yeah,
1: check you one to one.
0: Coffee bush, your phone,
1: yes.
0: Coffee, she won't feed the ends where I was soon soon. TA, Namana. Oh, media, oh, my main customer open on a panel. Oh, dear, young cone smooth, see ya.
1: Bayon. Andra,
2: And so, to me, a repay. Abusia, did the Ghanaian Times, the Bokrata, GT, Anna, a chassis, a day, a mamma. Now, Mosha, and ne, and ne, at Rodia Cassia, Womo, a diabocrata, Fatosu, a drew me noa. And ye, Osha, a quono, ya, just say, Womo, here to turn your ma, woman, conco, Ghana, send a bebo, titru, a mofra. Womo, just say, Woma, quenya, babe, to me, a jam branding, no. One more at the crater at ten ten at me about mountain so na a koya make a woman was a me a CRI and ne one more chance one more day a year and say for fro eba na and say ya one more at the body say one more baby head na mofra one more in the a year in fear no a drum so at the banner ya diam say a company say a befa mobile phone. 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
0: England,
1: yeah,
0: Papa,
1: show,
0: remember,
1: yeah,
0: so,
1: okay.
0: Mm.
1: Okay, so there is one.
0: Media C.
1: And you're sorry.
0: It's what? OBD.
1: Yay.
0: If
1: you didn't know, because you didn't know, Matias and Miao, name of no can was there. You timid, and my deed will be a cheat. What I say? You timid, ma, a deed will be a cheat. So there, main cafe will be him to know there. That's right. Eti abuja pani ni yatini kana upesa wade double kratia msina watu wa sudi amaye wasabe mababe tuwasina wade training today no episode 8 media amaye na

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1: 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di the age of 15 okay. And you know, no see idea what you say. If you go, if Ghana, Ghana Health Service for
0: Akaba Bonti,
1: yes, for Amwa Kachi, and I say, almost somebody to draw.
0: And yeah, the pound.
1: Yeah, the pound. I see. Me, you say, me and Mamma was a sad.
0: So now, come on, when my says, I know. One talk will be animal.
1: The HB news is a just say Ujahi Shabi in and also across all Boson some fishing harbor to me say, and over Taka do to me say, DC and say, Philly Station beer to me say, oh, honum, and a electric pool beer to me say, see also no, say, be to me say, I electric pool, I every caca, no, just a buto, a Philly Station, huh? Told him say, I call for Jashi Shabama, just say, and yeah, Fidia Groqua, just say, Philly Station, just a prepaid, just a Jana ask, say, honum, you know. 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

0: 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Every another boy is near Tom and Tai, and what to say, every Muhana or a banty and Sutina, a Taino Zukuya, and was the action on sending them every Muhana and Bertie said, Dabby. They say, Omuham say, a banty banner, Tali is your dear. Now, Bentie say, just say, Omu for seeing Anna, see, Dabby, Dabby, Dabby, and Yamidiana, Oba will be ye. And I intend no more fine channel say, oh, ye be bisa. Now, didn't seem to general chim say, or stram upon Fanchum now, she says, so for be cream one catcher and say, one shan who see ya, I'm the bank about every goodness, sir. And you know, or didn't need some to general punk or furniture pan, say, I'm on funny in the bonnet channel. Now, the HS and Chug will be also, and say, Bam fellow, Pristia, it is a no war, Western region community, no Timmy say, yeah, you should talk a creative to me, sir. No sooner, I just a year far, Krona to me, and yeah, for the agro cra. Now, to me, say, I did see to me, I did a galamsey, a Juma Dianco for duo, put them on a idea to me, sir, and also Kahona Coco Fasa, or ye ne diaba, and you know, it is a wash, and yeah, for the agro pine, Crofo Moonina, say, Bionco for dying, it is a Mujuma did say, a home palm, and you see, I be out to say, eh, Chegu ye palm. Now, this ain't Chegu bin is a notice, and yes, some made it as I saw. I know ye a car, psychiatric hospital, for a nice beer on or don't so didn't some eight to the eight chimney say. What to me say, and coffee, I said, you ask a more dream, came we, I can say, you a more show, and you say, and that form crab, a more brie palm. Now, in some old dinner, some eight to the noche, what to me say, a more margin, came we be, Sebby, she said, obit me, name pa, and power, that's all, becono, I rim panifa. 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Oh, boy, you may be or just say, episode in a new PMO is election.
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0: 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Yes,
2: right.
0: That's right.
2: Mamma,
0: that's it.
2: Nah, it should be answered. No, you're not. I am for.
0: Mazabi, Mazabi, Adentina, Uchema, and his bass wine for Samba. 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
2: Not,
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0: Hello, hello, won't there be me my own ka and to asubim. Me my own to aso. Wow bana de Bayaman or Sembian may you well from manos mechano natural. Obia ba messi and yet wajiatum also ba na watch a wagging. O ba na dia man yosem ne ba may you well from manoso. Good morning.
4: Good morning, bravo.
0: Yes, sir.
4: Maybe last week I buy some yet too.
0: And
4: every
0: year, maybe
5: Bakusi, a Juma, who ye, because who ye, Juma, and represent, who ye, Juma. But Tamna, that first one, the better, you know.
6: Tee,
7: It's because of bandits and MVP. I know sometimes, you know, you have assembly to that. Then you have politics. And do that, then you have the FBI, you know. Ah, who should the FBI? FBI and Nazi and Nazi. Who should the FBI? They have bought a former MP, you have bought the Tonga into the Kawuni and the Kavayode. The Kawuni and the Kavayode because of party ninty, because of Mr. Party ninty, and Yakokosa. 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
8: me da sipa. Good morning.
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10: 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adosu
7: Okay. I yard those who are Ghana. If upper end is your bank. As I zoom lawyer contact, zoom lawyer more contact.
8: Okay, young Fanon, so Adaroma. Good morning.
6: Yes, sir, master.
8: Yahuza Dabu.
6: That's it. You mean, shop. Don't send me a note. I mean,
8: me, a weapon.
6: But send me Casa. What's in the team? Yeah, what's the team?
8: I'm meeting a come up.
6: Manon Swati. And you send me Casa. But this time, Obi Kofa Kwambani is no Nesika. Under church this time. He said, if I don't pay any media, I don't know before the one man who or pay again the business. He said, the Kwanka Fasu said, if I don't cry, he ain't been seen here. Or better, I'll put a check, that's my making. And if I will, we are more about the word this time politics, or be a criminal Kwambani near man of position. It is when they say Ghanani, Ukasa, Yahoo, they are country riches. Now I don't care, Ukasa cry and kiss. But then what against yourself?
8: Medassi, I don't care. Medassi, Yahuza, Medassi. Mimfa last caller, I'm fancy. Good morning, last caller.
11: Good morning.
8: Yes, I'm Patrick Forsay.
11: Patrick Fennel.
8: Okay, offer. You hate you.
11: I'm happy. I mean, Shira Mopapa,
12: Plan BFM.
11: After that, there, at a few years, saying, I mean, Shira, a minia, San Emilia, Texas, Yaboa, or by incoming national deputy organizer, or Muslim Manhattan, United Father's Day, I mean, Canon. Then the next Adivna, a woman, a woman, and also a woman. Everything. They have to say, yes, I mean, it's free, sorry, when she went to her, but no, and no, to the desire, it's never true. As your mind in it, or maybe, and almost Christian said, no, a higher idea, and he empty me. And look around, of course, you're Israel, that is, you are to me, young. But,
8: Good morning, last caller.
13: Happy Father's Day belated.
8: Thank you, Medase.
13: Yeah, Menya, who pick a call new year, ball from it to be in the minimum way, Emma, you're gonna see falling now. The Minya, we are seeing the Padina. So, true cry. In fact, then Obenya. So, we are seeing the Padina, who are Minya and Fasubene also. Menya, a young class may be not maybe some who say, I him for now because of assassinity. A omukun, a yukunipa, a woman, who has to get the nominal film. The beer, our prime best is Sadia, Sadden, of course, Wagana, MPP was the same thing, NDC was the same thing, and she a good port in a mass, and a man, essay. You best say a penny form work or me. Omo form 90 form. I hope say Emna Wagana. Almost Emna Mutin. Obey your bed boom, and so bed this and your brass amono. Miss Aya, girl, no, Emma said, do I feel to go ahead with the mamma, Esa? 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
8: 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The entire team leadership at the MPP. Come on, Momo dear Nanka, Muni Yura, Ken of Ratan Casa Nanka. One few US mountains were not quite war. Yadi Bonas and our pencil. 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And the city acquired you quay, now Papa Pabe Genoa. 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
17: Obidi mm. 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
8: achese
17: onse da antehwe
8: in fact yeah where your Father's Day
17: my here. Boxes in this singlet
8: ya ante kura
17: and the soon ya said
8: dosu dodo
17: se se dia kura
8: aha se dia week you can say this year Father's Day dia anko ye kura
17: anko ye yes anko ye boxes
8: oh anko ye dia dia beji adie sana se we dey do some na ya na de nam fie
17: ye de nam fie ni ye de nam fie
8: oh this year Father's Day dia
17: anko kura me hu say so to to to say den you and when I make country be say hold them cry me raw ho no say na Mother's Day this year ma na overflow congregation na ye sheda enye dodo sa enti no me dey akonye be ma ijanum nyina happy Father's Day. In fact, say if you a bit jina brane, na niyama kuyi ufia ijina yesu. We are the heads of the household.
8: That's right.
17: And meda ubi biarasi. Say, what just happened here na wai ija uli fi na wakoswa ija. Mi chie janu mi na mapame party mu eye the new patriotic party.
8: That's right.
17: Na mi chia ye papapa eye Stephen in team. 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Meba region inimu a Greater Accra region. Na mebe chia ye papa. 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
17: 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We win elections as electoral area chairman.
8: That's
17: was
8: right.
17: Akumono.
8: That's right.
17: Me desa akwenye ebe twaswa. A congratulati. Eye wano mwa. Womu ko elections. Eye andra. As electoral area chairman. Eka ye reorganization.
8: Okay.
17: And other executives. Eye five executives. Chairman, secretary, organizer, electoral affairs. And then communications officer. Congratulations on becoming executives of the party at the electoral area level. Mekoswa Abba, a polling station, Papa Nom Nami Chichi Ubibia. In fact, me Chichi, electoral area executive, Makaime Papa, Dr. Asare, Ewo Batuna, Ojumapa, Makaime Papa, Atu Fabian, Makaime Papa, a year coordinator Yosin. 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
8: That's right.
17: Menya problem.
8: Me that's it.
17: You know, entire leadership of the party.
8: That's
17: me
8: right.
17: Me nyina Happy Father's Day.
8: Okay, unim abrante your friends Ajikuma Mankwa.
17: Aye.
8: Wase ano pochi opa.
17: Me so me geneso.
8: That's right.
17: Me man Happy Father's Day. Oh,
8: oye
17: champion.
8: Wase oye juma dia mate ma west pa.
17: Champion Amankwa.
8: Yeah.
17: Oye champion. Oye champion.
8: Nti amankwa so wo chiawo.
17: Me so me chia no.
8: That's right. That's right. 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Yanfa case study we enyanfa to. 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
0: 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And see me what you saying.
18: Oh, be this year Kofi Sitch.
0: That's right.
18: Oh, be this year, I think say severally on your platform.
0: Yeah.
18: Ma itiufu in yantia si bi se eba education munsen semwa. Muson for King James Version.
0: Yeah.
18: Me yi me MPP atadie.
0: Etunchen.
18: Na ma kane senate ye. It's an education yes safwa.
0: Yeah.
18: Sana brofo ekano. Support okasa yes say education key. Is key.
0: That's right.
18: Mese nimponwa o wu mibi riasi.
0: Okay, chini ye.
18: Mese nimpon.
0: That's right. Chini angaza ni wakano.
18: Eye Rafa Koblan Tamakulu.
0: Okay.
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0: ye den
18: yeah question here what is it
0: fantastic
18: when you want to look at the ladder atwede no a wo fro no wafru JHS wehun se ni esitie
0: or your foundation
18: foundation that's no? Right that is the basic school
0: no yeah.
18: And the basic school na twin mu tententi akodu SHS
0: that's right
18: it says yes free SHS na waku SHS da wurie no wo se ye mbo shile fa kanka ho abra university da wenim abra ayi nurses training eda wenim
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0: That's right.
18: Sa adisua die eyi eya journey of a thousand mile. We take any baby step and cry share and obe mano in that field.
0: Yeah.
18: Eya na wukwa kwa sra no. Abra we wie wukwa kwa fan the school mu. 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Ana tablet bi odi besuasua die wo fie. And I also o graduation gift enie. In English yes opulence. You have avoided some opulence. You have avoided affluence. So what's that say? Sebi, a bro so unhunya ode ye. And so no udi adie bi asensu die bi ana bi bi aeso mbu ase. 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
18: 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Mhm. Sabi e shine na de man o de ko eden.
19: Yeah.
18: Okko SHS averagely school bi ekita nipa be 1500.
19: That's right.
18: Wo baba ye sade ni bisan ho se.
19: Mhm. Influence no.
18: Me de sa shen yi kwa koma me ba. Me ba no ye ba ko e wo nipa be 2000.
19: Yeah.
18: Se ni pay 1801 hwan no. Ade awon mo de amun ye nipa.
19: Yeah.
18: This is Plan B 104. Yawa Ben Muni BBS equal opportunity to education.
19: Okay.
18: Education ye holistic. E ye total. Wo chere abofrano bibiebi. School mu adisua book mu.
19: That's right.
18: Eh nyamesom uria wa chere no e ye ntete pa.
19: Yeah.
18: Atareche. Bibia ni awo chere abofrano ne sey. Tam pempen so na we do no. He should show off.
19: That's right.
18: He should show off. Na sebe, e buy a traditional setting mukra wo de ni boni bi. Mhm. E na wo bie kwan se
19: be
18: hwen.
19: E me sha ko bofra no. Yeah.
18: Enti no na pay dia me mma sa wo fo yi a wo ma disa adwuma yi. Me mma mo sa briefing space.
19: Okay.
18: Me de wo ma she bia ye bia, wo ma dwen ni wo ma ye no.
19: Okay.
18: Sebe me nka se ye boni.
19: Yeah.
18: Me tumi bie ma no nka sa. Yes, in your own don't seem no,
19: and not the man,
18: and not the man. Near woman, seem no anything. Near woman, seem in your market, see how unquiet your dollars near the uncle. You go, but let's look at it this way, sir. Minister, about out. Nasa Wabeka said, you know, a yet graduation ceremony. I feel be detaining you,
19: meet your farm.
18: Completion, you know, at that, now what will you name you? Would we are, I'm saying, make a crabby trim,
19: yeah,
18: and son of school, Abuja,
19: Abuja.
18: Near say a bear graduation,
19: yes. On your session, Taddy and
18: the relationship between graduation wa school ne beye and the ashem of Freya Nunyam. Any Sebi woman real school are all for Bakum Yunubi. Aye be our man shada and Domusuquim besets on so because you can't prevent an entire 1,500 to 2,000 student population of real school. Se womu nya se nunyam hye no isan se baako eba e de hyen abi school ni enti no I want to agree and disagree with the minister.
19: Okay.
18: It is too harsh a decision. He should seize the opportunity to educate them.
19: Okay.
18: I don't know if you understand.
19: Uh-huh.
18: Enti no I was say wotimi fa sa akonyi enti na simpie ni apaso ye nkyerekyere. 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
19: That's right.
18: Na womo akabo ano aye duane no bi enye duane ne pepepe.
19: That's right.
18: If it be social inclusion, so what I say,
20: 104.5
18: Obi, me no jina hei. Baby, we want more be kwa.
19: Oh yes, yes.
18: Ne ni a obe kwa, oso be ya obe chine sebe. sebi wo ye nipa.
19: That's right.
18: Isa nso okwa okwa to kasa ya park ni tai she mu na. Wan hwe ya no wibu mu sebi.
19: Monka ho.
18: Eh wo ya dre. Sebi. Uti for fama no see ye. Enti no in education we try to make a certain platform for social inclusion.
19: That's right.
18: Abofe bi e ma ho no me feel say I don't belong. School we you know. Ah me ja anase me na. Yeah. And they may buy, you know, Sebi. A Yisika full school, and I say a Yehia full school. That is what happens in our very higher learning institutions.
19: Yes.
18: Most of our platform, we buy it me both schools.
19: Yes, yes, yes.
18: But it's here for a bit me do a madrin ako schools. I can say school, Idianka, you're facing Yisika full mankwan, and
19: Eko.
18: Right. But in there, and I make a no, you run another down quick for a Dahroma. Free compulsory senior high school. No, Ama Sebi, Uhieni ba. Any skinny basco school bacon. But I am a day chin is a yenya bacon. Na yen shia de. 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Ne bema, yen yan bin moi. Sebe. Womo, woman, and do what say yen. I want to say yen. Womina, a big sound mind.
19: That's right. That's right.
18: Unima, this age, they are very, very vulnerable. They are vulnerable.
19: Yeah.
18: You can't vulnerable me. Who said a mechanical dream?
19: What the emphasis is, what the emphasis is, what the emphasis
18: is. But it's in mind. That is what I want to say. When my dream is a more hakakra. Sebe, I think I create not a tete woman.
19: That's right.
18: Hey, in a minute, bear man, and that day, hey, or take care of me. Now, me made in your car, walk on your bow.
19: Yes,
18: na near Tennessee, bear may be so ANC, our bontain. Will be a bontain, a bear man, because a bra. Now, Sebe, men found for Queen Bissau, na me mau car,
19: that's
18: a bassanoa. A wolf for now, why ye and a buffer pan? Why ye will be babbony? Now, me person can say, we are in a society that is Ghana, Sebe, and ye may be on moi, yeshua. Eye ye nua no mo ama no ne e de di na de bia ya na metumi nua bi numfo se wo hwe oman a wo di over 300 years wo mo je fa hudi a wo de tenase no ebo 300 years and won work up a chasing wo hu stadiums a AC wo ho no
20: plan BFM
18: wo hu cities a wo mo kire
19: wo mo kire
18: e ba no advancement in technology a they are way advanced than we are.
19: Okay.
18: And so when we try to compare ourselves to them, to shape our system in terms of societal norms, morals, etc., yes, in the say we copy blindly.
19: Okay.
18: Mpotokasa, yes, we copy blindly. Yeah, the new one is shad, you know. And so I say she.
19: You want the bonding. That's right.
18: Yes, she ni ama papa. E wo hono mu a wo ma ye e de tu wo mu man nampo. In see a bagana ha, what I would have advised the same minister wants and share statements in the graduation ceremony. The graduation ceremony, near ever shed down, you bet you are 200, 150 near copper gown be not that day. And the I say, when you come for me, you are for no man, you can't see your
19: boss,
18: and not dear, Miss Reno.
19: Okay,
18: 1 year in same fiso,
19: right?
18: Now you're in your graduation, now as you say, you share a man in
19: one. Okay,
18: then mom, one first up when you're in your entry
19: education,
18: say. A headmaster's a teacher for a mum penny, a man who for a raping,
19: okay.
18: And boss and your mason boom room schools woman the bayachet,
19: right?
18: It's a video near the social
19: media. Let us say, I wish I James Tamaku, agent, communication officer, I am my MPP, a water my west about to embrace us or an Iatan and can. Now, you have a second issue, no? So, when you're a kind of writer, when you're a kitty, and they have footwork, you are called your mother entire leadership. The mam MPP amai ko nse nka de ebuko ko so aye bon ko adu sikasem bia fa ne nsase wo ne wonkro no ba no sabi edi bon de ma no na afi so bi ko de tia mo MPP no ka be yan ka mo ne ken enkasa na anko me 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And Simon is saying,
18: oh, be this year coffee.
19: That's right.
18: Oh, what is it?
19: Yay.
18: Public, we was all tied the bar. Na, medica, bokokubi. Koko no mesro. Messen abubu. Inyan kama kolo school kakra.
19: Okay.
18: Ebi ami student cram and pass ye enko bar. Yes, a bar, no cabar, no ana, yamafu, which
19: is a bar, no, baby.
18: I have not been called to the bar. And so, a bar and someone, a fat emra, ne a lawyer for ne constitution wo kono ba madwen chire no ebe ye layman a understanding and as a layman perspective ntie tie for ntie na sa asupemu no na mo fa ne say madwen chire and them ya se me nuanu mndc for last week mamba na wo mabo ntinku abodom pebo ha me se no me se omo ye be 5 asedin and then wo mamba
1: plan
18: me dia kwini invite.

0: inside. I want to know. It's accountability, you know. Are they looking for the accountability of the finance minister or an individual kind of reactor?
1: But sit now, pension or tenant, say my contract from Semono, because Untimi Kosan contract without.
0: I was hoping that
1: finance minister,
0: I will not be the one to mention the specific cases, sir. One day, Bono, a kid, right? Specific cases on what they mano allegations, no. Nanka ya domu skoka kra. But I mean, when we have mekan one semi, what I can say is that in every case, abba. Say yes, yes, suspect you be. So we call riadie. Say yes, you suspect you be. Say one obi akoye bibia eya de bone e wo baby no. In every case, you will be a friend evidence. Evidence. Into evidence in Hong Kong de. Na akwaye bibia wo ho. Ya wa me yi muna obi ti se ya ma me sedinam tamaklu a o kremi din ni bi. Wono so ni allegations bebe. Etina me say I'll be very careful not to bring out these allegations. Eh na ken this for wa hanum na komo san ko through allegations no. Na me hwe mi su mi hu me ya me teta ha ya na ne ya pa. E ke di hu komo. But I mean, she was also alleged to have committed certain crimes. Ono cried here, ono ono court bun for.
1: Yeah.
0: And now he sentenced here, no. And over here.
1: Oh, last week, you can say, Kasama for the Maba, you were first question for switching my old Fiasi.
0: Oh, Fiasi, Ghana.
1: Ghana.
0: If you ask a bang,
1: yeah, send a moon a monkey castle or nephew,
0: or nephew, bang,
1: and a ministry in the cell or the Fiasi.
0: Sell bang,
1: and someone.
0: And this is for share was a $21 billion. And a mobile bed, Jay, a free Ghana mine. One more Maya Bonnet, one more with this car, one more with this car, question should be a year last year, February. I said, my dear, my God, it was so home, pound. I say, I ain't one man a better Ghana for bo. Say, report in you, report in you, yeah, the $21 billion and a break Ghana mine. Yeah, but if we serve for corruption cases, one more did this gun assassin nominee near me be no more. Nini na keka ko $21 billion. In fact, on my campaign platforms, me kai so rabbit say, and the CEO of Gold Board, ye Rasami Jemfi, I saw ye nia bema Basintelli of YEA, and son of Mars so say, Basintelli boy, wano eno babe di enimu, ema ya di JCSK wo oramu, $21 billion si, na afe CSK, ye de CC adain, ye de CC school hospitals, ye de CC police stations, etc.
1: And you bring some Mubusa Kenu for Atas or Mbrano Musa
0: and
1: you pa.
0: Near any is for Bazaar Machere say. And that technology about a baby baby. I tell me any Ken, a year court trial, even in his absentia. So in your crown, on a lawyer, a bed genim. Ken Nankas a bed me a genim
2: 104.5.
0: Because a branty and a papa no see or yari. You rap, papa no see or yari. No one fan. No one to do no. It's in the USO. So they should look for means. They are in power. One bet to me amend the constitution, crime and not permit this idea. They should start blaming the families and the party members, whatever. No, they are in power. That is what power means. They have been able to change the whole judiciary. The chief justice. One bet to me as a sano. So they have all the power to track and ofuriata in absentia. Just as Yamame said in Tamaklu was trialed.
2: This is plan B.
0: They have all the power to use all the evidence they have against him. Where are the evidence? Evidence in Lihuntino. And I want to take it to this method. Say, Mumfanemra. It sounds woman himself, Papa, no one do not want to remember. I don't want to go deep into that also. Because Sebe Menya Doctor Ni. Papa, no medical report in Nimifonso. Nenso Atisam Nature say. Papa no home fano. Wamu ma yasun kwe didi. $21 billion. Unu a sebe. Wamu a shabono. Obidi. Enya seresem. 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So wamu siyese Ken bani yebenya $21 billion amefuaso.
1: Enya
0: kamia. Wamu mbeshe me jacket na me kwa chike Ken.
1: But KT. To you. Wamu se Ken.
0: Obidi yese agro besu efiana.
1: Okay.
0: What's the word? $21 billion. And I can double bo Ghana for money. Say, what me add the $5 billion? Ewo one more Ghana hano. A umuria di ano. One more Ghana hano. What the can Jeff one more musim? I can end here. Best was for $11 billion. And can make James Tamagro my friend me. My shirt jacket. Now me no more for player. I go for Kenaba.
1: Okay.
0: Essence and your one more yano. It's a diversion of.

0: They just want Ghanaians to have something to worry about. Say, I'm not Ghana Sika Sam, so I have finance minister. Ah, Sabi, would Jemu a baby? One yeno to the end of the tenure. No, you can find a bar and a corruption ever end of Ghana. I want to say on all authority and on record, say, that is a diversion of attention
1: right.
0: on the real issue.
1: Okay.
0: The real issue is that yeah, the evidence and yeah, the boo before. One more first evidence no Emra. One more Charlie Ken in absentia. One more man in Gina court on video call because of technology, but they can amend the constitution. Now one more prove it to Ghana for say papa no ASA. Then we can all agree
1: right.
0: that the man needs to be in Ghana.
1: Let us say Abusia KT. Agent as a communication officer, the Amman people, and operate at an encounter. Quick one, and son, I remember my telephone channel. Yinchen Carboni and Shamsi Sansa, who be here upon. Now, where a assassin and make come for a diamond, as I see a war, as a man can see Eastern region appear mantem. Baby assassin done a come upon a 12 plot, and an opera make come for the amount. So, yes, I see your bit media, see Kukru school down there, so, obey to make Kukru assault down there, this warehouse, and answer maybe a dear, as I see, you know. 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
2: 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And yet. 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Sani by your dresses or toilet prayer command in school. So to my year. Send my minimum so we scat and your main bride kind was figure. When you saw Scat, then you know, on Fakolani private. So to my year. And to understand you all, and to inform you and good Sanya Mano, wow, the Baba, wow, the big bad school in Sano, as a young man contempt in two, then found Kojina court. Now, I'm sure the reason why we are here, sir. I think so. Ken, I said, very bad. Sir Ken, you say, on Fakolani, it could be a year. 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
1: ni mi da so me na so good morning
3: hello good morning do me mayo
4: I
3: can super young co.
4: You are not my papa, my instrument here, Domico, and the two organizer. Honorable Don Lacabo, aka to the Jews. They said, oh, do I only let me to the man on the piano? I pick it. Don't Lacabo, I pick it. The same moment in the contest, you move you, Piak after them. Because my father, why end you? Go home soon. They will fear by you for that down. Now do sika baso de ba be pre organize na odobe kwa binya party a ebeshi because don like about the uni size and no just is there a ticket and Mr. Brown policy commission CEO one another room and nuni abu nyina ye mba sada na policy commission CEO because wa amakwa mama mpo mudia batalata opani and Friday no me ben opani bi pa o aban mu o opani pa na en komo ni mi di ya minu ya and for that we began a for minia the whole bend but if one will bend this thing 24 pound of what bam na can of that any man but the other one you know it's no 50% too and near me as you said and passing can of that for oba gana gana ni ba pia de za begun ti abobra sika e che papa ni ko atun e ye uganda for omojiji gdp comes for akwese ni papa ko for ntam e o gana ha ana ye hwe hwe ha na wo bu chi no so yale yale 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
3: good morning.
1: Good morning.
5: Hello, good morning. Bravo, V.
3: Aziz.
5: We have a body.
3: I'm at your cell phone.
5: This is Sunday. What is it? Okay, we are not going to be able to do it. Honorable Abu, MP Papa, and Shrano, but the Ezekiel Akro, Inkame Chiama, Honorable Dibiwa. The only thing said, you can't do no quadrilla, may do me, and I'm a swim on the head. In see, yes, in Colano, when you did the answer, you never bet you there. You'll get the yes, I will do no quadrilla. It's more, can say, yes, yes, yes, yes, yes, yes, yes, yes, yes, yes, yes, yes, yes, yes, yes, yes, yes, yes, yes, yes, yes, yes, yes, yes, yes, yes, yes, yes, yes, yes, yes, yes, yes, yes, yes, yes, 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yes, yes, yes, yes, yes, yes, yes, yes, yes, yes, yes, yes, yes, yes, yes, yes, yes, yes, yes, yes, yes, yes, yes, yes, yes, yes, yes, yes, yes, yes, yes, yes, yes, yes, yes, yes, yes, yes, yes, yes, 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
3: of them are. I'm a family. 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I'm
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3: I
6: said you want to me ni ko for ma yia o man sika no enani o mo nyina ende
1: but as a queen memory ni ti me for fridge me dey mfan so keti was ma ba queen so so
0: ah na me ni ba queen e ye 14 february 2024 and a yura kenu furiata within the tools, a good honum as finance minister into Indy finance minister for 8 years. Me correct. Me here to ask you now, OBD. Me did Jackass here, pa, happy Father's Day. Ekoman Papa Binum and Sana Medemano Atu. 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
1: morning
0: working morning
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1: Mackenzie get you remember now so medas
0: get you man no eye MPP and sound su die penny a year communications officer no and then I'm a kwa ho phone
1: oh wow
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I mean, we are gospel artists. We are reggae dancehall artists. We are high life artists. We are hip life artists. We are Afrobeat artists. Nasa Ope, so promo to Unyum. 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Say, be a single, EP, and I say album. Akwenya Kezie, Ababe Toho Eddie Amal. Friend number is here. Nien Ninkomo. 0551 656655. 0551 656655. 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

Abusia, Mima Wache, Emma Wakwaba, Eddie Banyan Sapufi, Jimedia, so our plan B 104.5 FM, so and ne June Bussum and a debt also Dunumia, new our Fimpinumia, Dunum, NCM, 22nd June 2026. Ochidian Ponyan Coupon, Aye Bibri, a day, and Maya. Na diamond tea and a name, Numia, new year, that's so a ten quema. Tachrema, a double gem, Mojia, dear Fusani, a William. But hey, and so if we January 1st, I will be PM at 22nd June. Now, who be here, say to Trubun Suna Seda, Ebe Mano, Fiswa, Ebe Bray, Ede, Amaya, Nye, and Huan Feny, Siken, Ye, Bibi, Wunti, and Amaya Daso, Etim Quem, Nemum, Odo, and Etima, and Afin, so Papa, Uche Diampon, Ewa, Edema Minu, Mienunti, and Ene, Yedaso, Etim Quem, Tim, who be here, say, I didn't sit down.

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Authority of God Information Center, Ewe Jumakoba, Mama Millicent, Nguan Kobia Information Center, no, and also school teacher Mante. Yesu Mo Information Center, Ewe Finfini Mantem, Wadosti Ventures Information Center, Ewe Katamansu New Bridge, Uli Sounds and Information Center, and so Ewe Boso Masse, Sanso and Eriko Information Center, Ewe Dukro Yaudio Du, Adoma Chedia Herbal and Information Center, Ewe Suboy, Afenyame Becher Information Center, and also a wajuma con a France. Mun never must papa pass the beer at Damubium Fidium. Namotre a shame, Edu baby beer more. Ebusia Macanesana make I will say, May I was a mini, I was family, and your radio sets on quan, and I'll be to me at the main. 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Michelle drew her school like a bones on air. But plain is so. Obeti yenka, ewo ho. 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The homes do a like, share, and a comment. Efa my Ebusia Macanis and I make I will say, nay, Jimmy dear beer would say any man I will turn dear would ye beer. Represent pimp him a better one canoe. And who be here, so the Baba Dam Plan B 104.5 FM. Near Bohun Doro, a dear mount, I'm on pimp him at a one can. And into the fraying, it was 055-1-65-66-55-055-1-65-66-55.

0: Abusia was so good, so and support for you, Jimmy. And plan B 104.5 FM. So, yeah, the first segment, no, ever she shares. So, I'm saying, join the piano anytime I urban hospital for any dear upon the one comma. I would then dream, Hanum say, nay, woman, but not say, and into near the upon the one comma, no, ever she shares. So, and nay, Evelyn, a man ponsa, and no, a deputy chief physician, a assistant, and no, a dental or dental department or a whole, and a world over Tema Urban Hospital, Madam Evelyn, a man ponsa, or a deputy chief physician assistant or dental department, a Tema Urban Hospital, what better not say, a young calling chain, your man a chain, a man a quabba. What's your man chain? Okay. And I want you to talk about the abano ye oral health in pregnancy. And on the topic, you know. Okay, topic let me the topic in a PE. A PE if you send me a painful be on
1: fear.
0: Oral health, you know. You say I be a one to what bay. What children mean that means also Makwa children. Okay. And see and that topic, you know, a oral health in pregnancy, and it's your best. Yes, you know, see it's oral health, and I see and sana. Yeah, they are but it's Antonis. Ah, oh, yeah, physician assistant. It's you know, but oral health, eh, dear, dear.
1: It's here, no, it's here, will be any tear for you now. It's here, polyclinic, time I have a hospital and penny phone, eh, more modern tie in its yarn, so it's here. And that oral health, you know, and who say, you're no more seminal. I am an animal education, I will form kakra. You can't say oral health, you can't the health of your would say, gums, gums, and any adena a sinister sooner, I pink, you know. You can't born now a sinister sooner. I dear for no one, no, any woman when you know, a oral health. And then, oh, yeah, can't happen for dear. Because happen for no, who say? Happen for no, the problems be brave, ebba, ewa, oma, no, no, the problems be ebba. It's no, and then, yeah, can't say, yeah, no, no, when your ma, and your ma, eh, how a no, a quire, eh, first, so, ebba, a quire, ever so, between preventing. A woman, so, when you cry, dear, and they say, be a kind of fear, when your ma, now, sneer too. Oh, fear, may we be a messy too. We will be a missy too. Then I perceive a church, a name a cracker, especially, yeah, a new mono. Whether I'm

0: being a man, I saw a painful and dead also, yeah, at the bonus the same and answering the noon home by.
1: O painful no, on says a winner, ma. Hormones, no, your name may be a way you move. Ah, dear Emma, winner, ma. If it be estrogen, progesterone, a dog so woman. I don't know about our pregnancy, no. I'm out when you say, Nade, any. Sandy, I'm on a door, so ma, Emma, for gowns, no. Anyone, no more, no, I want to call from Kakra. Ain't you know, obey brain about 75% of pregnant women, no. Omo ba, was a woman, no more, no. Gowns, no. If every be say gingivitis, was any gums, no. I pija, not a home, no. And it's a painful and have 75%. It was a area I have 75% of pregnant women. Then you say, I know your din. And no, the air money papa a hormones. They say, when your mono, it's when your mona will be out, your father will be our onion, therefore be our yama. Why when your mono? Oh, high chance there will be yes, gum infections, no, and answer dental infections, no. And second is also when your ma, Adriani be a woodie. Obu a adia enye nutritional e yikura e mane body kura na e no na ne kondo ehe e no so so e ma o gams no e ma e mo e ba wanu mtam e ma no so utuminya gam problems e na onyam so so a o fe bebre na especially sa onyam a first 3 months no e fe no do so na o fe no ye wo onyam bi wo ye from my fe na acid iti egusen no so na e ma sen no so ayemre I must send a so yemre. It's a wound ma. Already, no hormones and I woe moon air boar pregnancy. No, a boama will gum near dinning and I want an acophom. And then we any be a wood dinner, and also so air boama an acophom. And I will fear now, wolf in also so air boar. And no boar so saw a yamono, and I'm so finning tino. A sinner to train a cry a hano. Because your fire brush or the shining numa no fee. It's cleaning now was all year one a sinner honor or to chair no poetry chair, you may not so coffin. It said, I don't know, yes, I just say, I bought my and one and one numono a year, Juma be brave. It's the only one say, O moody de gums, no. O by chance, oh, why not? O gums, no. A free mo junket and cutting and cutting. A boy, why would you dear? O you choose, sir, and ever. It was so when you choose to cry. O was saying, also so, never ever. O tis as a moja and can be over noon. O why not? O seno e chi no e honhono kakra sa na sent kakra ebem ebu ha wo ha bo sa se tokro bi e so aba pada osim na no so e ko e modidi e na wonyema e na mse blood supply to akra no ne body na increase ntino 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
0: Okay, you see your who dear this ya rain na but dental problems ni na eba ye she kwa e be fa so e be boy a painful no na saa infections ye oral infections ya na de we o mo ye become infections ya bo fi not to clue me dancing. Then
1: I'm beating me. I pay for India, because I say, Uboha on your ma. I only say, on to me, your dental procedure beer. But some make us a winya ma and prevent to say, Uberqua, baby, I shall send a show. So when you must all why be a witch choose, almost a mojaba. Ube answer be a tokro be that will seem, when you may and I finna be a ya on I. Or so by hospital. Uber hospital, I bet your pregnancy. 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But any time of your pregnancy, be over to me aba, I'm a yet to me a show. Oh, ba, say a near ma, and my gum, no banner. And apart from say woofy, well, gums and hormones in a year eating an animal. I am a fish, I say no. And now my honey dear, I ain't do or I say mono, I am call ye no, ye new one in tenor. I am not staying scacker or was senor. I don't know, I say, oh, but

0: 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You know, not most at times the pregnancy is a winner.
1: 104.
0: Yeah, really, about what Numo Biano. A court, a foul bloodstream, no, Emma, it will square affect a crown. About Bano. Oboe, how a nyanny be our own dinner, Tino. A money banning yan nutrients, ye, a money. Yeah, really, be our Numo, so it will affect it, Obana or Dow ye from Mono. Do the banny treat here, and tell my. And when I bow, banner that way, Mono. I was so a man, so a head and so so I. One shiny year, it's because low birth weight. Ober one or banner be and my ha ha ha. A book crowd time on now. I was a woman in Andrea. So a year or no, so a be one a sinner cock and any yama. Pains no crowd to him and a call for labor. What time, Nay Andrew Crab will say, or quack quack. Tino, let us also show no money. Especially sa wonya mono na atumi aboa wo na oba no so so
2: okay yehu ni say sin na nya say wonkwa wo nu negu say yare ne bana say wan hwe ni yetim say esisi etime ka oba na oda wo yefu no mpo no enu ste hu behia say unya problem bia wo betutu na ko hospital a che say dentist ahwe ehu say wo sin a problem we na ba ho na yetim aso anu e dia e de dear man, what can I say? A drone work committing their money, your hand, your hands must say, just your chairman who wants to a better work or pimps or bell. Oh, yeah, not proceed your crown or so obeying. One bad beggar, because a name meaning they're making a pimp from a name or so, and it's been training if you saw this rash into a new man as a semi or fit. Until one no owns me a day, ain't training since they say, or so on a day, the noon in nine, a semi nigh a day, a professor. On him, no, not on no, there be a training, say, and a penny, and who is saying, fit. They say, when you me, on SES and the CF office, when you finish it. Aha, and say, nay, and me who saw the same toothbrush, Abba, Ella, and me who say, over chairs and you see chairs, and you also done check.
0: A partial baby, no. They said, yeah, I say, I put for no more, I want to mention. Brush, no, and never be why I did no more, any. 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Was a baby a brush into me and seno. A horse so na normally fin no baby no a tire or your seno. Especially so far as here in between no. And not titino, nechino. A one on a fin a tire a shishin. Itino, so oh cheer. And for say brush, for brush, I know yemre. And I said a medium. Also, I know only say na I will say a medium. And I said softs. Oh cheer. There was space, sir. A war
2: in front of me, so mammy. Not Facebook for Miss Woman Behavior, that's a new CPS.
0: There was space, Cacrawa, was seno between was seno or gamo. There was space, Cacrawa. And also, soon I would dear a ta eshashasha cacra, a tashashe, and one was a brushing into me. To which you cheer, I come on near circular. Oh, we ain't say no, we are circular. No. Say Phoebe Sahai be, say Phoebe Sahai be. It's a circular motion.
1: This is
0: one B. Uchi ni round. And I say, well, yeah, normal adult, I was saying, it be watching, it be one. I was making sure, so what brush is seen, wo fa sen ba ko a ye wona nimo ho ye wona soro ho ye wona chi so ho mhm e pempi na ya ye ja na chi no e bia ka cha mo ne ade wo no ya ye ja ho e ti wo twi we 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
2: okay, and instead of this, I can never send you the car antenatal and say, and yet say a beckon who say, Baba antenatal and quite was all back my show
0: simmer.
2: A car who says, and you will see canoe a part of it, a car who say, yes, until you care the car antenatal and
1: one. Lambda,
2: say, Baba, a mandatory say, you panic and a car who
0: a boy, you hold to say, the old bar heather, a and Sibono, your cocoa more education, sir. 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
3: ba busu ya
2: Kofi Ghana.
3: Hey, my youth.
2: What
3: should I say? I was going to say, thank you for your coupon. Now, I just the 2 minutes, I'm going to say, I'm going to say, now, we're here for a free question for you. I'm going to say, I'm going to say, I'm going to say, I'm going to say, I'm going to say, I'm going to say, I'm going to say, I'm going to say, I'm going to say, I'm going to say, I'm going to say, I'm going to say, I'm going to say, I'm going to say, I'm going to say, I'm going to say, I'm going to say, I'm going to say, I mean, what if you have a free panel that's up because you have more value? So, no, I can't come and demand you. That's why I said, yes, you mean in 18 years, my Niger, my tea. Now, when you are a common cook for coming to my new home for, look about the Kamen Quadra committee over the government, you will check him with Linda. And this is not my Yari here. Oh, ha, after that, or you have time, obviously, I'm a boss, I'm not responding in a one sunny to some in winning.
2: Okay, yeah, that's the Kofi Ghana sound so afraid. Edo would dear by Bussy also bets me a friend, Adwa Jinchley, and I was sent beside a day about 0551656565 and a 0551656656 also bets me a friend, so I drink to be. Was in Bisebi Efa oral health in pregnancy and homecoming and a mayor to chair. Ewa den Dum Hanum Saint. So, also bets me afraid of a drink today. And as I was in Bisa Eddie about 0551656565 and a 0551656656 also was in Missa Wajin Chilibia, also bits me afraid about Jimmy so now also would do dear Abba Bawa Saba GH and so the message about Facebook and so or say watching you live from Tema Community to BBC Bawa Saba Yanko Ponchao. So also would do message about Facebook and so sounds so and okay. I say Ghana Blackstar, okay. Young watch our match, everyone, and all now those call line numbers. Ghana Bishop 2, the England, I share 1. Also wishing all Ghanaian fans in USA, especially for 4 people. Okay, yeah, that was what I said. So, don't message about 0551656565 and a 0551656656 also meets me at your friend. Now, also the message, what was in Missa Eddie Abba, a oral health in pregnancy. Your pin phone, there was some way, Bram, when you Moseno, no, dear, was some way, actually, send your busy at you, son. Ewaha, you actually say, Sir Brash, and I did China, a Russian as a woman. When you're comfortable, all the two and woman, I said, be oh, fear. Your child so bits me at the so called dear cry, etchy, and I feel so dear pie, just any piece and can't sit in the dear, bits me dear, so so etchy, and so you juma, a did you must say, toothbrush, and a dear, and so was in the same way, and should be a far over healthy one. Now, what do we dear, but send a citrus and a citrus, what they do, and yes, you'll say, oh, mamma, your moon qua. Yen yum crown, ye chere, and Miss Animation be sending ye 6 years and ye chess yes, and when ni moon a wet chere a was so. Only na, it was so wicky. Not to quite quine a demonstration of the floors, ni ye honey na. A different is a horn out, dear. And yan a particles, no cockoche. Not just a witch, we were whole, why won't say real ragams, the knock of our gum problem. A day a brown. It's in the way I know yen yan mapping for quan and cheche, coma womb. Yes, so chere chereno. A big comay to who I've been chilly because in Sabia also waiting me afraid now with the day about 0551656565 and a 0551656656 Masood Kumasi Bantamon also the Nadia Bono dear no air manuscript in TV Jadi Amanya for a woman bar no mammy de Hunjuma so and a jacka free. On also the Nadia Bell say, of course, you've okay. I said, you mind up me boy, you know. Should I say any favorite song in Tino and a goosebumps as I was singing that? Say, a guru, okay. I was about you.
4: Hello,
2: you
4: know,
2: hello, you know, Bachelor, you know, Bachelor, let's sing. Yo, Mama Bach, would you baby? I can say free.
4: I'm a
2: Yo, Mama, my auntie.
4: Ne da mo chupa na mo cheche ala pe mo dia mai na about oh you na mo discuss mo no on plan ni le tell one me to come down omo ni ni na o mo se mo je chimi pe pe pe ni en di dia na to so se e so no na a se e se ta ka me mo mo se me mo mo se into nature nature antina mo se tam so o e dia o tsana ni fo ni su me no
5: na e tena ni
4: suti
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5: 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beti me a friend now do so do adwen chere and I was saying bisa e de aba 0551656565 and a 0551656 56 oral health home komo any atwetwe in pregnancy and then so yes ade abo ru amofra no kure mu fisa okay e bu se ma chien
4: acha me
5: do acha u dini baby aka se free acha e fam say
4: mami
5: yo mami ya mi so mai nti o ma ne so kakra mai
4: am ka sho me no me ni mo but mi chi mi se aya ni mo that you should be
5: feeling.
4: I am the one there quite, quite easy for you. And sometimes also, my grandma,
5: okay, you be you are. 0551656565 and 0551656656 also with me afraid now the one gentry and answer was in bisa and the abba oral health home common and when you say mon commonia chain the name common crown when you say in common in general intimo also with me the word dear abba ever say about you
4: hello
5: hello Matthew
4: I'm not going to be able to do it. Yeah, mommy, good morning.
5: Good morning, no. Are you patching to say?
4: I'm not doing patching, sir.
5: Yes,
4: you're
5: here, Papa.
4: You don't know my friend, you know my name, Happy Father's Day.
5: Thank you.
4: So, now, me come, when I'm on my own, then I say, so, more, no, more, no, more, no, more, no, more, no, more, no, more,
5: amen.
4: Bye-bye.
5: 0551656565 and 0551656565. Hello, Matthew.
6: Yes.
5: Aha. 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
3: Yo, bye bye.
5: Bye bye, Kofi Ghana. 0551 656565 and 0551 656656. Also, with me, Afre Edward Gentry, and I was sent Bisa Eddie Abba. If I last to call us, never for you, Mediano, and for incidents and Miss Abano, a Yensimi, and Yano, come on, 0551 656565 and 0551 656656. Also, I said, Bisabi, you are Jimmy Fan Comedy, Yashi, who are also bit to be afraid, and would dear Abba. Okay, Abusia, about you 0551 656565 and 0551 656656. Also, wait to be afraid. Our gentry was a Bisabia, also, afraid about you, my dear, so that would dear Abba. Abusia, about you. Hello. Ebusi about you. Blood BFM. 0551 656565 and 0551 656656. Also, bits we afraid. Now, I just say was a Abba. Yeji said, Missa, about a your fellow. Emma
0: mia
5: or
0: Frey
5: or send them
0: ballo. But should your friend now send them one or more 5 years and 3 years? What's that say? When your ma, I make her say, when your ma, I cry 5 weeks, that's about 1 month, 1 week, you know, to 6 weeks, no, and I started for me. Same paper, you know, when your first 3 months, no, Saturday night, I cry no organs be for me. Titty, no, so Saturday night for me. It's in me and be a while. I was a woody. To say, O calcium, any wire you on adding, I was a dorsal. And no boy, my obana or do yemono, the sinner for me. It is first, and I says, I am young, and when you start within that time, no. When ya, a bit me after tear crying sin. Second, so they will see my crying for no. Oh, say, Mokano, so I cried da, I was so ye free no. This is plan. Sa kwane da na e enya mayo. But e gu na nu mu ne cha na e soki math no. Ehe, nte soki no. Wo se titi na Europe tia. Na as a sa environment ni nyina ye sa we no. Nte no e bo my sen no bo se aye doctored. Wo so se na ba se e bububu na ashe. Mhm. Enu ye de we wusi ma akra no fo. Mhm. It is a bit where I say, be a winner. There are some nutrients. I was like, I would dear Wendy, and I'm a quaintness. And I said, oh, so no, they were now see breastfeeding. Obi or horses were a bottle feeding, the self feeding bottle. I had a man cram. Who's I would the mark, Rasana, and also, sir, a born man is sent us also to me, yes, sir. It's you know, 2 million. I know maybe the next pregnancy, you know, or on fan 22, now on she say. With that one, I was saying, no, bit different from the other two now. When you know,
5: into the manner almost as soon as you say, yes, I know. You need to be to your phone.
0: Say, yes, I know, or bear 5 years, say, oh, by any baby, I'm on. Say, it be any year, any be a few. But the fortunate thing is, say, I say, no, 6 years, a corner. I best start to say to two. I best start to say to two. Now, a penny, dear, no, Abba. That is the fortunate side. This I say, you know, I be to two.
5: Oh.
0: Every 2 when you feel 6 years ago, maybe best to say to 2 sir, to be 12 years that than I am signing in air to 2. Not for four, never Mrs. Shaho fine.
5: Okay, any utility inquire. We bit me to a mafu fray if you dear. Not just say, and I used to stay out fray also, treating seeing who are dear white. White be.
0: Nanny gum, no so pigeon pigeon. Gum infection, a statistic say, who's a boy to cheer. Na emoja ka crabi ba emo ho emoja ba ba won se wo se no between wo gam no wo se no ho no wo se why red when dey all kind of signs of gam infection and wo kwa o hwe ne se ye po bu sa se death ka crabi 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say, sir, the problem is now waiting in Abaco. Gam now, honing in a besak or cocoa form. Say, or train a chess, I'm not gown, no air honor, nay, yes, I know. a pian gum no free seno. The cacra crab was a gum no pian free seno. Was a fair was seno. A yamre gum on a sena shaboom and a woolly garment is so, and a gum on a last one a catasso. Say, fetch a bag on one a quassy. A quassy, I was a yinia mana a so cinema few. Ain't he or copper beer has seen be a. Oh, be cleaning a man. A cleaning man, the old say man, my first and as a money drive, a man, or both say, I feel the infection nephew. A infection. The white nyan infection, but most of the times, I ain't ya yanty, I be brina, etna was a ya. It's your own first and ya yanty, no co hospital, no co, or quite a bechano, was a bell solving. And yes, it leads to other conditions,
2: scrap. Okay. Yeah, my me or fair or send it back to cry abedan who said about penny to cry abedan is him. No, so no cry when you know a yamma much as a soup be your man a sinner so it's your send a third and fourth bone. San or go through.
0: Say, was sinner, who shiny yea? When your ma, and I make us a when your ma, who say, a boy shiny see ye fine. So we shall see ye pa when your ma was out to us, and I shall see ye. They all can, a bit me, I say. Sa home was now on Yamuna, a door so any mono, and a man a yesa. So when Yamuna out our fibby brainer, oh fea, oh yea, I saw didn't show what she would
2: know.
0: I saw didn't show what she would know. Oh fea, could be a, I saw what she would know. The more oh fea, no air car is saying a honor, not every sin, I must send a emery. It would have I said 9 months in your office, by the time I be won, no sin be brainer, I am ready. And of course, I took could be done a similar, maybe one fear by the time I will be 9 months. Nay, I can see. Nay, I say no. I say. Ain't you know, oh, yes, I will know the problem here. And yes, I win you once ever call. When your ma was a woba, nay, a show. And son, Obana took her done a similar. I yes, took her a statue a check, and son, I quite say. May I can say, tell my hospital, nay, she seem. O se no, o pe se o fele, o ba o le fabra, se toko da se ma fabra. Ebo o kura wo nim se se no se ba o ba e bitu anga se o se no we no. 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To so de ne ba na de ye tu mi so e fele ani a fele ma na se. Enye sa ni so betu. I just want to know the sin be true, the banana sin be true, and on that a quarter. Now on track, when I says, or money sweeter, on tissue. Won't you change the sun apart? Won't you change the same way?
2: Okay. Near a semi seater to your friend, so dear. Also, I know to me, you don't pair a more day. Now, or via, I'm so tense and as in the sun.
0: 104.5. A boy, a boy will book a ticket. No, and you may, of course, who fear I come. And a war, I saw him off by my office. When you are digging, shed in the deep, I drank a papa and cassa and take your hot and no soft drinks. No, so no soft drinks now, and also I will be big a cray woman, a year acid cacra, and also every vessel. And a war, so if you are so, or say, the salt city, and I'll be our lemon, a you know. So we will be our town no lemon. I was say, we yes, say, we no be our bow was sure no. Over was sure no, and I say, what the straw and a bed no lemon. The more lemon, a casting honina, and a soap, a sinny bubu, cacra. It is our sinny bubua, a mostly a diet. A bianna would the old shed, they were old city dinner, especially lemon and air drinks, sir. Now, on your nine years of a bar, never be a wobble bono, your silly. Amano. You also saw a gamono, also cause a boy, my emre, or the dear nay any yano. Gamono, say, and yemen also saw cinnamon, jina cinnamon, a moyamra, it's only yes, sir. And most of the time, the man a emre, and also say, infection, no, and then I started with stains in a war was saying on. Sustains war was somewhere, and yan intino. A cough from not a mouse cinema yamre. It will be a dear idea, but was sending us a moya way. Of course, I say a year cleaning near the mona was a buckle. Make us say polyclinic now, Uber dental for insurance, bra. Most of the times the boy or so mean them say insurance and a cover. For insurance and cover, those procedures and insurance and cover, you better catch you. And you say, where government hospital, you know, your price, you know. That's the cheapest Ubenya no or town for. So we buy a home, now we need insurance, you're too senior, they're better one. Private hospital, be anywhere, you're better off saying, you know. It would be over for insurance, but I said, insurance, but they won't ever born who said, and why are buyers Sabian idea? The cheapest you can get. It's your work anytime, be Monday to Friday.
2: Okay. Auntie Evelyn, one of the chat to an yeah, sorry so. And I know an idea to you.
0: If I say your dental health, no, your money here. Your fan say, so we are for we no more no. Say if bacteria infection or no more. It to me cook or how body no. Bacteria infection. So, what you two no more year, and my yarry be brave, or how to me escape. Yarry be shall body the most sooner in young when you cry. Oh, Bunny, I show a noon cry to me, who no early, as so I know. It be beer, and what no, say, if you fetch him beer, no, you treat it urgently. Also, oh, Bunny, I shall mum. Would that down so where the yah, where the yah say ya? I'll be cold body no, Papa will say what the body. What should they make?
2: Okay, but I was a papa, Pastor Bekai, and sir, I was here, Madam Evelyn Ama Amponsa, and I'm attending Kanono, a deputy chief physician assistant, dental department, and what in my urban hospital, no, and a Bekai, and some men, nay, a dear Pomodin Honkomo, a Bremo, Ebusia, you can't offer it, a bar, yet a second segment, no, a Bajisho.

0: 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So, we pegan, a Gianna, so Paman for Fronso, dear. 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
0: 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It was 0245707628. 0245707628. Say, you had a pump quiet and I will part to Eddie Diana, your delicate services. Eho, and it was so Ebusia Emco. What's the Emco Ventures? The other you said, yes, and Papa Fie, a ho, and I be doo, a bear ring, a car, Papa Fie, a wide Emco Ventures, Ope car, to Ope car high, a Emco Ventures, and what's all doing the equity. So we are sorry, so we are so cool. So we are cool, and I will come and beat up a bass, and then back on the bass from Jim. A Emco Ventures, and what's all doing the equity, back up a bass, a papa, and then back on the bass from Jim, and a bass, and what's the sequence if you be a bass. Said Uber court, the side one by myself, drive papa, added up pistol, added up a while so, and I'll pay cardi be a high alcohol credit, and you juba, and Kusubra, be high cardi be, we are roused, there we are. We are with your back, who pay you so as half. We feel away, catch your baby, beside the bottom city, a piano, car be our pedo, baby, and Emco Ventures. Shadow so, say Emco Ventures, you offer tourism services, and to the tourism services be our pedo, ready, but chim, and we are catching our baby, who pay a chira choir, your vertical plaza, opposite Taco Bell, Tabac Community 6, Eho, and Emco Ventures, your war, who bet to be so afraid, and was 0248383800 Say, cow, quiet, and I will part of Opa Hydia. Emco Ventures, and I was so doing the Ecochrip. Abusia, Yinting Kai, Boy, not Yan Shannon. So, Abusia, as I see, a 12 plots, and what as a bank say, I and what eastern region of Ghana, as I see, a 12 plot, as I see, a travel, a dear father, look like yourself, as I see, a horse cake, papa, baby, see, as I said, the darling to the giant. We now weigh a jackpot and a rahiti, as I said, a 12 plot, I am a wasa man kissy, a eastern region. So, as I see, baby, a cinti, I may be a single AHS vantage point, such as a wopa, who see can open a home, and it as I see. Ubeti mi edi esi school. 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E ya 12 plots. Aye. 12 plots. E wa sa man kesi. Aye mu. E wo eastern region. Minim sa ta si buta. E ya jackpot. 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E di achi lo. 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Ape so ye ni manu. what's me a day aye. Friend number yam de to join any penny for in the home and combo 0551 656655 0551 656655 from penny four, then you want the assassin who and combo. I will say, I will so I was assassin, common assassin, two plotting so ababato. I was a man, Kessie, I know so our eastern region of Ghana, where you two plots, I two plots of land, I just said, those be a damn, and that's some kitwa, and also get travel at their farm, and if the chair was a baby assassin, the damn, a enviable location. I just say, we'll be close, because it was assassin, the baby. I am only as I see American food a day and now. As I see, maybe a dummy tino, getting their residential property, send your own dying up a soul to the man, that's up a soul see dying, and the man hire a assassin, and American food a day and now. Sanso and a warehouse and a person we see a assassin two plots here was a man case and no eastern region and a make her food a day and now. A assassin, I just said, we do see if I could tie one mocker. A Sicano Mahoma, will be there. If you say, baby, a dano, and the year papa, I as I said, and the year papa, and intimo, and who be here as I see a make a true home and come in, who bets me at square, but from penny four, not only penny four, a do home and come on, and into number yam a day, but to Jay, my source of befre, now name penny four, a do home and come on 0551 656655 0551 656655

0: Ebusia was so tea and Sapofia Jumedia, our plan B. 104.5 FM. So, yeah, the first segment, no, Ebbishes, man, I watch you topic company for a day about to journal your trinity today, and your bassa, a wooden dream, Hanum, saying, I watch you topic, no, a topic beer, a moor and papa, pa, never boil, a bab one means, you know, you be seeing, dear, a wooden dream, Hanum, say, na watch you topic, no. The effect of this a father figure. The effect of a father figure. And any topic I know which he ever church your home come on what then dream hanum say papa in Susan so papa oh bra boom say in Susan so papa say in Susan so bunny your cousins are so many bunny moon qua and a year canoe a canny papim and I feel so bunny moon and see it will both weights it will both sides and say now what you come on yeah baby dee baby woman so dear no udani papim and I saw in a bunny and he come on and yeah baby chichi now Reverend Benjamin Boateng Abetinasi Ono Enes of Benia with a Cornerstone Family Chapel Assemblies of God Tena Community Nine Young Coninche, near Manache, and Manaquaba. Reverend, match you.
1: I go see, I know
0: what. I'm trying to say.
1: Ah, yes, I do.
0: Okay.
1: I say, may I ask you now what you for frass?
0: Aye.
1: I do my aqua.
0: Hmm.
1: I say, may Rishi and Papa happy belated Father's Day.
0: Mm-hmm.
1: And a Januma
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1: Support you, Medea. Yakupon, Israel, Mona, on your moon, Cassie.
0: Amen.
1: A Jabia, Kumaswa, dear Emmanuel.
0: Amen.
1: Plan B, fathers, any potential fathers in you.
0: Mm-hmm.
1: It means a dem hagra potential fathers.
0: Libre.
1: I don't know. Potential fathers, any fathers in you. Your mamma, happy belated birthday. Any assemblies of God are so for.
0: Mm-hmm.
1: Kanka continue tema district.
0: Mm-hmm.
1: Mamuna.
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1: Related. Mishra will be
0: amen. Amen. Amen. Young Korean, you know, na what you topic, you know, a topic, who here, papa, the effects of a father figure, and any topic, ye betcha chink home come, and would then dream Hanum say. Now answer never shall say, Messrs. So the Bible.
1: Ya bankers, any abandoned day that was sinner watching so a radi web being. Ayawadum am a radi. Yet in Quamum, my dear, for Sunway Nipedium, Tetra, Mada Bojem, a radi, a
2: castle, 0.5.
1: Enka. It was say, send dry radi. Odom yang, Emma, fathers, and so ye celebrity yang. A yawadum and now the a drew some pempensui. Nim dear identity and my edition a bushia. A rady a won't change free. Miss Antia Dawasi, the cost of a bomb pile to now what she wants. A rady, send ya we my dadano, Coswa na ya my, who ya mobo, na boy who binds Ronco, your yaris and yaria na what she. Dear this way be sooner, a rady.
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1: Your church, any addition so. 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
0: amen amen yabo mpai na chese ye nhye enkomo twetwe no ase ne ase bi se be di kan no ene se be bi se se
1: a day,
0: any father figure. What is a father figure?
1: I could say, I mean, say, Father's Day in Tina, leadership, yes, or more day, topic we beba. But a who here, pa, a who here. Now, the Biana make us say, now what you be, you see, dear, you who near my fofro, it's your new things, Emma, a boy, yeah, and Cassan so. And yes, say a betina hanum, etre keke. And yes, say ye mean. Ah, bosso, ye nina ye siadi. Na, yes, miss, yes, me who prepare ben and me who say. Father figure, crab, no crown, ye can father figure.
3: Sunsunyedem pa between a father and a father figure.
0: Mm-hmm.
3: Okay.
0: Mm-hmm.
3: Yeka a father.
0: Mm-hmm.
3: This is a father.
0: Mm-hmm.
3: A dance.
0: Mm-hmm.
3: A father and a father figure.
0: Mm-hmm.
3: A dance.
0: Mm-hmm.
3: Okay.
0: Mm-hmm.
3: Na ye share ye wasem bisaya bisaya miya. They met me a come on one and say, father figure is an older man.
0: Mm-hmm.
3: Who you treat like a father, especially by asking for his advice, help, or support.
0: Mm-hmm.
3: Okay.
0: Older man in kwa.
3: Older man.
0: Mm-hmm.
3: It could be, you know, a father is someone who has given birth to you biologically.
0: Mm-hmm.
3: Okay.
0: Mm.
3: Biologically or through adoption.
0: Mm-hmm.
3: But what am I saying?
0: So biologically or legally?
3: Legally, thank you. And you know, when we talk about a father figure, Akwaye said, Obia only, bro, focus, I'll say, this is my spiritual father.
0: Mm-hmm.
3: Okay?
0: Mm.
3: It doesn't mean biologically,
0: mm-hmm.
3: but somebody he or she looks up to. Ohia e futua, okonin chain. Ohia enkransha okonin chain. Ohia emwebia okonin chain. What am I say? Aha, you know, ye ka a father figure. I say, ubia odina ho.
2: This is plan B.
3: As a father for you.
0: Mm-hmm.
3: Okay, what your father will do for you.
0: Mm-hmm.
3: The person will do same for you.
0: Mm-hmm.
3: So we say a father figure.
0: Mm-hmm.
3: Okay.
0: Mm-hmm.
3: In another ways, no, so no. You bet me, I can say a father figure is male or role model.
0: Mm-hmm.
3: Okay.
0: Mm-hmm.
3: Or mentor.
0: Mm-hmm.
3: Who embodies paternal qualities.
0: Mm-hmm.
3: And performs blood typical blood. Fatherly functions.
0: Mm-hmm.
3: It was a mama to a mama in Chasim, you know,
0: mm-hmm.
3: but he better treat him, okay?
0: Mm.
3: Regardless of whether he is biologically related to the individual
0: mm-hmm.
3: or not.
0: Mm.
3: So, what am I saying?
0: Mm.
3: And you know, that is a father figure. And you know, the father figure, no, a bit me about say, on your biological father,
0: mm-hmm.
3: but he's standing as a father to you.
0: Mm-hmm.
3: It could be a mentor. It could be your role model.
2: Mm-hmm. 104.5.
3: Oh, role model. Rebecca is saying with him.
0: Obia
3: Oshen. Obia
0: Oshen. Abra
3: Abosu. Abra Abode Bode. Aha. You know, you can't a father figure.
0: Mm-hmm.
3: This is what we want to, we patre.
0: Mm-hmm.
3: Obia, obudina honu as a father. Obi odina ho as a mentor or a role model.
0: Mm-hmm.
3: Ah, or discharge and also performing fatherly duties.
0: Mm-hmm.
3: I use the word qualities of a father.
2: This is plan B.
3: But also what I'm saying. You know, I want. Yeah, let me use the word qualities of a father because enye obi awa obi aneye father.
0: Mm-hmm.
3: And I won't mean that. Aha. Into Yaka, who a father figure is, Kakra met me. We have qualities.
0: Mm-hmm.
3: We have providing security.
0: Mm-hmm.
3: Okay.
0: Mm-hmm.
3: We have offering guidance,
0: mm-hmm.
3: modeling respect,
0: mm-hmm.
3: or modeling respect,
0: mm-hmm.
3: and active encouragement.
2: 4.5.
3: Okay,
0: mm-hmm.
3: So in this all the way now, my boss, you know, your qualities be a father figure,
0: mm-hmm.
3: father, mm-hmm. biological fathers.
0: Mm.
3: And you know, say if the person becomes a father figure for someone, you see these qualities here, me mention, me boss,
0: mm-hmm.
3: providing security, offering guidance,
0: mm-hmm.
3: okay, modeling respect.
0: Hmm.
3: And active encouragement.
0: Mm-hmm.
3: So the father figure no, is always on you to direct you when you go wrong, to straighten you when you are going out here, ɔtene wo so wo hu ɔbɔ wo ho ban ɔ protect wo adie bi adie anim guaseɛ anaasɛ ɛde wo reputation bɛkɔ fam no a father figure would warn you baby awo kɔ no ɛhɔ ɛtro

0: ho nipa obi abrabom anase ne babi abrabom si na se die as father figure.
1: 104.5 a father figure ni role pa na se mekani se a father figure serves as a vital anchor. Okay. A vital anchor in a person's life.
0: And then the minister said, "Bro, funny, better so."
1: And some mechanic material.
0: Mm-hmm.
1: I say, "I come into him."
0: Mm-hmm.
1: You know, mechanic material.
0: Okay.
1: So a father figure serves as a vital anchor in a person's life, providing foundational support, emotional health, and personal growth. Okay, father figure, one of my role, kesiye pa ne se, odina hot se, fapim, backbone, Emma, obi biara, obe friend se, okay, this is my son, and I say, ofre, nipano, this is my father figure. In fact, everybody needs a father figure in your life.
0: True.
1: Okay, everybody needs it. Even the Bible states, say, children, obey your parent in the Lord. Okay? For this is right. Honor your father and mother. It's talking about two separate fathers or parents. But just what I'm saying. You know, a father figure stands behind the scene, helping you to, you know, make it. Or edge on the piano. And no, does not mean, say, me and I are a father figure. Okay? I have a role model. I have a spiritual father. I have a mentor. Who guides me. Me hold train, me na say, me hold ya, me nya. I go to him. Okay? Na, ma ko, ni na kudin ko, mono wa mame, can you say, directions. Into no one role ni say obe boyen emotionally, obe boyen personal growth. We are talking about the rules. Okay. Then we have emotional security and self esteem. Omuma yen ye ya tinka bimbo. What you say? You do our real name penetrate ma. We will talk a lot about that one. What you say? No mu na umu se penino umu se utu na mo bi wuni o ba bi na be ma bi utu na mo bi na umu one or two things be free ni panu wa umu se no sa asume si ya one ne say omwa. So what you say? Until they guide us and also.
2: 104.5
1: Secure, boy, humbine, physically and also emotionally. Then again, encouraging exploration and risk taking. One rule, no. One more, encouraging cry. One more, say I'm crying. To explore, to do more. What's that question? Cast your net, you know.
3: This is plan B.
1: Wide. You know, they motivate us. One more share and cry and say, oh, Kwejo, adie we, oh yeah, be ye, nyaweni, nyaweni. Where they men are nephew, son, if baby are nephew, no, if you're home, nyaweni,
0: nyaweni,
1: a full barco. Yeah, quite a fifty hour matching. Now I could do a phone in bears at 1 o'clock. Why a Juma bears at 2 hours? When Simon Tams were about to do an adjo? Dear friend, a phone in
0: Yawin.
1: It's, you know, they serve as
2: 104.5.
1: 2 and 4. What's that question? You old school, no? Yeah, sponsor. Yeah, sports ni bin yeji na chia yesha ni ma omo fans wo ma omo yes sports no especially America two mu no ni ma omo fans and the more fans e ma no na the more ho de ne ba o tu me ka no into the father figures no so they serve similar like that. They urge us on wo mo encourage ye e be ye

0: wabe mumbu kosua and then asaya otina ebeyi so hun they do that for us then risk taking
1: this is plan B
0: maybe our person will go investment B and now person will start BB who person will took kind oh I said madam Fubia na a person will took kind but a person will go Italy but a person will go far yanum growing oh obeka chen nam say bro I did we party me my uncle me kind cause me mom pay man nam say we me mom pay because wa hun him say a risky thing na wo koyi oh and go far kwa wa man baby
2: plan BFM
0: ye kwa kan magu epum now there we say no one na person wo ko or say I want to take the risk it go catch nam say we me man nko I go say him say nipa mi ensa wo mo kan ho koy no onu nko an survive here nipa mi ensa no mu mi enu ni na o mu ye so and you know a father figure no obe navigate through the risk taking now oh taking no one or encourage you
2: 104.5
0: through the risk taking no he will direct you as in what to do, what not to do. So, yen yina yafem. Yafem ubi. Edu embrebia, we feel like giving up. As of Ujuma, we feel like giving up. Even our remu, we feel like giving up. But when we go to them and we talk to them, they urge us on. Okay? And last one, I'm debekan, ebi bria dosum. Last one, I'm debekan, we are setting boundaries. One more boy, we are talking about your cancer for
1: this is plan B.
0: One more boy, my setting good boundaries to protect us. That is where security come in, protection come in. They help us when we are Adam for Bonnie Bia, Obet Mianya, and Susan Suboni Walswa, a father figure. Will just alert you say, Kwedu, Adamfoya only in a mint. I don't. And in all, he's trying to protect you.
3: Oshaemwao.
0: To go say, a father figure will advise you strongly, be cry strongly. Mekai one time as Wadibia Mekwe, a spiritual father-in-law. I said, Commodity Moana make Tim Hunka Cratcher and I say, ah, so for pa, I do him well. And I'm yas wording, Namkoye, enemy name. Up to now, Mintiming country. So, you know, they help us set good boundaries. Then also, Mifa Binka Wana.
3: Okay.
0: Relationship and role model. What they adamphobic call in China. Oh, why do you say, unsteady? But unsteady, nipano, ne mannerism. Send your casa, send your, or ne gestures. So, senior or ne nipa relating
2: like BFF.
0: Into Hunu Baku, Mienu, Miasape, no afroat, and as you say. At times, Grabo, and Nikwaso Hunu, Mienu, Miasa, Bakope. 1 week or 2 weeks later, no Ako Shia Sani Pano, Bia, and Sam Fata. To go so, who was eh, Madame for, Wadam for now, then a bar may hold Munano. Oh, yeah, sure, sorry, Wadam for. So, now I feel kind of saying role modeling, no, them. No, or mouth a foot. You know,
2: 104.5.
0: A fatherly figure rules now. I could see a dorsal.
3: Okay.
0: A dorsal pa.
3: Yeah, so near share types of father figures are you war away a brabo.
0: Okay. Mabo bo kakrebiso. Emrebe mania, ya domasuko ye. The first type I'm able to see a biological father. Okay. The male who provides the genetic material for a child. They play a foundational role in the child's genetic identity. And I mean, sir, he said, biological father, a jar, or provide abofra needs, ne here dear. Ebini say, Utia Akolani school fees. Oto a tarea shano, o man a shelter, o yaria, o den acquire a sabia, a manu, onya, aya, you can say, medical treatment.
2: Okay, a comdina,
0: ubeto, a biania manedi, a new one saw my comdino. A sawma, a jani nia, o ma ne ma, a feel happy at home. A near jani say, Ekosia, oh, only your banner Kosia, ya, oh, ya, where now, Ode, and me banner econo, me banny, me banny. You are not a father. You are a boy. Because a father will take responsibility of his children.
1: This is plan
0: and
1: now
0: his family.
4: 0.4.
0: Into where a general would tear a bit more hide behind, and I'm a Juma say, and I'm in your Juma, and I'll be tiffy. They say, I go see a bad man who said, people are wasting their time. Women wasting life. In fact, their life is being wasted.
3: Yes,
0: sir. See, I'm in Umi Luti High by Jume. Obeko communities be not yet tidiasi. I can quen we are saying. Ebol, you can say.
3: Dami.
0: Spa.
2: Plan BFF.
0: A rebe and for a num a chromu pe a biania beshe or mumano.
3: An opano pay.
0: Agusia. No one more womoti. I can quen we are
3: saying.
0: Ebol, dami. Ebol, ludu. Oh.
3: Ebol spa.
0: Agosia, me ba tem na mi hu se, em se almost community bi a bi wo. Community bi a ko se bi wo. And I wonder say, why should people, you know, joke with their future and waste their time?
2: 104.5.
0: Oh. Akoya se anumawi. Yeah, Kofi Ghana. O fra no aka mi anumawi di. Or see the dia missing me dying, or to not missing me dying, or to not missing me dying. In so time, and who said, I am a boy, in so tonne a bona, none of hope of what your kind is, or to not missing me dying. In so little tip, and no one said, oh, there is more time. Until the dia carry forward. And that is how I see the youth of today. Wonderful said they have more time.
4: 104.5.
0: They can relax and do anything. 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
3: Mre ho mo da sani.
0: Obi bo ni nyum time no dey. 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Intino this is the time if you opese obeye eja. Opese obeye a father figure. This is the time akosua. We invest in O bre. Now we hear Ejuma. Oh. And now na make atre obi say, oh, 45 years.
2: 104.5.
0: Oh, we hear. 40 years. Oh, we hear. 45. Oh, we hear. 50 years. Now we say, oh. I go see. Oh, how are they back to almost?
3: Oh, I say we know what we and I'm going to be a baby catch him so life begins at 14 to 31 when you're the susa. And you say, hey!
0: Yes.
3: It is at 14, how many years to pension?
0: When you say, oh, be my po die, and me my po die, and me po die, but you need problem.
3: Debbie, oh, maybe beside a lady, they say, oh, be my no, and you're 35, Debbie, or 36, getting to 37.
0: Okay.
3: Oni yere, oni ba, ena.
0: Oni kuno.
3: Or Bema. Only balance. Oh, as a life begins at 14, I'm so yeah, they sad and ashamed. But have you sat down to think, say, sir, 14 or Bewaren? Why it is about 45? No, Bewo. A colano or Bewo no, Bem may make you a year by a juma. Aye no so 50 55 60
0: o ko pension
3: nti oba no. How does your child survive?
0: Akola ne bebre agosia.
3: So life begins as they say, the older sentinel.
0: One free democratic pension, baby.
3: Sentinel, money, enjoy life.
0: Enjoy life.
3: Really?
0: 40 years.
3: At this age, now, when you're dinner, I bet you have a card, you show man.
0: Sanity. This is what is happening. Yes, you know, a father is someone who takes responsibility. Oh, yeah, said, yes, sir. Baby, 100%.
3: To 104.5.
0: Daddy, happy Father's Day. Now I'm saying, if you answer what I was saying, I'm saying, okay, thank you. At least you said it. Because we are still in the Father's Day mood. And you know, I go see some of
5: this
0: these things.
5: This is plan B.
0: Heartbreaking. People are, some fathers are, one more, exile one more responsibilities. So, woman, jai woman responsibilities. Near so woman ye, ninin da woman jagu. Obiso.
3: Obia winning baby crying, the banner crying, ma'am. Winning, baby, the banner, the bow, I won't no crow, winning baby, or poor crow, name dean credit to our
0: credit to our colon. Amber 104.5. I am serious. You know, father, where types now, me a bobo bosono. Baku, a biological father. A honor me, my thing can work because by biological father, name a jar, wahoo, by blood. Okay? By blood. No, or your.
3: Yeah, or banon.
0: Muja. So what you say? Aha. Now, second one, America, Afahu, second type here, stepfathers.
5: This is plan B.
0: Stepfathers. Ebia, Eja, ye mame, Eja, ye papa, na se bia, ubia, ne papa, frim. And now, ne papa, ne mame, ne papa, Eja. 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Sa be ma na, o mame, ako wife, o jina ho as, o stepfather. Okay, another type. A man who marries a partner with a child.
2: Plan B.
0: Okay. You know, say, oh, your ba, na se, oko ware, bema, na se, oh, ba, bema na oko ware, no, or your ba no stepfather. And now, oh, yeah, or bema, na wa ware, wa wu. Now also okoware oba fufro oba no oba ne ni stepmother. Okay, it, you know, that is another type. Then we have guardian. Obi a ohwe obi so. Okay, guardian. And when say
2: 104.5
0: as it re aha enye ne ba na mu ebia ne ma me ne ne papa etu kwan e na omo de na akoja obi aha ndi no that is another time any e won mentor mentor no yakam ho asem de da obi a all to two me kan ye obi a all to two e wo mentor no e could be in a positive way and it could be in a negative way.
3: So we ought to tell you, that's what we ought to tell you.
0: Quam passo.
3: And that's
5: what we ought to tell you. 104.5.
0: Enkro for menton, enkro for etrom wino. 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So, you know, it could be in a positive or the negative. Inti mentors, also, aye, another type. You father figure, ewo. And our last one, I'm the back on your role model, no? Okay. role model. Obi a wo hwe na brabo. Na wo so wo pese wo beye te so no. Okay. Aha.
2: Ntino, 104.
0: These are the types are meeting me aboboso.
3: Okay. Ya hwe father figure ni hwe omo o ma se di omo di e wo mo mo fra brabo mu no ni hwe emfa so di a e wo wo mo so ba no e wo akula na brabo ma na sa kula ni nyini mu no child development mu no father figure ni importance e wo
0: yo akusia importance ni di e dosu bebrebe we se me ka se e hu hia se can you be a father figure in your life?
5: This is Plan B
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0: Say, can you be a ubinya a father figure? Na ye share ye dada sitting in my be Diana Akusia, it was a Wukona Akusia. So, maybe my perfume. You know, me ni biological father. You know, I have a father figure in my life, or tenet ne me, or boy me. When say make us and medica, I can make us say,
2: play him.
0: And you say, do too much in Tina, better than I. Nemo yen, you know, yes, yeah. So, a friend for a fra, almost so dear, the baby come on, and also a dear genimu, a tray and yama. What am I saying? Ain't you know, ye can senior. And who here said Obia Binya, you can say father figure now. They make a because of one unconditional
2: love. 104.5.
0: Akusia, say a father figure, anyone, a kasa, you feel. Or you sense some kind of love, they talk to you with some, with the emotions. Me who said that, using the right word. Gradia we dear one in the end or no and fan who send the banner white ya or be catch up waiting copacho so may spiritual father Bako Reverend Richard Osei Asante Madina Central Assemblies of God Daddy Nyamishra baby I will be pay it yeah no pay happy belated Father's Day so oh yeah straightforward He corrects with love. He disciplines with love. And all discipline.
2: 104.5.
0: All discipline. So, and you know, they invoke one more desire, unconditional love, you know, a shame. It won't say, say, oh, call, oh, father figure, oh, mentor, oh, role model, oh, call, now, na kususu, asembi, mwa. When it's
3: it? Okay.
0: Me boy. You know, say okay, you will come back with solution. And you know, some sense of joy be accompany you and no call. And truly, truly, who be feel on so abeba no.
5: Not just
0: say you have been equipped. Obi wo hono ma kusia. Onya sema ne papa biological father no omona manio. The mentor, role model, and then the father figure, no one abra bumuno, and oko oni ni kudi nko, because one timi ni ne papa kudi san komo. 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So mo plan. 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What must I say? May my say at times near maybe one moment me can't tell me. Omoko bobo mamia mania, no mamia boma mania. So, and this is how a father figure behaves. He shows unconditional love, and that makes it very, very important to have a father figure in your life. So, then under unconditional love, no, a father's love provides the deep emotional security children need to explore. Akolebi ohon makusuya untimi unkone papeni. 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Shouting on children.
3: Papa
0: bua yeti ne kan, yeti ne ya na. No be I'm telling you. Gani akoshe bedu. Straight, straight. Oho. Enti no, these are some. Akwe se mi masi.
4: 104.5.
0: Aha, akatron mu se. Ubetimi epi, but not beyond the gate. To betimi a bejina gate, I know I shall point take a kra, nowhere rafi. We say at times we said them out, we bought. Into mo say, ubetina bonten she cast kakra, she di ukrum kakra, no a say ra ifi. And that is what they do. So the omu ya no. Enti omu mu say. Me bafia no mu jina gate na noa bon say one by one obi e ri inside
2: 104.5
0: so and you know these are some of the things I akosua father figure e under unconditional love no we have emotional well-being ya tinka emotion say no one no ya tinka say e besi pi. A basic time, you know, research be a discover. Say, research be indicate. Say, the affection and support of a father are vital pillars for a child's psychological health. Okay, the affection and support of a father. Affection. Tema woma ubanu. Okay. It helps or it serves as a vital way, a pillar for the child's psychological health.
2: And BFM.
0: It's no wonder enkofo bebre enyi ene they are still living in the kind of saying
3: trauma.
0: Past trauma. Thank you. Trauma. So, akosua mini ya me worry na me hu say me papa is very very friendly. I'm telling you. I never knew when we were growing. Okay? I never just say I didn't see that side of my father. But me papa
2: was me worry na.
0: Oko pensioner me kosrana ohumia eh kwedu waba ah besin koja me kosha de waba besin koja me but when we were growing up my father would never say say kwedu besin koja me na me ne me papa nante village honum na me papa de ne sa to me ko me bete chese that kind of feeling. And then Mikaya say, hey, so my father could do all these things from the past and he didn't do any.
5: This is plan B.
0: Once he fooled that five. Part of him, and check. And no the free. Ukosana or turn man, with me ba eh, kwajo, then ye di. Jaw stepmother sin chain. Yeah, ye bed no ye piani. Yanko besi yanko market. Na yanko market. Ni yanko dija. Osi yanto baira na yanto body. But when we were growing up with him and the mother in the house, our mother in the house, you know, we never saw these things. So omu, ain't you know?
2: 104.5.
0: Fathers or a father figure. Most of times, you know, father figure, no, they do these things. They take you closer, like omu ya otsel, you are. Their friend, we are not down for. And to me, no would didn't come up here.
3: At the stage now, we do know, we bet you know, we didn't come up.
0: Yes.
3: But the Usano, and come over, no, we bet you, I bet you, I say.
0: Oh, I say, now, Opi, Intebia, sir, Kujami, Waha, Mekotadi, Waha, Bessie, and Kujami. No, that kind of stars. Oh, she said, at times, me bahama, me bedjuma, me de me baby. Oh, it's me can say, today, you are going with me.
5: This is plan B.
0: And then, fast. No matter of my time, no matter what moment. Meaning, I didn't see these things.
3: Oh, say, me a cry, yen so I at a point, because he wouldn't say there are certain places where I am found, Kola.
0: Yes,
3: Uncle, but now, when you and now, so most of them said they are proud of where you've got into in life. If so, I saw the old Japan, so it's not on a mo. It's not be sure, no way. Ah, me bana only you. Fans no do what you know. It would do the china and sad down cool. So be say and no banning why it's pain.
0: But Akosia, that feeling Nankasa and Kasano, Charlie money cannot buy that feeling.
3: Yes.
0: The enemy casing nan say, as a father. Okay.
3: Mm-hmm.
0: As a father.
3: Mm-hmm.
0: I'm not talking about father figure.
3: Mm-hmm.
0: As a father.
3: Mm-hmm.
0: Once a while, Freoma. Oh, Charlie, me to adewa ha, me koye mumu, be singo jami. So, oni ne nantia, na u bisano questions, mu din komo. So,
2: me ne me first born,
0: sorry. Wu kwa de ye dream ya. Ye ba nam si o, ye bros unti ye na ye nante. Nanti, 94 ni 84, na ye du na ya, ufia no wa branch na oko. No mu nina jaya ne kame ni mi no. Now I can say 10 minutes walk to the house. And I'm saying, Abena, maybe I do the say you're ready for me, you're faka, you're nante. And I'll see you. Now kusia ye banu. Questions are me bani bisa menu. I realize say walking with her.
5: This is plan B.
0: Was a right thing to do. So
3: bisa
0: bisa me questions bia. I was like, a him for crying or got it is handsome way. So, and Emma may a jano the opportunity to teach her certain things. Now, me the Bible, yeah, in fact, now me the real life, yeah, in fact, now me the mea, my brother, bonso, yeah, then, yeah, in fact, humano. So, you know, I'm just saying, say, as a father, men concentrate to all, can you say, Bread winning, no.
2: 104.5.
0: You winning bread, no, sir. Not at the full front, so winning over. So, once a while, Sunday after church, Saturday be, weekend be, holiday be, a wolfie. So, make I tell my name, make I didn't say, you know. One holiday, meet Mrs. Omugu, come, who named your mother, Sakumono Bichiha. And then some will be swimming. Trauma. And I say, what word did you use?
3: Trauma.
0: Past trauma. No. Those things will not be coming. And then, and go for the brain, and those trauma, that's what, okay?
2: BFM.
0: One of the weeks, mommy be afraid or say, oh, you know, it means okay. Oh, you know, na, ne mommy, or say, ne papa, bo ne mommy, na, sam, ananya samu.
3: So, because
0: it, you know, yeah, first trauma ni ma na si niya. The unconditional love of a father or a father figure, it draws the children closer to you because they are always happy around you. They be a me say me fifi me firstborn is here ofi we be GHS ofi.
2: It me fifi and
0: upana me be juma. By latest by one, they say me do fi. Me Maya or best friend me sa. I didn't hear why lonely with you. So, in the other before say me channel, I'm say okay, best young boy. I'm the daddy me chi. So, in you know these ways, no, you will see said Akwalanu will be bonding with you. Or Babu Nchaya also, there will be nothing like fear.
3: Okay.
0: Okay. Into no, I go say, unconditional love. No, this is all I can say about it.
3: And also, this is plan B. 104.5. Okay, now for Bani say, yeah, share some sense. I was away so consequences no. The company say abofre bi enya father figure e wona brabo ma.
0: Akosia eno ni asem no. Eno ni asem no aboso. Consequences no dey akosia dosu. E dosu because say father figure bi any wa brabo ma. You become, should I say, vulnerable?
2: 104.5.
0: Okay. 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
5: This is point.
0: Ade bia wo ye bia wo se 4.5. 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
3: Enyine
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0: Oni nani nam sa go se dako. 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Most of times no, this is what happens. They don't have a biological father or a father figure in their lives. 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
0: A father figure would direct you. 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Men ye say. A dear we are, shall we? So, ye back out to little myself, crocassia muna walk on. Different lifestyle in the war. Ain't in a walk on a man found home called Doma Dam, Uncle Bonnet. Even biological father will tell you. In the only biological father, only father figure. I could see a consequences in the doors.
3: A biological father, no, it's my father figure.
0: Yes.
5: This is plan B.
0: Once I make a only biological father. Now, only be our biological father. Or plain duties as a father. Now, sign what a father figure alongside behind the scene. Shana Bravo. Agusia, she signed the panabrabo. So, me was spiritual mothers, me was spiritual fathers. Oh, a bimo cry, a retard, in fact, penny four pa. Oh, Adam, home betray me. I'm here.
2: 104.5.
0: I go to them. And because I don't have a father, I see them as my fathers. Ain't he? Me papa ya me born in Madina Centre, Reverend Asante. Me friend daddy. Me friend here mommy. So, up to now, what am I say? Intina kosia, so who need a father figure in your life, Eddie? And it's very very painful. You struggle. Who di apinisi wa brabo?
5: This is plan B.
0: But a father figure will tell you, say, I didn't know they tarry no cry no. Fadia we, a shetri, yenisei, and sunny day. So, make I your transfer me back to my fufu. Because your name is easy. Now, sorry, baby, I saw now we were renting the place. Now, you have 2,000 Ghana cedis a month. You can imagine. Ena
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0: Ti me uye ju ubeye asoria sika ubeye biya na udikutia rent. 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
3: Mm.
0: Akusia.
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3: Mm-hmm.
0: Ye ye mpe baby mfa.
3: Hmm.
0: Me a telecom engineer. Mm-hmm. We a accountant.
3: Mm-hmm.
0: Then I just say, yeah, you better struggle.
3: Mm.
0: You struggle. My certificate was certificate.
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0: Mm. 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
0: Till one evening, a bombaya na nyanko pon direct him say, Minko, my father figure be, me money di. Because I'm a choir, me come and say, me in a channel. Or she me di no asre. A one or sorry fina kunyem. She, and no den insa. Ever two me come no tap me. My son, it's just a season. As someone catch him, you know, or say, I am ready. We'll be trim. Endure.
5: This is Plan B.
0: It will not last.
4: 4.5.
0: In some of Papa Nikain, you know, me free me, the office, I could feel you. Me do feel I'm catching me, they say, let's trust God. Yenjin Yamindi, Yenche. And he said, Anjakra, Yankupon. Make us a baby, I'm a come, Yankupon chair, as I see. And a baby or the Mayan Sonakusia. Very good, advantageous place. I just say, Yamia, do not say it's Missy Dani, we are. Who came more crown on Beso Beshe Dinacra, Obeshe?
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0: Was a diner bet from say, a service of God, I saw you
3: are.
0: So. Ain't you know, oh, a father figure in your life, a boapa, who need being so, Agusia, a honor, dangerous in the world. Nipa be bray, I say, because of lack of a father figure in your lives. And a bee or honsua, Agusia, just by the way, a bee or honsua, they have. One more father figure, okay, one more.
5: That's Plan B.
4: 104.5.
0: Atini atini anase enchetra. One father figure ne dema wo.
3: Dema wo.
0: One mundi so. Safi what ma say? Nipa bebre. Oko tie pepepe so no me nye. Ebi ni se bema anase oba ne ni abre so pe so jaware. Or call father figure no one more. But Charlie, Kakra,
2: BFM,
0: Udi Nyabutre, Bohun Paye, Kakra, Nyabutre. Oh, Akumana Huna, Nibuo Funintino. Ofi, father figure, ne officer, and Nani Fiwa Ape. Na, or Yediope. So, Ebi cries, a father and a catcher and say, Asema, okay, Udi for. Ogufia, Paukunucho, and now Pauyericho. So, a buffoni arrogance in Tino. Obedu, you know. The chain is on your one yet. So, you won't say the busy night day.
2: 104.5.
0: Father figure, dear Agusia, a bibo abrabuma, a boapa.
3: Okay, so yeah, that father figure, any father, and them names here beginning. And it's no air, so me say, chat on here, he say. O before, a bit to me, a baby deep with Jebbia name, so Babbitt sin a name. Nanny, or no, not baby, ye father figure, and it, I said, here was a woman, yen, one on a baby, and I say, a jaw, nan soon, o before, a bit to be jinana name, I de father figure, nana.
5: This is Plan B
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0: Oh, you're lucky. Ananya Mishrao. Now papa tiase na se o take ni fatherly responsibilities no na se dia e so ye as a ja or ya a plus for you and I say oh father figure na onu so e boa wo biological father no behind the scene it's like I say you unyin in town So what must I say? Only in term
2: 104.5.
0: You cannot take the father's, the biological father, moja ejana nkasankasa na owo akola no. Untimi gene responsibilities ni free in sem. You can't do that. What must I say? But you can help him. Obetimi aboa no.
3: Nanso untimi nye.
0: Untimi nje.
3: Nanso oni hwe.
0: And I make us say, one say, who are both now? So, Baku ni wa Baku. I was a meaning said, they are mature to my say. Who are both now? Biological father. Now, who are, can you say, a father figure in your life? Me say, me papa free me. Some me father figure, me mentor, me role models. They are all still there, coaching me, leading me on. So, ain't you know? Though my father is not there, and you know, I don't feel it that much because the responsibilities binuma nanka oyeno oti ase anko beye
2: plan BFM.
0: My father figure na me mentor no eye. What you say? Just say by this time akushia me papa ti ase anko obe cause we feed me. Eh?
3: Na me na.
0: By this time papa ti ase anko obe cost what you are me rent.
3: Oh, dear.
0: I feel them to what must say.
3: Aha.
0: And you know, father figure, no, and yes, a beer or brewer be a name. Fine. Said the Debbie do now concern or say, oh, meba, Jiwe, na fire transporter, and a photo fuel. It's fine. Okay. Oh, papa, Tiasi.
2: One's now concern or say,
0: could you? 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A futu and crunch
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0: A futu and crunch. 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
0: Last week, Mohano friend me say, Obeso Obeshen de Nanano. 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So mu. And you know father figures no akosua say
6: this is plan B 104.5
0: behind the scene. 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And na wo both of them are a plus for you because your father is playing his role as a father biologically. Your mentor or role model or father figure no is also playing his role. What you say? Aquarius, I'm sorry. Owo and nani eja ufi me boy. But how can I say I will fresh off mommy mama?
2: BFM.
0: Me boy. Will fresh off old daddy. Me boy. So you have two parents. Spiritual and physical. Obia ye na said ye. Spiritually, wo sofunne ne yere e hwe wo so hunhun. 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Wo mo so ye wo ma famu de. Enti no both father and father figure no. They work together.
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0: But I'm going to make it.
3: Okay.
0: But just what I'm saying.
3: What I'm saying. Okay. It's if we be a phone lines no idea to now so what do I drink today and I was a bizarre a day a bar na answer na no yin't here we ya bye baby phone lines no idea to now do dear abba.
7: Akuafoa mudia jene wedie eya sempo ana midi free east west seed eho ebremuyo eya ujene na wonim ni dada na aye frede se prima ai prima aye tumigina ensu ano ewa abribia mu no sese die ye wono 250 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
3: 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So your beautiful lines no edia two so bits me afraid edia badge media so now the wajinchire and I was simbisa if I'm coming now so with the dear about 0551656565 and a 0551656656. Abusia Machin.
8: Evangelist Martin Luther Munina, your church will be a cacano with the academy, Mom from Mutia, Mom Mutiana Monfrance, your church will be a Macusia, a damping in force. Send and so, Omado Yabre, Semiamica, Omaya, the topic you bar, and Yabar Confordia. It will be a way. I asked a memory, you didn't ask who so, and my dear womb, papa, papa, and for betting the better so. Your memory, you didn't idea pee, and so, Mamma said you will be a Macusia, I told a Biana Hamid say. 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I a giant, a couple of my jack tragan at you know. You saw my son, Mosham, Mana, Yogan, and Mamuhan, and Moshe. And then, now, my man, I'm desert. I told you, I got any pursuit of two Kanya Makosia. Somebody said, and now, call myself, or so called you, young hunter, and a gun of former Bruna, you're pretty to Kanya, because I want to let you call your papa for my dear cigar, and it's in my yard, you know, my name would be. And I'll cry again in a Moka Gigi. A cocker can soon be yet. Nancy has some more pammy, ya, ya, ya, ya, ya. 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
9: 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you have to ss wo suffer to gain ss wo fa kwan we so as won say kan we e no na ma ma you are ni ma ma ni bebre am wo te say omo te social media so soft life no if you don't be no and I was and yes never perform almost two mum many ye almost four values subanpa na emma because subanpa e be fia and no never ma subanpa abo man mu that's I'm
3: going to tell yeah that's see a jahin and we say I'm at you
10: there's some money
3: but you and to say
10: yes I do
3: mommy but you didn't baby I can say
10: free this is plan B 104.5
3: Yo, my patients were into you.
10: I with ye. Made my so famo kakra na kakra fama suma may be di mukomo. 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A simple and impossible could she draw a goo. A Tom Libya, I just want to call the for so be there. Now call your house
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10: They come with my own experience. I may come. In draw crown on me, step the map papa wishing happy Father's Day. One fa or then call an achemi. And so that she didn't me a dumb non colony year. You better say, yes, she. 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bank to me finding something common to know so other show mouse welcome out to him but one shiny year and for them come out here so we didn't tune if to bonnet and I'm not calling insurance papa for your ceremony once I find my why not my I won't tell you why and I'm watching me from here
3: yeah that's mama patience also udo udie a bible say also get me after now also the wajin chire and I was saying beside a day about 0551656565 and a
10: 6565665 on radio station. And I'm a banner for missing so on Shannon. 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

0: said dear Mrs. Tanekan. Bankwalano so omu and kwalano omu. If your best way of a panum say, Meme kwala abrim na me braneka, na me papa pema sempa. And to my dear no one papa ta own chabin mammy. Ba ye ya man so woya mwa baby dim na ma papa ni subang yina day. As a sire, I'm all moon ketuano. The Nayan penny for the Indian woman to me and yet. Go see time, Papa and call pension, said they're not all come. Auntie Mumma, you will say, yet you are going to pass, I see you, and your back of four, and your best one. Only a band will hold winning in you, and your soul bomb, what did Sarah say? Oh, more not to me, Shawban. Oh, dear Shawban. 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
2: eno
1: franco
2: yes
1: pacho ma intio
2: yeah ndabantu the next person I say, maybe as a daddy, my papa, or the neighbor, yes, because we go to the any pattern, and I'm not free, why I can't find but your papa, why are you? Why are you? Why are you? Why are you? Why are you? Why are you? Why are you? But for who giant, eh, my sister, who giant, and I'm a fire, dear giant, and no phone, no one, no one, no but once we pray and put desire, since Papa with 2014, I have a free investment. That's a moment prayer, desire, same to our moon, you did that. But in the same way, Papa needed training or fearful part. Says, I see you being a warren and I don't see a pass word, you are here, you are not a man. Well, say, Sandy Man is 91, yeah, Hammy. Sorry, but Obama, Papa, no, instead I'm warm, but. Na mi papa obro wa mihunu mihunu se me kaya na mi sime ditwende mi manu uti mi kate nyami enstra mi papa o ujami nyami sura nupa bibi o bia nyaku pombo na kra hona uti za mwati na mwadi chile kakra mwadi chile ina anafaya yeso
1: ya na sikansu ok MC Amachim
3: ya ena
1: pacho let us say
3: nyami adom nanta kutia
1: pacho udin webi akasefri
3: yo the question I'm a boy. The only other performing beginning mobile. The Miss Summer Major Miss Sam. So I learned a couple of the only mobile. Okay, it's a certain maintenance. Then Yamiado, the crank a crack, no, you could be able to get the now, so Mimma saw Yankupo as the match channel. Then two legs again. Then Shaza. Maybe Namazan is it. Must one of the no, I bomb or swing answer. Now, you're that sham of friend, no one of that chum. You want to do my dancing.
4: And that's the FM.
3: The other one asked it. Nobody, the magic thing, what about the million? Let me show you. Amen.
1: Elder, that's a papa. So, would do it here. Abba 0551656565 and a 0551656656. Unsu bit me afre, Eddie Abajumedia. So, now do I drink it and I was saying, Bisa, if I'm coming, nay, I retrain home, Edward and Dream Hano. Unsu bit me afre, Eddie Abba. No, so, would do a same Bisa, and I saw a drink it, Eddie Abba. 0551656565 and a 0551656565.

0: 6656 unsubetimi and the dear aba the effect of a father figure and who come on and a yachin ewa den dear muhanum say into a simbisa oh I've been chile be a fan como you hua unsubetimi afraid about you media so now so would the dear aba to just 0551656565 and a 0551656656 unsu betimi afre and abajume di so so udi wudi e abatuja e nkoma ba kwa kofi gana ba yo bedi ya neme de e nisa waka se eja 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
1: 0551656565 and Well, you may go on, move me on your research every time. Yeah, you who what is happening. Or then maybe a baby or a bit to action or a social, or then maybe a social. It's all very sweet. Watching the worst you walk up any baby at. But then, yes, I saw Berman also, so I saw Chong. Well, if you are who my color, mommy anymore, none of whom are fine or fast jar. Well, if you may go on, I have moved me on your research back. Oh, na mema no so sabi mamu ye ade uzo bu o kra sika no de ko de ko sha akola ne sha o fa mamu mamu no because mamu no ka tese e na papa ko sha bi ko papa ko sha ntini no o sha e na o ye me bu o ha mo mi entra se wow na ye ni ne ni ye hu se what is going on na den ti ya e bi de janu bi no o sha e ni se janu bi e se bi pa sha fo na mi ka wan se and I'm a more example. Who say what are now who could to what? No more who ma. Who could have a social collar? And a social economy no so can. Then maybe a job may me say me to a baby a many do. Me to me swan catches and a cotton. It's a baby to a swan catches or cotton. It in your maybe a ha, mummy and consider a panama caca. What mamma will move a bunch here because you can't say DNA. DNA, Berman, they share the moja, or so the moja are for them. Well, and I said this yes, you want some shra a man colano. You want some shra a mamma frano. If you mammy say, said this yard, I do my coffee more. I am moving here mobile. No, who's any back call crying? Nay, yes, we do my cookie. Nay, you know what's us with you. Only a mini juma.
0: Okay, yeah, that's it. Ebusia Machim.
2: Yena.
0: Ninunga.
2: Madame.
0: What can I say?
2: Yamna do me be a book.
0: Get on catch it.
2: Medasi na nyame bi nti nyame adom sisi de nyame bie kwana mame
0: amen
2: ya damia na nyame bema bi kachi pa ye friend justice queen
0: okay
2: oye tuma papa no chimu pa wonu aha Manchester Papa, which you pop up every day, piano, radio, FM, from BP.
0: Hmm.
2: It's me, Cosmo.
0: Hmm.
2: Metiao panel is in now, any quality in now, say, I mean, show. Remember, Efra, who radio is in Happy Father's Day, Midimau, in TV, if they're mounting with you.
0: Hmm.
2: It's remember, if they're radio issue, any woman more panel is in now, because it's a meaning, what we say, Happy Father's Day, Omundi. Nanyami and Shawam, Niamu wish he said. Omu Yan, Yamiakas of Gosuna Gazeno, of a mound, if there, or Yanko Pont, the first boy Obama. It's a may come at him.
0: Mhm.
2: It's so only Jim. What was it?
0: Mhm.
2: And then my little you, Omu worry, and I say, Omu Yim, Ma, Munshem Colano, Ma, send me the media bay and Fantuan. Mean me, Chiba. Na. My mommy and my papa, the age of my family is 8 to 10 years, and I said 12 years. Now, my mommy and my papa, now, along the line, ma, I said, ma, my mommy, on to me, she, ni mano, na my papa, on nam baby, she, me, ye, di, yen, kuku, village, bi, na mi, me, chiri, ba, me, ma, mi, 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permission. It is in many BAT with the plan B. So, ba, so shall ba, Jimmy. Oh, ba, so shall ba. Men can say, Aqualano, Obama Shena, Aqualano, Shania, and a Jimu, which said, Meme be obeying you, obey, dear, say, Obani, any bano, a sort of machine, and yes, I doubt you. I suit you, Obeyano, one tama onto me, she, or no one says, Yenia, Bodia. Eh, and I said, you're to talk to me, come out, say, dear, so which media? It's Miss Rep, or Ben may be out here, plan B, Miss Row, oh, ba, show ba. I feel so a man who should be. 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So your bear money ba, come on, no shiny ba. Men can say, or bear my fufra when you're not to this can go and eat it, or a colonial idiot, and say, Obi near Duma GTP, Ayan Chow Nika, Ewa, Ministry of Finance, Uti, Midawati, Ma, Yamisha, why? Nonko to show. Cut your panelist, we say, Ishui, or Mosambre Bum, Midati, Mopiao.
0: Last call, I'm at him.
3: Hello.
0: Hello, Pacho, didn't baby a cassafri?
3: Pacho, baby, mammy for here.
0: You man for here, my team.
3: But I okay, I even far will say. It's a good name in there, man.
4: Well,
3: it's also a better way you would. A what did you say in their man, a horn at the papa fever? I bet you asked him. It is a mean couple. Hey, sending Uncle Pont to see me, Yassi. Yes, you send me. Meet you one day.
0: Papa, come on, papa, papa, papa, papa, papa, papa, papa, papa, papa, papa, papa, papa, papa, papa, papa, papa, papa, papa, papa, papa, papa, papa, papa, papa, papa, papa, papa, papa, papa, papa, 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
5: Ubi biya koso.
0: Okay.
5: Yeah.
0: Reverend, what sorry to Jana? Yeah, sorry to
5: Me can say and not just say. My sister Timmy Frey and Nepal they are not just say Dansoman market. Control market. Control market for nyina. Market for money memma nyina mechia mo. 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
0: Okay.
5: Ode for Michia also. Mepembre na mafro ne yakasa.
0: Okay.
5: Nkomo ho. 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
1: 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Actually, say who been years pass and pen for berry, nothing. What do a nine as if from Tis require hold a bet you have aswa? Sa, and your mouth do your cost so ever make more plastic rubbers. I cost so make mono. Yet to me, a yina, et me, eddie a cremo. And then see what you say, and pen for more men in compa, said ye bea, or may ye an environment, you know, ye be born by afe public health, you know, so at my concern, as a concern, India, and ye quite hold it to me to rubber, good by Saba saying, and ye bet me et to a say. 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
1: 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obey to me, I heard. And which you know, here online trends, I hold to a cost for misinformations, I hold to a penny for at the money at the end, and ya dear poor mamma of Frano, a genuine one who sue, and one nay, it to me a queen nimble, and wow, one crack, crack, crack, crack, and say, who been your same penny for her, nothing, where to me, I do mean, I know, at me, a dear from now, obey to me, I dear. And the age verification you are with me, I remember. Emma, it's true, and to me, a cosso, Emma, et me, a boy. What there are two judges say. On an age, you know, edges and pimpering, or here, a social media personality content creators, no, Bibrino, no, and I, why any influence, some of Fran, papa, and I said, Yamika, and yes, a win, a one fan of Samin, a one family, and I said, Yamisika, sir, said, yes, Missy, Echamatari, said, Yamisi, Yamiho, and one old twin who's an offer, and yes, or Henry can answer, sir, and who didn't say, Cobana saying, yeah, positive, a bit you have Boma, Bofrano, and ya, I dream of papa. Bit me the engineer, and yet you also in nine yen, my papa. Or should I say, and when you say, in penfor bet me, I shepherd me the apua, and my son of running to me at your mina, at the every social media content, a personality, no, and social media personalities, and the content creators, no, and more, said the abaya, and one or so, who bet you on, sir, no more when I to win a bebuame, and seeing you be an amusement, and asking you be an American, and post a obey to Abbe who doom pembens, so be a woman with Siena. 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
0: 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Said you to phone a fan of Galam Sins and send you home. Well, you two Galano, a good soon. You're three not 10 hours and see the good soon. 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
0: 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Winiba, ye need trauma. 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Ebeka, your nippe be fraying. Ewo, a home, so 0206-798-723. 0206-798-723. 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Now, Emco Ventures, some conscious about modding and a car papa near the abandoned Mount Sankey, named to me, and now so we are going to an intimate conanim. Abia, oh, to a saw high in a queen or what the mount. Tourism services are who doing in answer ye be our hornament to bombarding for an itchum. Ewo Emco catching up for quadrant on TSN and Papa Nibi. 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The outpass out to be ano yet to me a yeho papers edia mount na fe onso wet to edia kudi ujuma.
2: Ebusia Cassiana Siba quickly young call Facebook no so a man for bidding one adventure edi aba yen shem bonito na miracle guns at the ne diabo say or hene kenani adumba plan B news a general so baby a kumo or share live. Every time a new town, sweet mother Bankuman. And the miracle guns are one day or apprentice in a way, Chiamoka Sepa. Starboy, so I'll show you a free a year handful mem. Plan B news, Papa Pa, and Chiaka Siankoma, Harina Mohammed B. MPNA face on a phone off. Quajo space, any Nejan Mina, no joke, Mino Chiawong. Kofi Ajman, black man, I'll say good afternoon. Here in Free Pick Farm, and also Eddie Odebay, and I'll say co men's pillar two. And so Eddie Nedia Bassa 2029 dear. Baumia Bayer President kwa mbia su isha allow the account. Paco Thomas say Bawa Saba GH okay also share your free committee two BBC on a sonne de or the abano na miracle guns are the super say eight when we infra no kwa kwada ya kwa kwa horse empty miracle no 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
2: Father's Day komo janum
0: nyina
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Ghana made for the

0: Right, so there is a good news for y'all. Say, oh, you're Numtuni. I mean, oh, you're gospel artist. Oh, you're reggae dancehall artist. Oh, you're high life artist. Oh, you're hip life artist. Oh, you're afrobeat artist. Now, say, oh, so promo to Unyum. Our plan B 104.5 FM. Say, be a single, EP, and I say, album. Akwenya Kezie, Ababe Toho Eddie Amal. Friend number is here. Near Ninkomo. 0551 656655. 0551 656655. Let's go!
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6: You can't go 2015. Make you 2 silver medals, Black Star, 1 silver medal, and 1 jeep, dollars, big dollars they can own. By any minister, Kwamana Mishai. And to say, a bed into the country, I don't know. Say, yeah, no, me be. And I'm my own, I'm in Tinu. So, said this, it's here. Both parties in Munina. Both big parties no more Ghana in Munina. Because I started to run this regime. Honorable Hitimans, I catch myself, what mean to one racing champion for South African or African games. But I do politics time, original catch myself, but I'm catching senior politicians, one free and Chenko. I continue, sir. Continue, sir. Says an ancient mammy, Sassam Wilson car. Be a knife for craft frame. Please, I'm so why, and I'm sure myself why I say anything in America. But as you be a buna sumunia, you may have Africa games for Ghana 2023. You call 2007, Algeria. You call ye, and MPP are buying free a buy so, a fair cunyaso, and this is for by a moment in young farmer. MPP are sound baby, you must have for about 2023, a ban war. Yet, committee, I'm about to transfer good deal. So, at your share, said the bad deal between your tomb pond on your rejected Paralympic committee. A question, minister, a trip, no questions the man up to now. Yen TVB and Fruho. Oh, come back, I see about 12 benty. You have 12 benty today. Any pan at 12 about me, you president, a president, not you minister say, as soon as you are now benty, who be a minister will be say, I know. And then I was here to our committee and reject the Paralympic committee free. But Olympic committee will be a coca. Let our minister, the Bebana say, you prepare athletes to walk over time, no winning medals, both Olympic games, Commonwealth Africa games, and the Commonwealth games, or buy and wash and name you know who say, para athlete bay, and I call retire for. So I didn't let them or the brain. Now, Katia Ben or Medicoma, other groups, no Olympic committee, no more can and sana, almost what they buy me a committee. No. Para, you are rejected in this country. You are rejected. Man can't name you. Asana nanti ya. Me kama nanti ne. Say you are rejected. Oma reject ye. But a baye betuno. Monday coming week no. Omo ni diye ni a vote. Omo ni diye vote. Because biya na meni vote ni baye 50+1. Mama odia kwe president na odia kui u minister. Fe. Last time suko both any matches. Yelu omo ni suda ku wini ba ku. Don't wini ya. Omo kanchi na meni say. Just only friendly matches they prepare team. No, I'm not need bonus. Ana, yeah, I'm not travel allowance. Ah, I don't know. I'm not yes, sir. And you must say, you need to go back to the street. You need to go back, Ghana. You need to go back to the street. You need to go back, Ghana. They be American, South Africa. We are still in darkness, and you do so. We are still in darkness in our mind because you live there's no money anymore. Because of COVID, by name in Penufa, then at Omufa Brochure, because Honor, I live here, when you put on your bowl again, your Bonsulia, so COVID, and you go free.
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6: Brochure, Momokoya, Cassia, or Kaya, I'm coming here, Ganijay. By any desert, the Dom Makoguya, Hosun, and I cost more. 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At the Paraya day, they be a Mekama same way. Patrick, I'll be me, who said, I do them. I am a GSM. I did them because of the uncle who said, "Be German now, so I Bianca the awesome year the war para for them, so until my mommy caught TV with me to my new home. 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

0: right, and I so yeah, my telephone, you know, at the bar, Jumadia, so and I Monday, a brass room, plan B, come on, James Post, and I was so good, Uti, no, Ghana Black Stars camp so far, dear Essie, FI, your goalkeeping department, and home, after playing board, you know, or my home boy, and they say, Ochina, 8 p.m., and a Ghana, and a England, and the Bash, so T, you na yedi hu enkomo kakra so 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Ne performance no, was low. So far, Egypt, omu group no, omu na LED with 4 points. 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T so far we and said the and share etie your own sem and so Eddie Mao. Na Uko Piemu Ewa Ghana Kampua. On the issue of a coach, and I say a goalkeeper, Lawrence Atizigi, Eho Ensen Semino, Ayadia Utim se goalkeeper's coach, Danny Menoka say or the Abdit Kakra, Eddie Abba na Uhe the Odi Tuja. 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
1: training session. Obviously, England is one of the best teams in the world. They have a certain characteristics and style of play, and we're exposing our goalkeepers to those conditions. And we're preparing our goalkeepers not only for the timing of catching but boxing, but also the physical challenge that they're going to be exposed to. Conditions that they're going to be exposed against England. Incorporate that into our training session. Obviously, England is one of the best teams in the world. They have a certain characteristics and style of play, and we're exposing our goalkeepers to those conditions. And we're preparing our goalkeepers not only for the timing of catching but boxing, but also the physical challenge that they're going to be exposed to. So I have no doubt in my mind that our goalkeepers are prepared to those conditions. And we're preparing our goalkeepers not only for the timing of catching the boxing, but also the physical challenge that they're going to be exposed to. So I have no doubt in my mind that our goalkeepers are prepared for all the conditions that they're going to be exposed against England.
0: Wei, and in summer, Ghana goalkeepers coach, Edan Gaspar, Edia Tuja, Washa Ghana Fobo, say, Ono, senior mine, Ajumano, Wayate. 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
2: mienu pe omo si obi a it's like I wish you be able to qualify as him. Yet himself Tunisia could be a media Africa or no so call it. Well, you see now, over here, I Tunisia, then on the Lamucci first coach, no,
0: yeah, OJ5
2: first game, no, and on Pamono, and on Kofa, a year, a kind of saying, a
0: heavy
2: rain, and we no so. But only I mean blame me because Edmund Adenangas are savvy. Won't you marry?
0: I don't know, so bad you for.
2: Tija and Najas, I was saying, Fia no Moko. Now, Omoko prepare for a year next assignment on the call. But, Mum de Miasse, Tunisia for Enya, Heavy Renard, Ghana, Kochi, Yapriapriapia,
0: Ebia, we don't Omo hands on for Monkobo or Carpon, Kabiana. Omon Shadaman a contract which say Carlos curiosity.
2: I hear say be a man a new contract. Yeah, before say after World Cup no say Carlos Curis ni contract ne so na say be Oman to one soa Oman gaso to us no on so tia say dia before say was your fun because minim dintia debiano ye miss out on a good coaches. She will be to say Carlos Kirisi. Coach with one of the year, I see. At the end, if he leaves, he didn't qualify for AFCON. And fa or the end, he qualifies. He will be here. Matches, he will be here. Lucy, Nina, Nanya, Menkuye, Science, and no, Elho. But the biano, the person is sticking with coaches are one more day, one more to me, and deliver for my aim. I don't know why I decided to call so. Me name the entire FNES, sir. Well, so coaches are you who say, well, clearly, sir, and I say, clear, sir, coach will not go ye. But you have a pamono, you have a pamono.
3: Not you.
2: Yeah, dinner, yeah, dinner, but tahua, no muddin, hua. I didn't need jigu, ye pe. 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
3: improvement
2: improvement and ye hu ne se ne na ne Messi ko Usher game your cobble against Mexico friendly match. Any stories about it? Coach, I have found say on my coach national team. None the first official gamer and was already in old or trap bench in the yes, coach, he said personal reason to know your day.
3: On
2: trial. I didn't hear any na yes, misunderstanding with player a year selection, player a year recruitment in this animal in 19. Coach, he said personal reason to know the first official match. And ko se ko bono coach ni se personal reason ti onko emi e ko G20 against Mexico ene no oba ye within this short period no ye hu improvement kakra compared with anase compared to the hu ye under coach Otu Addo ye hu se eye team no team selection tactics ye hu philosophy ohun ye hu se coach bia na so ma ye hu identity and then awu de ba Carlos Queiroz Wama yehu tse wo coach bia defensively no 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
3: se Otu Addo de no oy scout no onye coach
2: enti ade ti de ne bae
3: o be didi amon bia di
2: ye se ye pe coach a si criteria om de bae no na
3: wa coach 15 years
2: no miti ana
3: no nka hun kra
2: no
3: so coach da
2: enti ade
3: ti na make say o be push for agency players
2: ya ye nyai sa om nyai sa de ni enti lamuchi di wako have you not Abba me bom pa say Tunisia 4 and 1 so na yes so after tournament no
3: but who say Carlos obetu aso anke
2: black star for now no so far dey me hu no me hu ni say so far the coach Carlos Queiroz why yeah within this short period no me hu ni say your money we onya more time a obetumi aboa team no me de sana mi hunu se obantem a enka obeboye but enkechi you wo mu se wo mu agree se ni time ni beso and I said ni period with Black Stars national team ever soon after a World Cup ni fimu and I said World Cup ni ba ne wi ya na ni contract and I said ni agreement of ni ko mu no e ba ne wi ya but mo mu de mi hunu se eso a se ye fi group stage o se ye ko animu I think se I was here, ma Carlos Queiroz chance kakra. Ebi ya man kura na se ebi 1 year kura, ye too much kura. Ye rest 6 months bi. Then 6 months ye ready because after World Cup no.
3: You qualifies bo.
2: You qualifies bo September, and also September AFCON qualifies. You crucial the man empire because AFCON no the last edition ye miss out. Ye hwe nim se ye beti menya coach ye beti aboye na wetumi dia qualify ko pimu e wo AFCON. Nti me feel se Carlos Queiroz no so far. And more matches be bred, but they be an attacker say first impression. Aye, they be a very important pa. And you know, the man who our coach no, and then it will be here within a year, sir. And you many year no. Before say, see if you move group stage, you cry, and I go beyond that cry. I will say a man a chance can cry. Your man, the next 6 months, no. And I say, to the end of the year, near ready to be to meet him now. Say. Qualifies, you know, to be boy, it will secure good place. I think, say, obey deserves a man contract extension now or term at the mind. But so far, the mean, say, we improve. But African countries yi ewo World Cup no se na mitu jade se ye Tunisia fo wo mu de no agidi sa wo mu fim omoko Turkey fo so so wo mu so edin kana Turkey de ni de hupa o she place kro mu ani wo mu so qualifies no wo mu shi obi a na World Cup du so na why went to me I'm on home dey no no school fee I think say Haiti so edin kra awo no so ekofi so far no three countries and now one more
3: elusive
2: matches awo mo ntumi enko next round we don't qualify first two games na nko yan fa mo into mo ekofi but take the any say no omo dey any there me feel say e was omo so e wo problem because on say last season e be told just say corruption, any bribery, betting, any match fixing, who sent them? Echo so Emma over 100 coaches, 100 referees, a war lower divisions, nim a baby do a year a woman super league in moon. Yes, I tell them for a year match fixing. Just say, Uko, take ya match fixing, ya DBA, one wedding, one we yo hopa, and also ya DBA before say a year DBA affected woman. Credibility on football no any how are one more ABC then I affect you
3: yeah
2: because oh your minors are football now born referees about 100 and something referees league number one you see league in your corruption league league you know but we say Galatasaray any Sam's Aspo elbow you be who answer Sam's Aspo I say Galatasaray bear three oh you want to see you be who answer Danny matches you know just say and go for I predict it. Who I have resource no. Inti anu su ya debi ame fo se affect wamu. But all the same no. Wamu nko back na wamu nko yishisha wamu neme ye because match fixing dia ya debi ya enche ye ewo football mu. Ya debi ya affecti football pa. Same applies to anasa wamu wewe ye different one. Sweden for wamu so ebre pa wo World Cup. Uwe wamu first game wamu winie second game ene man kuya famu wamu. Na omo dey say Sweden dey na nyam one because omo no obeka say omo fa back door and na omo be pm e World Cup nim because omo no omo group no omo nya 2 points 2 points there into me fan qualify for World Cup and na me UEFA e di so e yibi emu ohwirem pa say omo enya some points bi wo
3: boardroom
2: there be a Nations League nim yes o my yard Nations League nim ntia no so aye kwa mo fa so mo qualify for World Cup e no mo fa ho no mo e ko bo playoff mo dey e qualify ni to mo dey dey 2 points a wo mo nam so dey qualify be pin World Cup no na e mo awiram ti mo dey reality no no e ti wo fa back dey na e fa front door na person dey back door be qualify a e do World Cup na say a o be dey you be exposed e wo circumstances but so far 10 African countries e dey call here now no ba ko e ko fi aka enkron no Egypt, a born home of the Egypt in 90 kwan so make case so far on the first game of draw.
3: Hey, Egypt in so o my bio a few be say almost 100 years I woke up we start here. And run on we know
2: first game here. Yeah. Anya easy okubia. Okubia mfama no but and you know finally we to me winning the first game.
3: Say on a top group no 4 points.
2: 4 points. Now they do like and the kwan and the 90 kwan so our heading. Or Quran of 32. Oshé obi ti say Ivory Coast and now no disappointing him pa. Oshé kwam fast one mo take kill early lead Frank Kessie na second half. Wo mo enye omo de ade ayo how man say wo mo enye clinical e wo afro chance omo nyan no omo si boni na to guye. And we are affect just akọ mo kill game second half no e ma wo by now they can feel say enko ma qualify for round of 32. But wo mo so oshé group ni ma Ivory Coast for our chance.
3: Yeah.
2: I'll make my qualify because you know, they just need to draw on my last game. You know, now on my qualify. Because now no Germany was 6. Ivory Coast for also our year 3 points. Into the next game, you know, say oh, to me Eden equal a drawer. Me feel say it be to me abwa Ivory Coast for into almost yes, Ivory Coast group, you know, group E. Germany was 6 points. Ivory Coast were 3 points. Ecuador, 1 point. And Curacao, 1 point. The last game, only Curacao, the bubble.
3: Tell us what they've been good to know.
2: One shall cry at least. one point there me for say e be okay and Germany so no on tra won say eye Ecuador e be she no because be adu no say when to me and consolidate the lead no anya 9 maximum points na
3: yeah Ivory Coast be
2: we qualified here but round of 32 no obenya stronger opponent obehano in ten there be sure say the last game against Ecuador no on we say obe lose sa game nti sa group no so there me for say Ivory Coast for etumi qualify here group E no but yen go back to group A Mexico we qualify 6 points okor round of 32 South Korea ono so ewo 3 points Czech Republic ewo 1 point ena eye South Africa enso ewo 1 point South Korea nso nko fu yi wo mu ha dwin pa ono so be bia du no utumi se ono so na ba kwesi wonum the next game against South Africa sa yeah. Match ni die
3: eso
2: draw kra ebe wa ohwe eye
3: South Africa fo nso hia win
2: ono so hia win inti woni South Korea no ewo so utumi win ni but ebe din dia mas South Africa me dem hu ni se sa group there already be lose another African country back when you say baby 2 na aka eye 8 and the group any there me hu say Mexico and na eye South Africa South Korea and e be qualify oh group B na hono any African country bia e hono group C one African country hono that is Morocco hono Brazil for the count of 4 points plus eye 4 goals Morocco for so 3 goals Morocco for so 4 points Scotland so ewo 3 points and Haiti on the walk of Ukraine on so 0 points. There's a honso no
3: Morocco
2: on the Brazil 1-1. In last weekend game, you share Scotland 2-1.
3: Yeah,
2: last game no on a Haiti.
3: Obechano,
2: Neko Haiti so kofi. There's a Morocco there on the big Haiti so into Morocco. Yano a oko, Nenim ewo around of it. But Morocco no okumi huni se. On the same way, the semi final.
3: So,
2: Morocco team, any ball, Morocco ball. It's a obeso sia enti Morocco dia me hu ni se womo ebe qualify akopim ewo eye sa kwan so ohwe na da ko wani bi ma group D no USA Australia Paraguay na Turkey ho yini eye African team ya on medical hwe 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
3: yeah
2: against eye
3: Uruguay
2: obo 2-2 the first game against Spain obo 1-1 na the first World Cup ni na ready omu ye ya omu no si game dia. But at least when you are 2 points,
3: yeah.
2: The last game will be against Saudi Arabia.
3: On the match, no,
2: a must win, a demand, because a combine is na Spain forces no, almost only here win no against Uruguay. In this game, no, no, this group will be also be able to be winning the matches. Mm-hmm. It me, I think that Kevin is not going to be against Saudi Arabia. Na any other African country won group I no Norway, France, Senegal. Senegal and so a difficult group pa. That I said, yeah, you know, I didn't have Senegal, okay, because and then and now much only Norway,
3: yeah,
2: Norway so they are very good, almost so elbow home or the pa. Now, Senegal, you know,
3: problems, challenges,
2: off pitch, any Sanya Mano, who share a year contract, and same coach, Papi Tiao, you're regularizing the contract. Players, yes, Afcon, no, we need no.
3: Musika se ma kam
2: sika se mo mai enna omo hotel no mo wono mo fu se hotel no fitiom and I say enye be 51 e de mo enye ma nko yi
3: yes bless ni be crane di wo ho
2: sa oh de duane enti omo de ndie problem is the doors be bri but omo so me hu ni se oku ebedi na masnika enne so omo ti mo ho de hye no which will be very difficult extremely difficult but I believe in a team e kru omo se on me to me adding kuni but adding mom to almost no sa group no I think say e mo ai din e dia mo mo Argentina Austria Jordan Nigeria Nigeria no di okọ ntumi nko ba bia enko yin fema no e na DR Congo Colombia Portugal Uzbekistan DR Congo the first game against Portugal obo eye 1-1 against Colombia and Uzbekistan so no our chance
3: okay
2: so beti mi da kon enti Ghana yes your chance I think so far in African countries no they are doing well they are doing well maybe who say okay. Next two games are kind of crucial edema African teams in so me to me about whom they are qualified coming
3: okay maybe now yeah behe Mathieu coach Daniel Gaspar goalkeeper's coach of the Black Stars wakasa deep down FA Ghana team in home said he was more prepare FAC England especially goalkeeping department wonu ehweso no wakasa fa ho na fe ya how prepared aye the entire team no aye I say umbitimi afisi aye England boboko no oko social media amanfo etu su se Ghana beche aye England na a game 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
2: 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And so attorney e dey am bia safe because game bia we are against Panama.
3: Who is a tournament we go keep us ejo mu din power.
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0: 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approve you bia wrong against England. I mean, much as I couldn't never say coach Carlos Queiroz finally no or man that pool because of artistic injury in India. Men no, or more money to do me more. Did you when we say, Obi to deliver the answer? Obi just defense no,
1: yeah,
0: a bebuano. Oh, because and yeah, go keep a boon ma, yes, the defense in here, but keep a boon ma, or to me any, a severe situation no. Defense didn't quit ye, but or to make important saves be Edima a team no. But there are some instances be on ma or change your behavior ni bi a defense for
1: as a problem
0: a goalkeeping problem as well
1: e be hu
0: enti ye de de yan se obi abi na djuma yi u defend ye me so go ba na me so
1: one thing is Ghana and England e kwakobo goalkeeper bia obeda bia no enu kwan se obi e ko hwe match no a o prefer se ye mfa goalkeeper we nkonko dem enu nti or county opponent no ebia goalkeeper for unti or kwako he mistake as a goalkeeper be enu kwan se yes sir
0: but unfortunately ye di mu ye o
1: en na ye going to that game no e so bia is a there no uti aye goalkeeper coach ya dan gaspe ya uti mse goalkeeper se na e wo ho no omunyina ni mbo ni che omunyina ye experienced goalkeepers o se o mo be do team a aye winning team na o jidi se even crowd eh agwesi e kan ho se even agwesi crowd performance e wo team ni
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0: yes
1: ana FIFA man of the match o me dem anu e no me hu bibi say GF man of the match o me dem ama I can say Caleb Ranji it is said we na e dey asem e dey impression na
0: wo
1: o mu create between un say before yewi match no dodo na susenka Caleb Ranji na say nya man of the match
0: yes
1: ana e call Semenyo ho and say GF for mo ba na say makoto phone na mo present e dey ama Caleb Ranji as man of the match from GF ya anti Antoine Semenyo so dey no beka say ah anti o mo be pa chere say ni man of the match na nya papa na but o ji yellow card Caleb Ranji ji yellow card
0: so discipline first half
1: o ti ase
0: me keep ya
1: anti yes sign him anenye anti say we play any go into England no omo nyina tie obi o best start be high tie nechi anti say me play ane aye artistigi nyade Benjamin Asare onyade no ese o mutwa bo
0: yeah
1: o ti ase anya say England for no be she hu
0: but sa ayi no so comparison so no e bi wo ye local league ye fans of local league no mo yes aw bibi na fiasi kotukone has fans na yes ade no
1: okay
0: omo no mo yes ade ne pa aside omo England favorite no
1: yeah
0: kotukone has fans ni mi na yes a kotukone fans ni bi eyo mo ya
1: say

0: player Anko. In 10 years, Sarri Abedi now has two players. Like technically, Anko has two players. No, because we see official on Katim, but on Katim who are more training. But on paper, no, on the didn't can squad.
1: Sarri no Emwa.
0: Emwa. And to both say, of course, social media. Both say we know how to confirm pa. Or say now we say Sarri, both will beat me at. Now has news about us. Are they true to me?
1: Yeah.
0: Oh, it's a local league. You know, teams no. We move fans in the side because we feel say the goalkeeper and any player in Tumianko. We say the player who intend any or better than the team. Yes, I Ghana and I had a bono.
1: 0551 656 5656. Good afternoon.
2: Afternoon,
1: but you'll be Biaboko. Your friend's okay, sir. Friend, Sammy, you're here. Good afternoon.
3: Good afternoon.
1: Is it your problem to say?
3: Yes, I do. I was here.
1: Yeah, who are you? But your friends are because of you.
3: Actually, I did it. I thought it was someone.
1: Okay, you do it.
3: Let's look at some work at the pre and Mose. Some more GD work or more coaching. Yes, maybe catch on some more GD. They are coaching. I catch room will be our more.
1: Good afternoon, sir.
4: Say the Subobo, Fennington, Jordan, Yafasu, Suboni Bisubo, Sereno. Seven Yogos or Show City, Okoin, the Shebu, Welcome, you can say I can form Quinano, apart from Siru, I won't see form. Let the Mominano, Ubias is form. And so on, so many do, so on, so come as you are so many as you know, so
1: okay,
4: and learn soon.
1: All right,
4: that game there on paper, and the American catches the England if you be.
1: Good afternoon.
5: Yeah,

0: kind of young idea, your mom by over, and I will tell you about who wants me in for England for to be Chris Cap of the check. Then,
1: yes, Bakoku. Good afternoon, sir.
2: Good afternoon, Mr. Kucho Kucha.
1: Sine Biaboko.
2: I don't know. What's not there?
1: Okay. Mira, sepa, ya just home for. Hello, good afternoon.
3: Hello, Masa. Afternoon, sir.
1: Zinia, baby, I'm okay.
3: Oh, yami adam. Wala ni address wa bia.
1: Order for you too.
3: Yeah, bom pa na blaster for ne. Ochina ni one we need ya. Ya ben kwa ni entita ni abewu. Ya be tu ni nyagu. Na bom dey 21, 821.
1: Again,
3: Wow, okay. Inshallah.
1: All right. I mean, okay, T Ghana for Anna Akasano 0551656656. 0551656565. Hello, good afternoon.
4: Hello, good afternoon.
1: Zina
4: Pumse.
1: I mean, I don't know who you're from. Adesso, Ghana foot you.
4: Me imagine, sir.
1: Okay.
4: Anka Jordan, your man in Trabija.
1: Okay.
4: Your man Jordan in Trabija. And I'm gonna find some more work, Benjamin Savi was through. Maybe what you do, Benjamin Savi will say, born a bit much.
1: Okay.
4: If you can't walk and who's enough.
1: All right, 8 p.m. Hello, good afternoon.
5: Good afternoon.
1: Zina, Abom is saying.
5: I'm here tomorrow,
1: now, sir. But you're here. But you're first saying, now, Cassafi, and so.
5: Your family, Emmanuel, Cassafi, I go back in your
1: uncle. Brahma, in the way.
5: Madam, I say, any do my palm, where?
6: Plan B, a family.
5: One I want support to Ghana, no. I tell you, more of your body be.
1: Okay.
5: Because when you did be
1: a team,
5: what Ghana ain't winning? Mr. Mobia man shall not find it by luck.
1: I'm a
5: country because you ain't have the power in your tournament.
1: Okay. Come on. It's
7: 4.5.
1: Hello, good afternoon.
8: Afternoon, Mini Adema.
1: Open a case, Viabogo.
8: Bokopa, Mimi and Bema.
1: Ever Jeff Ross and Akasafri.
8: I only have 1+1, Vintage Road, Baba Ba, who pay opposite KFC. Unia, who bought you my papa, then I was saying. Unia, it's my boss, Vintage. I know what the thing. Nice, who does the phone book? Unia, all the Minia Gatta, no,
1: yeah,
8: question. What wouldn't now support to Blaster? Mimia,
1: and Kuhubi Kra.
8: What, like, why, your politics too? Yes, so policy, yes, Ghana buying.

0: my or my number and a couple bono. 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Never been good, you know, the issue. Yes, you're a couple, you see. Your mom pays in Colano, and maybe show my papa, let you go, because the Timon or Donim is your more donning to them than Tim work night. I hear you, ma. Then you will praise by anything. So, we will praise by anything. Your mom pays a bequeen, near any where there's any Moloku. And well, that woman of Minu said, only Ghana, and the Ghana and the Moloku, yeah, could you work up on Abba? That's it. And it's a dream.
1: Mira se pa opening kase na min chira one wadwen pa. Hello, good afternoon.
2: Good afternoon.
1: Sini apo mti sai
2: ba kya yo o ko chaje
1: chairman je
2: na mi hu ame kra o ko no
1: o se
2: mo na me ta pro pa mi hu o ko na me pro pa ta ka ya ni na nam tu
1: o oh okay opening ba ko e fro sai.
2: I told you, Coffee Man's a taxi driver.
1: Oh, okay. Coffee Man's ain't you?
2: Oh, Coach, I'm going to talk about young Kenneth. I'm a squaddy. And then your squad, Brad, and the crap, you're the small one.
1: In Grand Forum.
2: Me, your gun in the pew, one cup of kind of crap.
1: Oh, and a crap. Oh, yeah. Oh, they compared you.
2: Okay,
1: but in your mind, too much, yeah, I couldn't echo. You have a boom. Mera se pa pani. Okay, nti comment se ensam map ne enko. 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O he England team na o he Ghana team ne de a. Enka esi supai. What you say? Enka ye me o mokra. Nanso aja.
3: E football.
1: E football. Football no en shadan follow sa logic no. O prepare year. O win matches. England I think say o ma prepare che. Nti me England she Ghana anya mwanwa but Ghana she England da eno na ye news
3: yeah
1: so what you say ena football no sa ne wo nti amamfo se se woni mi se un support Ghana team na baby o mo hwe ball no enko hobi
3: because u ko hwe da se Ghana she u be disappointed
1: they be saying crofo no ma o mo time nto kwasi say around ho oh confusion. Oh, Ghana Belusu. Maybe I'm crawling home in answer.
3: I
1: don't know about him. Now, oh, senior master by football, so yeah, now, and Massa and I know
3: the view is sent out.
1: Obiana, I
3: feel as I demand your
1: papa. Obian taking a cool. Uvinia, Wavini, Ulusu, Ulusu. O drone swa, what draw?
3: Sir, Yami had more time, but can't match, no, but a moment you hear him say, Timmy Gusua, who see, who say, so far, or Muguso, prepare, you hear him say. Or shall they be your good scoreline? Mum dear, young yard the crown, draw dear, in your what's not giving him a before say qualification to run of 32. No, secured.
1: But I say, if I rank him so, yes, Panama, no, I say, you're moving 65.
3: Yes, I say, a better
1: to see a shame grander, I'm saying, better 20 of his. I was a four, a better to a soldier.

Alright, so there is a good news for y'all. Say, we are Numtuni. I mean, we are gospel artists. We are reggae dancehall artists. We are high life artists. We are hip life artists. We are Afrobeat artists. Now, say, we are promoting Unyum. Our plan B 104.5 FM. Say, we are single, EP, and I say, album. A Kwenya Kezia, Ababa Toho Eddie Amar. Friend number is here. Near Ninkomo. 0551 656655. 0551 656655. Let's go!

Giant Rice, Dadaba, Gold Star, Red Star, and a Northern Star. Omamba, a fresh, Nanusio de Dead, and Winina, Ubena Biato, Ghana made stores, and the stores are Hudum. Winnie and Nikutahu, our telephone number 020-679-8723. Ghana made for the

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0: 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And the Monday. Tia fanwe ye di kanwe. Hey, oh, sorry emre.
1: Jesus.
0: Yeah, sorry we trade yam pon yam kupon. Frame Kofi Annan. 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Yes, I can hook up himself on nine bebo. The Jumedian in our Ebrel. Johnny, our Facebook. 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Jumedian, a chagu or ho. Uja messages were why a back kind of amal. 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I am sorry we trade yam pon yam kupon. 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Things have happened in your life.
1: I love eating grapes. 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
2: Hello.
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2: Master P.
1: Master P. Akwaba. 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
2: You. I'm not going to say. This is the Chicago Pansia. 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You know, me, the media is so terrible. I want to.
1: This is Plan B. Young
2: Cop. I'm not going to say.

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2: Mr. P.
1: Mr. P. Yada Sibibri, Yamisha, one year, Yumwa, one year, Yachi. 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My mate, Tawanka. Hello, good afternoon.
3: Hello,
1: good afternoon.
3: Afternoon,
1: a patch of Dini, baby, I'll kiss free. Okay, me patch on my intio. Jesus started. Oh, into me, you know. Hello, good afternoon.
4: Good afternoon.
1: Francis Akwaba.
4: Yeah.
1: Francis Patrick, yeah, the Aseda, I ye ye nyum to a mouth, trade and pony and coupon, my intio.
4: Pepe, Pepe, Edanyakupo, take a cat a crying, you push a mat in a corner. Midanase pass or such a crying now. We just say, night, Indian moon, Nakata, Ubibia, yes, and Midanyakupo, the mouth, Bibia, Black one, yeah. Plan B, a telephone in Yakupo, and Bob Bibia around by. What was it on?
1: Hello, good afternoon. Okay. Me patcho.
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0: 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Jesus said his prayer, and Lord is prayer. And I was sick. 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
1: Mipacho, I'm going to Kweku. I'm free to soon.
0: Kweku, you're going to be here to say what we're doing. Mipacho, my intio.
1: Oh, I'm VFM. I'm going to be here to my pound. I'm going to be here to my pound. I'm going to be here to my pound. Because the dear apostle, I'm going to be here to my pound. I'm going to be here to my pound. At the king, I decided to go home or die and poor on sorry. 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I said, I
0: mean,
1: Yamin soon come home again more.
0: Amen.
1: I'm a proud booty. Now I'm better than Pacho Unim Quaku.
0: Kofi.
1: But don't even be. Oh, a juman, you could tell me how. We are saying, we need for bear, my dear, a juman. Miss me a grub and you send a more time and quiet day.
0: Okay, Koswati, plan B, the opportunities be brief also. Why? Because be brief. And Koswati. We show up to me about romance. You see, we are. Name it CFO. 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That's just say enyadia onye owo ejuma. Aye. Swenda me na woka say onye ejuma fufro. Aye ne ya washa se. Tuwadi aseda. Enema utwidi amponya nkopon. 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Jesus, we are me.

0: Sorry, I'm ready to see her. 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
1: Yes, he's your advocate.
0: Plan B drive, and I was so good. So I would see from a Kofi Annan.

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Ghana made for the on.

0: Right, so there's a good news for y'all. Say, oh, yeah, Numtuni. I mean, oh, yeah, gospel artists. Oh, yeah, reggae dancehall artists. Oh, yeah, high life artists. Oh, yeah, hip life artists. Oh, yeah, Afrobeat artists. Now, say, oh, so promo to Unyum. Our plan B 104.5 FM. Say, be a single, EP, and I say, album. Akwenya Kezie, Ababe Toho Eddie Amal. 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Nien Ninkomo. 0551-656655. 0551-656655. 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

0: and the gist thing in our bro. 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But don't call the Apostle Kojosafu family. 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Me no ka say hey, idea wa more trendy pa. Na enra enra na che say breaking news bi ba bontin say eh honorable Ajua Safo, honorable Sarah Ajua Safo, and nipa bonifo bi atutu tuo e ma che say tuo ni bi aka no and there be ye de ja krom ha. And then you say, and run on. That Jumedia be air coso. Jumedia na, na air coso no. A honorable Sarah Ajua Safo ni Bema. I won no ode Israel Kojosafo. In Tiaja 2025, September ho. And our mo papa efimo. Aye emeritus. Apostle emeritus Kojosafo. Papa, we trade the ampon coupon at home side a friend. Now, if you say papa, you call me crazy cheap. Nay, ye hun sem, I could ye be a ho. I just say, honorable Ajua Safo. One no eddy kind ever now see dates back home. And I need your bear man or so. And one more woman did the tree. Almost woman did kind. Eddy dates back also a barbon thing. Now, just say, obviously, no. I said, man, Timmy, who has to be air cost away with Shianomo. Now, in a shooting incident, we a man a day, the pefe say, Bushianomo, dear, say, say, Mwache. Now, in a you made the air cost on a crystal as a formation, no, say, say, our papa, any honor. Now, just say, I was a woman pay leader, obedi a year crystal as a formation, no, enim. 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I said, Wama Tuni Pumu. Wama man acquire Amanen Rim. It was also, yes, I was the force, Eddie Nekano, Eddie Pia Gate, no. A honorman Tim and Wasino, a man, Homer Show. Allegedly, for Foki Khan, a honorable Ajua Safo. And our fire, a first warning shot, and which lay, and our security personnel, Sawaho. 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Winning some way bushin afu ewe. 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A doctor fu e shenwo. E womse 20 bi kano de. To say, you know, but the hunting quim, the Tradian Pony and Coupon Ada Homer, Honorable Ajua Safo, a dear chess, no way, our tinquim. Now, still on a bush of phony statement, you know, how much try and check, what would you say, you go up now for Honorable Sara Ajua Safo, it's answer of papa account to her in 2024. 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statement a wo mo di aba abonten no bifuwa me do e call web kid Africa abranti apostle for e call chi no in May se wo ko social media no so a Patrotron send me their first stone boy and a wife and the family home. I post for Echo Channel. Channel is a search, I said. But they will remind that check. And they will trade them for Yankupon Yadom. Omuko PM our quarter. A court a granting bail. Webkit Africa. Yamiadom and there. Court a granting the bail. It's for over 40 days. Over 40 days. Just a branch and walk a tree mo and there a branch and in your bail a sum of 100,000 Ghana cedis and only bail conditional. Now, Shannon's to send that Shatawale Kopiemu or court to her and I SM fans Nibi Omu Kopiemu or court to her. Say, your web kid Africa, why SM fan in Tino Omu Kotani Chi, no more support Tino. And the WebKit Africa, if we were trendy, after over 40 years, no, I had a winner bailer. Musamedo called Ajagraja and a Chris Waddle woman sent Samuel Esso. And I sent to move Chris Waddle, but the response be Brad Ajagraja. Just Ajagraja and Kasa will feel response, no. Ningin and say Ajagraja de Batu social media. Baby be a Chris Waddle will be our one freno. And who said, and from a be ever buck Chris Waddle, and from any freeman on it. na e bo Chris Wadela be bi e de ne be kwa akoto na hwa na wampe ne nu e chire e na Chris Waddle o se nsem bi wo ho a wo 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around the world stories are a way air trend or Ghana ha any idea some war we show me for Chris Waddle any ajagoraja wa me do echo a veteran Ghanaian actor Fred Amogi a way Fred Amogi air trend ye pa then someone what they have to judge say in his next life no but see otwedi ampo nyankopon ye na dom that just was samba we are see bioma just a awale a your friend awale a your friend awale or no Fred Amogi no on wali bi da la say we buy we are see biem na ohu awale ni e and you obegba tra say we issue there Fred Amogi e ya dia world trend ye pa e bu so fancy
1: highly spiritual.
0: Inside Ghana, around the world, you know. I had it this year. Stories no Dawson. 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
0: Emma Mco Ventures.
1: Bahrena, now.
0: Mco Ventures, ewa, Tema Community 6.
1: Sese, wu, humi, kura, wu.
0: Our vertical plaza, nimu pe, opposite Taco Bell.
1: Humi, kumizi.
0: Misra, upe cars ato. Upe cars ahain. And also, we have professional tourism services, sir. JJJJJJ. And you jume bua kope. And one of Mco Ventures. Misra, upe. 0246. 528 380 0246 528 380 and I said 0248 637 9239 0248 637 9239 Mco Ventures and on the winning

0: Black Stars against England. Enya sem ke to comments.
1: Yeah,
0: me mo akwa ba biem.
1: Me da se pa.
0: Bi bi abokɔ.
1: Yango ba do me bi adadi.
0: No so. Me ase. Ye ho ye, ye ho ye.
1: Me ase, yes.
0: Ochina na Ghana ye boy match.
1: Sa.
0: Na camp to say
1: ye gina ko no. Me no ka say the so far camp de bi bi adadi. Ahun se se na na players ne eye.
0: Okay.
1: We mu ye preparation for yeah. Ochina game, but so far ikakra ne say. Mhm. Be told ya say and then I think 2 days ago.
0: Okay.
1: Say your number one goalkeeper, Lawrence Adizigi.
0: Mm-hmm.
1: And Panama boy, and also pick up injury. Emma second half, no Benjamin Asare.
0: And a bet
1: you. Mm-hmm. Now, latest one is say, Omugusua is ISS, a brandy, no.
0: Okay.
1: Now, no, and you confirmed, they say, own to me nab at them, but Omugusua ISS, no more, say, or bear fit for China. But, we have a report here, but I likely say, one win, yeah, Benjamin Asare. And Ebeda Bonim tea. But the other be answer no me so say by Otina on the panel, not Yehundi
0: Echo.
1: Echo, say I'm better pool man. I say on up

0: midnight.
1: Okay.
0: And I said 12 a.m. And the bus with everyone's watching her. And that's how much in the bus.
1: I'm going to go to the Côte d'Ivoire for you. I'm going to go to the Côte my last minute. Germany for you. It's a kind of show.
0: I'm going to go to the Côte d'Ivoire for you. Almost any problems are because woman no more reading first game and now second game woman Lucy against Germany. But oh, here could you a group anymore? Likely so make my qualify because Omu here draw keke against a Kurisao. The Kurisao is the honors with the warrior or Kufia and Sa Nishada and Yumbiasa. It's a matcha. Me who is a Ivory Coast or meet with the Kurisao for Abo. Now, many 1 point because now no more here 1 point.
1: Okay.
0: No more qualify for.
1: No more qualify.
0: 32. Omo dey omo ni problem. But Senegal no group no. The first game we will see against France. And also Sansone Norway. I will tell you now. So Haaland ni sell off mu.
1: Okay.
0: Omo ye deadly pa. Nti Senegal na no omo match na nyama ticket.
1: Nyama ticket.
0: Omo win na match na just omo kofi. Omo kisi pen one no.
1: Eh asemo.
0: Omo kofi.
1: Okay. Kwame, si si ade Tunisia kofi ana.
0: Oko. Oko. Wedding gra.
1: Okay, comments. You finish here. What you know? Match day, no. Not just say you just now your boy room. Mm.
0: But me no case. Me from the corner. 5 p.m. Yeah.
1: Okay.
0: Argentina ne.
1: Argentina ne.
0: Prince.
1: Austria. Na.
0: Austria. Bebo.
1: Okay.
0: Yes. Omu wepe. Na France. And it's Senegal match. Mr. France in Senegal.
1: Iraq.
0: France in Iraq.
1: Iraq.
0: Like Oseke Basu 8 p.m. But almost say well done.
1: As a sound.
0: As a sakakra.
1: How much? Not born the country, boy.
0: Omu born U.S.
1: U.S.
0: Omu say. Lightning, home, it should be in super set to be in Tino. I'm gonna push you call 9 p.m.
1: 9 p.m.
0: Yeah, 9 p.m. And France, sorry,
1: Senegal,
0: and Norway, Norway, no, so yeah, 12 midnight.
1: Yes, okay. Comments, yeah, that's a bit brave.

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Sara Catering Services, Mr. Woman numbers, and no, they be a meka. Open professional catering services, yeah, Mr. And Kofa Catra, be a, excuse me to say, and Kofa and Quine Chain Catra, be a natchese, on Bayer would you medie any basa for professional catering services, no one be wow, and one is Sara Catering Services, and I say, and come

0: ending come on. But the story of the day, no, bro. We shall pay you with fear. Now, story of the day, no, story, you can watch them one of these days, a war inside Ghana, around the world, no, so. Ababa wa bakwa, with ye, junior high school, and now, omame, ato brand new car, Eddie Amano says a price. Na a generating conversations be brief say junior high school there 18 years 19 years na kwala no in social no cry no try and resource ni my and na wato car e dia ma kwale ibimu afafa baako ibimu so 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
1: plan bfm
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1: 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Mm-hmm. 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Mm. 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
0: Okay.
1: Ebi mo kase and one no. 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It's not saying nancy. We share stories I yet from junior high school. Sorry, senior high school hona. We were senior high school. Senior high school.
0: Okay.
1: We share stories I yet from senior high school hona. As a moon and shadan yet deca crap. Ntini I shall say. Obi we senior high school. Naso ne mami and I saw papa ato car manwa. And one no, and I say a yen tamododo. Mamin tio, maybe an yen quahoman or so.
0: And I go very my auntie at tearful in answer, bribia mudiomocasa fidin to an and say. Nan sem ne no cret, nan say ne chugu abefunt interfidin so sa, say. Where we say chess, na a woof for by ya surprise car, and I just say, yato a diamano. And I agree, me no. Minka say the awful for no ye and ye bonny, okay. And I say a ye papa.
1: Mm-hmm.
0: But the mechanic say, wo awful for no crow will be bisaya. And yes, whom one never saw baby.
1: Okay. Can you saw the cool school?
0: Yes. So I saw your bus surprise. I train on refi or by penadia mano. Cause car now to a brand, a bay influence, same of Rana cano. Cause I'm penny for saying satin in a nyepe. Yen sati eni ni na anya pe.
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0: 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Me mean to mean kase
1: na 18 years 19 years senior we were senior high school
0: yeah.
1: I think it's a maker story in maker junior high school busha me senior high school a senior high school we were senior high school 18 years 19 years and yet two early say o ma gan ni akwala ah when you 18 years 19 years o ma ne car
0: okay sisi and e be ka say e too early but ebusia no normal pe
1: okay
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2: Yeah, Kofi, good afternoon, Kofi.
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2: Kofi, I don't know say dia. This is the second time I did something with a program, Dana.
1: The first time, dia me bossu keke na me biye lines.
2: Oh, only Esther Reno to
1: Esther Reno. Aye, many Esther ni di unkomo.
2: Aha. Oh, say. Sata monong, mikasa sa kaudi show kwa kami kwa because. Over 10 if I be in a while, Macuma could be named master, but don't know the other percentage in a bear, the Benja Tunisia, do not from a master. Bakufi, ye give it to me 20 pounds in the
1: move.
2: I will be on chance at the owners are not acquaintance with Sakoyan school, Monkanamis of Queen school, because of Yenifi. Oh, and you know, Sankadiana Yan, the Mekasa Yan, a more dear man, dear, probably be in who better Yan, ye give it to me 20 pounds in the hair, you will probably be a hawk of you, I mean, can't show. Who will love you, and Banan will love you among 2 cars with you. Na me catch raw but obafo beka se bia me education minister na tana waka kwa boy me de pa eni we bo ha wo from to mo bo ye de bit twet pa kwa so dem me da wase
1: okay me da se be break ofi Ghana. 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
3: Afternoon
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3: 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Other than Wumsa would come, but you will hear your school.
1: Okay, Minia Bema, that's it. Hello, good afternoon. The Patriotism and Count Dini, maybe I'll cast a free.
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5: so okay ni nu gba me da se me bre hello good afternoon
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5: Oh, thank you, my dear. Thank you so much. Any problem, cry, mind you. Oh, now I talk about the banner.
6: I bet them out by a man, Yaman Wolf. Now, yes, come on, I'm more cunning now. Bet you're fine,
5: okay, okay. I give me that civil brain. I mean, sure. Hello, good afternoon. A bush over to me, Abu Raman say, I call 0551 656565 0551 656665 Hello, good afternoon.
7: Afternoon,
5: Francis Akwaba.
7: Yes,
5: Pam Wimboko.
7: Yes, I don't be double.
5: Yet, I'm yes, Francis, Mammy, see what you're in trouble and see me.
7: Yeah,
5: man,
7: son, say, dear, Mammy, dear, and you say, Bonnie, by school now, call you, dear, no, no, penny.
5: School honor, call you, no.
7: Okay,
5: Francis. Francis Medassi Bibri, no adventure. Hello, good afternoon. Epacho, what's your baby? How can you free?
6: I'm going to go to Father's Day.
5: Okay, sure. Kofi Ghana.
6: I'm going to go to Father's Day.
5: Memo muti enyi na ye momo happy Father's Day. Medassi Agi. Hello, good afternoon.
8: Afternoon, Kofi.
5: Pa?
8: Hello,
5: Kobe. I'm here. 104.5. Okay. I'm here.
8: I'm here.
5: Yeah, hello, good afternoon. Me patcho to me call Dini baby, how can free?
9: Good afternoon.
5: Me patcho Dini baby, how can free?
9: Patcho funny.
5: Okay. Kwabna ma yente wadwen twae. Eh,
9: Okay. The best we need to have a check, resort number, resort in a coin. And they said, we want to be a man, and we are back. But what are the new common in school? You are resort in my. Yet, I know you man, it's influencing Palamo.
5: Okay. Me abema me da sibebre ni wadwen

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1: Afternoon.
0: Ebacho, baby, how can you free?
1: The family have been on the free door.
0: Okay. 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
1: Yo, me see my mommy here in India. 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
0: Okay. International CCC and will be a better person when the results know.
1: I will be in the back.
0: Okay. Abna me da si be brain wa dwia woni ya chenya mi shwa o. 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Na mi shwa mo call sa ba ni yintu.

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1: Yenda chinti. Yeah.

0: to civilized countries, certain politicians, people are there because of their merit, not appointed by politicians, and they work and serve well. Look at our security agencies, puppets of the ruling party, ruling government. And so they are not able to open their mouth, even arrest thieves who ride public cars and are fed by the state. People who earn more and better, well salary, and free benefits, occupying official houses with chauffeurs driving cars. Benefits come in thousands. They steal the most in the country. Go around the prisons when we go to give communion and pray for them. Some remand for years, and yet those who openly steal and plunder walk our streets. What kind of society is?
1: What will be different between the special prosecutor's office and whatever office of law enforcement? And the reason why I agreed to accept the nomination is that this is a new office. Corruption has done so much damage to this country. In the conflict resolution, it is called structural violence. It's an invisible violence that kills millions without anybody seeing it. Taking millions of cities for oneself under illegal circumstances deprives people of good health, education, and all the developmental facilities you can give. So what I want to do is to be able to set up a credible institution with a credible culture, which will be able to block the leakages and the seepages. If I'm able to do that, I don't care even whether I am not able to prosecute anybody. And part of the law says that it is preventative, that if we succeed, we will need foreign aid. I will say, with knocking my chest, that the amount of seepages and leakages at the ports, if we were to close them, our budget will not need foreign assistance.
2: The Church of Pentecost is over 3.1 million. About 10.38% of the Ghanaian population. And we have brought in 15,000 signatures. I believe that this is significant enough. If they give us time, we can even bring 2 million. Yeah, just to make a statement that this bill be supported 100%. And so we are praying for the parliamentarians to make good arguments. They should know that there is a creation. This is a sovereign state, but the whole world is a sovereign state with a ruler. And then the one who created us reserves the right to tell us how to behave. If we leave the right to behavior in the hands of the creation, then soon every lifestyle will be shielded by law. Till we have some anarchy state, lawlessness in this nation. Now, if you want to have sex with a beast, I say it's okay. If I want to have sex with a pig, it's okay. If I want to marry my daughter, it's okay. If I want to have sex with a tree, it's okay. So where are we going? So the issue is not about rights. The issue is about morality.
3: Because we live in a world where we are told we are the leaders of tomorrow, and the politicians of the day have ensured that tomorrow never comes. Let us today tell the politicians of the day that the tomorrow they have been talking about is today.
4: We live in a continent today where, as the young man has said, our young women upon attaining puberty cannot afford sanitary pads, but our public servants have iPads which they do not know how to use. We live in a continent today where our leaders who preside over our health sectors have no faith in the health sector. When they are sick and their families are sick, they run away to seek treatment in Germany, in France, in the United Kingdom, in South Africa and India. Even our health ministers don't have faith in our health department. We live in a country and countries today where the political leadership have no faith in the education sector. They bring unto us what they call free primary education or universal primary education, but they can never dare take their children.
5: As you, your ban, omo amuchi omo galamse no, omo atu omo mo, yebema omo amnesty no omo asaba.
6: Then I asked him if he had ever been offered a bribe before?
7: You mean as president?
6: As John Mahama.
7: As a human being?
6: As a person.
7: Any human being in the world would have encountered, you know, corruption in a way, one way or the other, either being offered a bribe or a bribe being demanded.
6: Did you take it from
7: you. What you need to do is to put yourself in a position.
6: Mr. President, did you take it?
7: No, I haven't taken a bribe.
8: But even to think about it, it doesn't, it just questions who are making these policy. This is what happens, that when you've mismanaged the economy into this hole, then anything sounds great to you because you don't have any option. You see what I mean? And this is the problem, that anything that is taxable, that can feasibly be taxed, they are trying to impose taxes on it, increasing withholding, taxes on withholding, and so on. All of these are hurting. They are hurting the economy. These taxes are hurting. And therefore, you are not going to get the growth. And when you don't get the growth, you will not get the revenue. And when you don't get the revenue, you go back to increasing taxes to get the revenue. And then you are in a cyclical
9: But I can tell you, as my colleague, Deputy Minister, said, we are not going to the IMF. Whatever we do, we are not. The consequences are there. We are a proud nation. We have the resources. We have the capacity. Don't let anybody tell you. Like when Joshua, Caleb, and the 10 others went to spy on the promised land, and only two of them came to say that we can do it. And the 10 went around the community, murmuring, you can't, da-da-da-da-da-da-da. We are not people of short sight, you know, and we have to move on, okay? So let's think of us as who we are, a proud, strong people, the shining star of Africa, and we have the capacity to do what we want to do. If only we can speak that one language and ensure that we burden share in the issues ahead.
10: Get the industrial peace. So you have ministers in the government have been performing like this. And if they are performing like this, what is the reason why a president is just going to take his green ink and say, we'll make trouble with you? There are others. Saying so many are necessary because there are several people who have left my government, which I removed from the government. There are people. Neil Biano, my first term or no second term, but there are some of the longest serving ones, with a human of so many. And that is the reason why. And I think there's good explanation. And yes,
9: thank you very much.
11: Assembly members
12: Chief
11: Mbacha, nunti na mafra wewe.
12: Fatu omo nunti na u.

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In te ja brani atoye ewo pimo secondary takrade and an importer mwa harbor honomono. 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Enya dia mprim prem no kase ubi and who to me a kanye no air sub de. Ya chase no so e dubahi. Try a Yoko details $7 million dollar payment. Account transfer and closure request. 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now ya Farmers Day. And Farmers Day. Father's Day. Farmers Day is saying. So fathers, father figures play a vital role in shaping responsible and confident children. T. Reverend Benjamin Bwati and a pay what you made in the son and support you made in the son. I said, a jadie, who said your pan say, Obama ma, it me a jidi womb. Nobody be prepared with mem, nay to me a boy. Enti minim se ndra kwa ye kwa siya dane diye nsori. 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Eno so edie him. Ewa hanamwa. Broken high tension pool trigger widespread power outage in western region. Ti. Upi mo western region. I say. Pool bi ebu. Na ama esum kebi. Edu adeshi awo papa. Enti yabasre fault in ECG network leaves Greenshield area in Tema without power. 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So, auntie, mamma, fair no sincere, now fee. Young queen for the letter to the president, no. Young fantasy.

0: Right, so Bussia, my young queen, but once again, my mincha will prosper Kumi, say I'm around. Anyway, Bussia, a very crata, yet Toronto, and crata, mean ya bre, papa, papa, papa, papa. 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Maybe NDC government has no excuse. Yentie bibia. Yentie bibia. NSI, a Shaiman constituency and Bonkatamansu constituency. Ebusia, a kwanya egu constituencies menu enu. You have no idea. Eh? Well, would you be a number, sub you be a number, Shamada? E be a number, Katamansuda. Now, would you never share Shaman any boom Katamansu constituencies? Mean we are Anka, Sama Mikin, Anka Samua Mikin. Ebusia, Aquine Bonnie, Aquania Atitia Pro, Aquania Atitia Pansam, Aquania. Just we don't need to call them akwan po enya akwan enya akwan enti NDC government has no excuse. The reason on say open kwafo a to aba ema NDC aban a shyman ene kon kataman so no excuse over Greater Accra ha these two constituencies. Yet to me, you are moving free as far as NDC is concerned. And with MPP bar, deliberately, or should I say, undeveloped. I agree. I can say, banner, sir, but the Amaya trend now, baby, I'm going to get into your tears here. A do baby cry, Dr. Mahmoud Baumia Bashaman, ni Ananajo, as someone here catcher and say, Yakwan, your catcher say, be a mundan on Saramutu, my mommy. The vice president, a kind, I didn't want president to say, a kind of say, we are two of them crying, come in my heart. They didn't advise in Kabye. NDC are buying me excuse and family the good people of Ashaiman and Punkatamansu. If you are a yet time, now the attorney said, and there's also a quash Shaiman. I cast in you the reason on the reason in, I don't say, cast in our fitting shop. Casino, ni na fitting shop. Casino says, baby, not as I say. Tia packet, and they are sabbable for we. Question, bebia line, bebia line was shima, chrono line qua. I'm up for pecaco, catamanso, a be pecaco aviation, a be pecaco, and New York. Chrono sitting there, there, Bechele, poto. Ashaiman, poto. Switzerland, poto. Washington, Washington, podia. Aise kuro ni sebi yo, oman plane kuro no. Everything goes. And the NDC government has no excuse. So obe deny akwain edi ama the good people of Ashaiman and Kunkatamans. And you were Freeman. I remember we had demonstration. I was there. Why are we demonstrating? Why do we create a petition? I recommend that then MC, you are bet. Buachi. And then now be your MC here. You have no excuse to fail the good people of Ashama. If you are married to me, you are a yawa. We didn't even be a free fee.
1: The chief of
0: South. Elios, what's your book called here?
1: What's your name? Wow.
0: What's it?
1: Oh, no, no.
0: Okay. Oh, bon Sam Jim. And then they'll bet you left for the ZDA.
1: And then we go.
0: Aha. And you?
1: We need to know.
0: Mm-hmm.
1: In fact, yefa politics to baby. Mhm, baby on social media. Yeah, minya Rose. Yes, sir. Post me to social media. Minya NDC, a party beer. On you gonna for home? Oh, he can now. We need you to say Ghana name. It's the NDC. I shall my own there, master. No fun be a go NDC. Minister Agboja. It's Samu. Oh, ma. NDC. It did the bonny behalf or baby. The same thing. I must be no issue. I break my ways. The same thing. We see the Vokokwado. Me Elios. For example, MC, you know, me found much more that. Mumbo and Juma, Ashama, MC, and now MP. Pukabum, Mumbo and Juma.
2: And I put those
1: mama Ghana.
2: Good. We didn't even be afraid of you.
3: Master P.
2: Master P. Ain't you?
3: No, no, no, Juma.
2: And I say,
3: and of course, there was so. All concerns do not go to Abama at Mamukubi. Not what's all you mean, not a man who will buy on support. Oh, yeah. A summer power will be clean and go home. I have first one at Yankee and this is it. Who will become the legacy of a bad man? I have a word from say, and this is a year as in my bow. From Lawrence, in a good 19 years, successes. And this is a samba. 16 years, 1.5 years, successes. Yeah, for sure.
4: I'm going to go to the house.
2: The same thing.
5: Hello there. Good evening.
2: Good evening.
5: Basonia Bagini.
2: Hey, Auntie Agi.
5: Papa.
2: Hey, we are happy, huh? Mo,
5: yes, sir.
2: The same constituency, in Tiana, no problem.
5: Okay.
2: Because I'm a the same constituency.
5: Who passed my best at 10? I'm about to do the best at 3. Okay, that's the light. This is the car mouth. Now, some more to another car shama. Now, most of the movie I bought, you know,
2: Papa. Jai.
5: Nto muzi yama wa strong, we pasaki di ya brami kanda daudadi.
2: Okay.
5: Happy Father's Day.
2: Oh, me da se. We didn't even be afraid fi.
6: Aprani kastia on hinekina.
2: Esu wade shi kronkron nana amu akun.
6: Ah, hine kina dada dia mu watema un.
2: Nti, u watema se siye yi?
6: Ah, iti dia mu watema.
2: Ah, infa, tufa hai.
6: Ah, opa te mbe yira wawo hinekina.
2: Oh, I'm going to be here. Oh, I'm going to be here. Oh, I'm going to be here. Oh, I'm going to be here. Oh, I'm going to be here. Oh, I'm going to be here. Oh, I'm going to be here. Oh, I'm going to be here. Oh, I'm going to be here. Oh, I'm going to be here. Oh, I'm going to be here. Oh, I'm going to be here. Oh, I'm going to be here. Oh, I'm going to be here. Oh, I'm going to be here. Oh, I'm going to be here. Oh, I'm going to be here. Oh, I'm going to be here. Oh, I'm going to be here. Oh, I'm going to be here. Oh, I'm going to be here. Oh, I'm going to be here. Oh, I'm going to be here. Oh, I'm going to be here. Oh, I'm going to be here. Oh, I'm going to be here. Oh, I'm going to be here. Oh, I'm going to be here. Oh, I'm going to be here. Oh, I'm going to be here. Oh, I'm going to be here. Oh, I'm
4: How do you know? Is almost quite now. A damn part of the roads near Banamo Shas and Ottoman works on what I'm going to add a Dizzy. And don't there was an omen in Punjo. The end of the Punjo only was ready in Punjo, some and the Fukatamansua. I'm going to Obama and Dizzy. And the end is a Bayan Sabbath Jimmy Dill. Miss Sester, Ataka Quine, Zenu Quine, Washington Quine, a finding Sherry Sakama, a Sama for our found of dough. Aden.
2: Menace, we didn't even be off refi.
7: ABC, I'm Kazimi Afede.
2: ABC, and you?
7: Why are you? I'm sure it's my fire. Okay, sir, you are busy on only Akamakun Katamas, right? And so, introduction. What's the Vice President, Bamiako Oma, or Hinikayan, or today, Amun Chinjo, and San Fanko, with MPP, now on Mayor Kwamo? Fine, Sasanya Kanya, the Patu.
2: ABC.
7: Yes.
2: But yo, me say me can ashaman kataman so kwame sreo. Oda Roma.
7: Oh, Matias. And I introduce
2: no ya. ABC. Eno nya problem. Eno me de femu. Nti yang di ashaman kataman so komo.
7: Me de femu. You mati. Ewo se. Ese abano. Yami se kan kwe. Weekend we. Na ki eko party go ashama. Under beach. But me share kwan. Because we shall find it among men because the me traffic will say, Argentina, Ashama, and qua the Piama for complete, especially the show, and I mean, not too much. They say,
2: Francis, you from Pamwai?
8: Yeah. The president in Mahu Kwan say, Obia, your phone, the financial prayer, you contrast upon me saying, Intis a BD equal to what is here, and contrast upon a Moya Sadin.
2: The only contractor, Sammy.
9: I'm a problem, sir. mama ni e di contract ni ma no so ya shama kwan ana wen mi boa
2: kwan bi ya yin e di contract amani
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2: 2016 die ya o kan
9: There
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2: kuma da se ba mi fa last one we a blink at it we didn't even be offer fee
9: kasasi aye sana
2: but those are say
9: e sa mi kwanta king le do na fune abumo jeji ni
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2: all right mo di share wa hawo
9: mi pa
2: all right
9: ni campaign manager ni pa
2: oh I see
9: yeah
2: oh, okay
9: chairman ma chairman
2: all right okay
9: yeah pa se mo npi ni oji di cha John Dramani mama o wa chi di kwembi aso re ya ban papa o chi nkofu ha o en on program en cha chama fu di kwembi aso no e cha deep in operation na o mu chiri ya kwan ma o na en chiri mu a o mu ya na ebu a be bua chi ma mu fu ni nyina ama cash na so
2: down la hono bet me ayi eh chika ta
9: make me
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0: All right. 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
1: The bank one there.
0: All right. And go with him.
1: Okay. Hmm. Yeah.
0: Tommy, minim say we are also a Shama boy. Anya, we are Shama boy kakra.
1: Oh, yeah.
0: Uh-huh. Ashama kwan. And whom command the attitude is happening to you?
1: Hmm.
0: Oh, homie.
1: Hey, I feel more. Yo. Daddy kind. Met you with you for Bibia. 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Nitty Tuni, I ain't swan of four. 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Sister, no, or boy, Juman Kasa. And when he has said, Oh, Mama, to Yasso. Said by now, Pona, come on, appointment in Puan, can say no. Namachia Yauza Suhum Onusachia Isaac Duvo Dodona Feno Ofre and also Oba executive me mama Ashama fo. Ebesre se Ashama eye constituency bia omundi and this one grokra.
0: Fakpon katamanso kanwa wana mi free.
1: Any kpon katamanso. Oh, Mesu Agani, also mi chiao, Agani. Yeah, me flyers. Yeah, me FFF. You know, Ota yeah, mommy.
0: Oh, okay.
1: Yeah, Mr. Agani. Oh, boy, do my papa. Branching on the near thing. Be building the better piano or perform. I shall my four more dear ye. You see, in so talk rapwa and a year as a mono. I shall my quaint dear, me betra as NDC communicator. Namaka said, wow,
0: deputy.
1: Messre, Mikala is me call. MC New Ho.
0: Okay.
1: Yeah. Now, oh my, some of the machines are better too. We are here, Gottes, and who are here, or yeah, dear papa, Gottes, or more here, and also, I contact a whole back acquire also, but in sooner to tunnel. Yeah.
0: Okay.
1: In sooner to tunnel.
0: Okay.
1: Yeah. See, in sooner to tunnel, until or shame bo.
0: Oh.
1: Say, in so to tunnel, a trim one. And say, I shall acquire, on be here.
0: Okay.
1: Because, oh, share, why here, Gottes, and you know, and what a gusu are all here. Me auntie be wall store wall back of flat out of building materials.
0: Yeah.
1: Ya meet ya se. Name crabumbe bubu one mini I got an fine. Mm.
0: Okay.
1: And modi machines also be go so but hopping and soon start is eto.
0: Okay.
1: Inti me call the office and I'll catch me say, Thomas, be beer be fine. Okay. After rainy season in tremor.
0: Okay.
1: Ashama quine on be ye. The best say any one more ashama. And yes NDC a yo money among. Akwani de yebe akwani nina ewo ashama and its environment.
0: Okay.
1: But in sooner e ton intinu. Esra wamu nyambu tre. Yebe ye bibi amon. Now so, yesre, se ye fia siya, se omu ya, omu ma ye wa wanu wanu wanu omu ye mon. Na ashama fu bre, no kre die bakun. Fiti traffic, eko Newton Junction. Kwani nye. And some of it in Newton Junction to echo Afarua Road, and also a yen. And Sana, she said, Ashama, dear, to be frank, Omu here, Aquampa. Aquam be a noir, a year. Let's make a quire a year, 50 Asha Fek, echo underbridge. Now, 50 underbridge, Honmuan, so no so problem, woho. None one is so to a flat. Let's see, come. And also, Fiti, I mean, say, Asha Sek, Eko do
0: 0.5.
1: Afarua runabout one.
0: Okay. okay.
1: Yeah, Tima Market on Mono. Mm-hmm. No, so baby no ha a tutu kakra, no so as I say, a mutimi yena, a muyena ashama for so and won hang high won. Now New York quiny dear and the crack crack crack crack crack crack crack crack crack crack.
0: We New York for New York, eh? Hey, unim line no tin.
1: Yeah.
0: Send a car be a sonko.
1: Yeah.
0: Quining yen to be a sonko.
1: Be a sonko.
0: Na motu from Atadeka ko New York.
1: Yeah.
0: Me boy Jamie.
1: Yeah.
0: Rebel ho.
1: Yeah.
0: Me do New York. Yeah. Next time so tia so ko Bechile.
1: Yeah.
0: Tonu motu kure ya. Bechile.
1: Me say Peaceland. Tonu Peaceland.
0: Me ni Peaceland.
1: Tu say 40 rooms. Tu say kwa ni be bian afai.
0: No, no, no.
1: Enti mi sa me won say we mi enya manyo say mo. Yeah, yeah, yeah, yeah, yeah, yeah, yeah, yeah, yeah, yeah, yeah, yeah, yeah, yeah, yeah, yeah, yeah, yeah, yeah, yeah, yeah, yeah, yeah, to be frank, you see,
0: I'm the other day.
1: It's just a manual seminal me in Musa. Some places be a moon to Obama NDC. Me encourage NDC are by way, say, a moon to Obama in Tino. Ma on your marquine. Debbie,
0: okay,
1: I'm a for me a gun of war. I'm a noon yard, you know, and noon chess, mammon
0: bread.
1: I'm a two at war.
0: Okay.
1: At the bois on mine. It almost so. So we check national cake now. It's almost a month. Yeah, I'm a mombi. Okay. It's a shame I coined here. And yet, no mono. Hope no man, you say, MC, you know. A year, yeah, right. Free man, check up. We call the officer, bomb your man, or bomb the BMU. Just say, it's soon tea. And I so much interest in that. In soon to we are. We say, a contractor for Beba. A Beba so. No, be a shame I coined. A shame I found so who I ain't have one. Yeah, can't quite ask me, ye. Me consequences also end frame. Aye, aye, so ano. Yes, so you will acquire problem. Pa, kakakaka. Yeah, fiti. 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I ain't one of four. Yes, you're not a company beer. Yep, minimum say. Or born home or day. 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Bao miss no. It be best so. I ain't one of four so. Yes, sir, or ya aquina. Unca, ye, I ain't one of four so. Yes, so, yes, so freno. Say, yes, ya quine, it be en ye. Bano of a genus of a boy. I ain't one of ye. Consequence be a omope, do my pa. A craft one at doors womb. Brodie o pese o di brodie pa o kwa achansa market Saturday and what do you call it Wednesday eh achansa market Tuesday and Friday eh no pepem e mi se amanase ene ada places no mo so omo dweda wo a brodie ni enuane bebre na yedi wo nkra hanu mo na fi aye so anu
0: okay
1: mi kan dada ah koko. She said, "Yeah, what I just want to watch her see her. Be bad, be some film, be ano, eba. Now I'm saying, we are not in bar. Said the ebe ya ebe back when ma abakro kesim.
0: Me da say.
1: Into once a brodie kesie na obi diope eno dema. Yes, re. I just want to phone so if you hear a kwa impa.
0: Me da say. My young call issues not so quickly. Did he kind? Me name someone Sama boy video ni biya.
1: Eh, bi be tra me nisu kakra.
0: Anke so hwe.
1: Yeah.
0: Ye we nisu keke se tra. Thomas, eh are who?
1: Papa.
0: Eh tra we nisu de na hu ye. Won chere nya da ji anhwe ba.
1: Yes.
0: Tra we nisu hu nden.
1: Na me wo classroom nti na
0: okay.
1: Mate me anhwe ni yeti.
0: Me ya.
1: Yeah.
0: E dan so. Roofing sheet nko na titani. 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
1: Yeah.
0: Grown up I say. Thomas, a galamsey issue, ya ya ka ka ka ka ka. Galamsey you,
1: yeah.
0: A ya ka. Wa bany, oh position or ba, oh, state of emergency, bra bra bra, no nimi dientia na nato kuran to me ye state of emergency, and I find in the kosi he, and a dien, ya di to me yamamu, overwhelming to me, et woman ne, nsu bini ye. 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Ninen Tregaman Penny say state of emergency or the beba. Negalam say qua necoso, and ne galam say activities in tea, upia saman boya, yahun yes you ho. Minister admitted say yes. Regional minister, Western region. Oh, see ya, eh, galam say. I feel young boy, met a boab and a metrima, but a metrima can say state of emergency. Ye nya, a bansu so near ready, ye go so con, a fine co seeing, or come to an edia quack or toa. Or come to a near that toa. Meanwhile, Thomas, say state of emergency ni ba. In term we be jagalam say yo, all mining activity will be seized. Then from there, ye won't the way ye be far dream, papa, proper mining be coso. What by you see that be that?
1: Yo, minia. Asem we de AFFM na mechia satala oba
0: Thomas yanko ye ni misira o nchendo so
1: meba enwo hia me pa
0: I mean say hia but enwo hia pa
1: meka no oba for deputy women organizer and Agbomoje junior honor presses e wa aye nso anu
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0: mm-hmm.
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1: 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themselves.
0: Tie, and yes, Timemuni who say be ye galamsi nonka. The tennis or my way.
1: Yeah.
0: 104.5. Man penny kwa admit.
1: Yeah.
0: Sa man for wa bring mu to galamsi.
1: Thank you.
0: So ni Timemuni ni dia kwakan nebe yejuma. Man penim. Ah man penin soon to she and yes in fa hua. Ah Thomas, baby and kwen dan wahu. Mummy and fan two or said yet you. No man yes I know.
1: Man penny. And little mon penny. A forming a task force. Oma penen kasa entimi unko site.
0: Resource ube na task force hii chubidi yaba. Mebo.
1: Yeah.
0: Yan compare this task force to state of emergency. Di eni binya resource pa. Kanokule wumi chile mi.
1: Ose. Eya mikata yeka se. Se upe tupe kupe.
0: Thomas, mebise wase. Thomas, mebise wase.
1: Me yu wano.
0: Thomas, yimano.
1: Me yu wano.
0: Task force weye wo hui. Compare to state of emergency. Ye pe solution to adi ebi.
1: Yeah.
0: Task force, state of emergency.
1: Yeah.
0: Oh, the main cancer fafa, galamse say side impu.
1: Yeah.
0: Two solutions na media to iba kumami. The be work pa.
1: Yeah.
0: Tax force, state of emergency. The new me we the any to me a juman tempa.
1: And maybe best one. And you be kind of
0: emergency. Thomas, Thomas, state of emergency. Who you me question now?
1: State of emergency.
0: No, hold on. Thomas. Who you man uncle you? Me say tax force.
1: Yeah.
0: Either ha.
1: Yeah.
0: State of emergency the ha.
1: Yeah.
0: Ya pe bibi solution tentem. Di ain never a good solution.
1: Let me say, the is state of emergency no. Eye now so no ye be do ye
0: Thomas, Debbie. Wo yi me question na no ye.
1: Yeah. Oh me ya no.
0: Debbie.
1: Tie.
0: Eni ma mi nu na egu ha o. Eye ye be do ha sem. Tie mi ye. Eni ma mi nu we na egu ha. We AC na ebo he. Ya pese ye so.
1: Yeah.
0: Ni remote na da he.
1: Yeah.
0: Mouse na da he.
1: Yeah.
0: Di ain na be fa dia so AC no.
1: Oh, remote no obet me dia.
0: Very good. And to where you man say remote no betu me dia.
1: Yes.
0: State of emergency.
1: And I me say.
0: Me hold on. State of emergency wa ha. Afa ye wo task force.
1: Yeah.
0: Eda ha.
1: Yeah.
0: Di ain na betu me dia so. Galam say na no tentem.
1: Di ade betu me aso anu no. Eya hihye pa. I dey go akọ. Me ba mi pa.
0: Thomas, there me no dey dia. No, me want me fam ko fa baby o.
1: Me
0: you two question me be saw.
1: Me
0: tie.
1: O question me ba
0: ho. O ma ho. Me ma un dwane so fri ho.
1: O question me ba ho.
0: Tie. Me be saw remote nu ni. Mouse no. O kire me say AC bo here the remote na betu me dey aso. Na dey na we dey me be saw udwane.
1: E na me fear.
0: Thomas, ma me ba ko a. E be ma your rapid resource. Eh no. And yes, I'm fine now. You're complaining.
1: You say the state of emergency. Ebe boa, but upe tu prekupe epe usia. Moja ebe ba. Iti inkakakakaka. Ebe do the state of emergency. Wow. Eni ni e obi ani mse ebe boa. Now so why she yenswa? Ako se oja fire. Fire is a good servant, but it shall be a bad master too. Uti afie. Fire can be a good servant, but it can be a bad master too. Internet aye in kakakakra. Ye be duo. I mean a swan. And you become a beca chan say ye first state of emergency and see so. Uchasye.
0: Enti nano dien wa nano no anamu position a catching an ado say on first state of emergency de and dia na uke nemunim sa.
1: O compare nanado time. And yeah John Dramani Mahama time ya. Yeah right John Dramani Mahama a born no home mode when it comes to the fighting of the galamsi.
0: And say you see some and both we.
1: Oh, and I make an only be 100%. Okay,
0: Thomas, Mamma may know your own
1: city. Obia no Becca Galamseno and under Era Mahama, bibi aye okay debi o man penin anu an kata kata kata kata be dia to me say ebinu mutu fine o di
0: enyoma ona meba meba ona wo ye man penin na wagia to me say obinu mutu obaye den
1: thank you kofuno I'll freak them out I'll make sure the law will deal with them
0: you
1: what you say me yeah me bra
0: oh me any problem ain't you
1: inti luckily me fi galamse era ah now say say o ba yin so anwa yin so ato ye amutu kakaka but o compare 104 yin ranana do dan kwa kufa dan pipi time any and now they say anu egusu brase
0: debi amu cancer brase so ye hu hwi you
1: yin say ate me phone na nanu mahenfo binu mu me dome any kwa no omo ba ho ye pamu wo mu we chase them out ye lay ambush e ma wo mu e ma ye pamu wo mu ene uba dome kwa no abobre any we are yet too good
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0: make time no accent why any best person and I say why any institution e be boa ma mo atuma engage na nanu ma tena
1: the government of the day
0: of course and what is they do what are they doing
1: they are on course
0: which way
1: oh me fee e bia na ma bo ni dia me ma bo nimo omo ko round e stop am for under the leadership of the what do you call it the natural resources minister Amako Fibua. I'm a bomb money to say, eh, yeah, but you do be a person you do near. Now, so we are on course.
0: And in a person would do a moon do ye.
1: If you say, yeah, twice, could the cranai, because it is the young soon, you know, and now a crojin ass, our summer boy, assembly, yeah, whom beam, and all na epithet you do.
0: May a prophet of doom, but some of the business, if you
1: well, but ye fear no. And I do back on me power and this, you say. Also, so man penny cra abeca fair. O man penny cabeca fair. Nin cough only be a to be. By your work, Roman, your man penny beer. Your car sending cough to Galamsia or see Debbie or the clear woman.
0: Debbie and near compare.
1: Me ba. 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Say, you know, you can't a home boom, and I'm a man handful. 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
0: thomas tie
1: na mi ka na nanu mo na ahenfo
0: thomas ye tu ye your man you
1: yeah
0: she me no kasi
1: yeah.
0: Ghana armed forces
1: yeah.
0: For cry ready
1: yeah.
0: I cradle
1: yeah.
0: See you the 2 minutes show monsa on be two gram see asiamaye
1: yeah ente be mo fo na
0: no
1: o mo fia
0: that way I don't want to hear no tie Thomas sa sam no me pese matio ye ente me mfo ene ye dey bia me kan wa ha say sabi ye ente me mfo ya so den
1: yeah
0: ente ye do ba bia ye ni obi a
1: I
0: say ente mu ye di won adwenim
1: yeah
0: no 2 years say me ye ade we wo me nkro fo ana say me man fo so
1: yeah
0: and in your resource or chinebi e bi your resource I said your papa ye mre bi etwem no abese bi ye enti anya ntimemfo timoden timemfo asoden sabi osimemfo say this ni yakoso ntina ho na o man no bossy enti sama boy dey see eya ofe
1: enya fe
0: government say activities o and the way yabo enti trigger ban say state of emergency ye for to ho
1: trigger ban na mka say bi bia ni aye ntobo afie
0: Thomas, but yeah. Edu, you say here to Boise,
1: you here to Boise. Let me tell you something. Let me give you an example. Once a flood, chairman for, chairman for onyema, chairman for fee. Udema abain, efa machines are on your demolition. See here. Tiba mufuna mu media for yaba betina say, hey, ena nipa ni etiti one say, mube ko back.
0: Media bain beka say etiti.
1: Senya udia.
0: Media bain ni
1: kasi. Senya udia. Ene Greater Accra Regional Minister.
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0: So at the end of the day no.
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0: so
2: ye be den ya fight
0: no so what ti asema wa okay
2: tio
0: Thomas
2: yeah
0: timemuni fefi task force yeah. Task force wa wa teno so do we are we going to read the resource out of that
2: fair.
0: Now, Thomas, are we going to yield results?
2: No, it's not
0: so. So, DNA, yadibe kwa ebi ya results.
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0: 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State of emergency. There are so many ways we can do state of emergency. Yeah, declare state of emergency. A soldier for taking over all the places.
2: Yeah.
0: Yeah, what? Assistance now, out of, I think you're about 16,000 soldiers.
2: Yeah.
0: Ewo memu. As we are speaking, Omugubara, Sebi Sebi, Yanshire Nyan Musum Faswa. But they're the way group, all the site,
2: yeah.
0: At the end of the day, obedient to me, Uraho. And the people are ready. Government in here ready. Okay, to all the Atuha. Okay. And yan shee yes anima we a be boy man say po Thomas ma mi bisa
2: say
0: aban bi na wo aban yaso
2: yeah
0: be honest to yourself ne yi ma no
2: me yi wa no
0: aban bi na wo aban yaso mprempre yan di say aban yo and a resource here yetumi achieve and I say mo am claim say mo achieve o galam say fight mu no e say here na wo positioner when be jehu ba applauding
2: mimi you be as follow me communication ya baby aban bi ya the order or ye me open it and I say not so yeah dear me bona baso
0: ntake baby edri anke baby edri anke baby twa salute am mpp aban
2: ena me di kan ka fe ye wa john the man mahama any ndc poa am fight the galam say no baby ye pese ye duro ye nyen duro nanso no ya ye bi
0: Thomas eno no na me bi say o say no I agree what you are saying
2: yeah
0: eno na me bi say o say ntisa nka ya aban foforo bi a ke baby ye du say say we applaud wa aban no say wa ya dear
2: oh yeah make so obon no more dey it's on course
0: into why are there
2: make do
0: in the case of my man first state of emergency be ma
2: state of emergency no me see e me the best one
0: e me the
2: president so
0: no tie I get you
2: yeah
0: the outcome matter say but me be say sa ban bi na edu mpempem sa ekun na edu ha no mo a in the case obe catch them say abana ya dey in the case me resist state of emergency obe catch okina ye do o nti abano the oil yen no anu obe ka
2: oh aka me born abaso. Oh yes, of course.
0: Because abia sama boy isu yiri wonu. Obe boy aban na baso.
2: Sama boy isu insu eyiri enye ade papa. Nanso aban no e bo no more when it come to the fighting of Galam say when you compare NDC and MPP. NDC born who more
0: than. Don't compare.
2: Oh, that be.
0: Enu na dey do how?
2: Oh, enye compare. Me pass say aban we e bo no more than kan. Ta aban bi aban ko bo no who more than say. Say na ko hwe. 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
2: 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Eso is in so to a flood farm for.
0: And your flood as seven year ka fa flood e tun chen nenu flood
2: but because of
0: what you call flood as
2: I mean by me I said na me
0: what fail you
2: oh yeah
0: what the flood
2: no,
0: the baby
2: 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Failure minister oka say failure me no nya dwen in modern boa ndc ni aban we e boa when it come to a fighting of galamsey no unprecedented
0: now the flood the baby me pa flood biom na nka me ko flood in so mount
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0: Yen ye role na ye o kansi yen fight, yen su yen play role, yen ina yen play role no.
2: Yeah.
0: Run what team for your can see a state of emergency. A ban should die on your money. Into Robin in play.
2: And I may say, fast state of emergency now, per se, don't know. Emre Babano, and you become a cajol,
0: Emre Baba.
2: A honey could do. Say some boy, dear Abba, and I may boa. Waka. A boy back could be by the name, I don't know. Meba, I don't know
0: who once
2: have it. Debbie, Debbie, Debbie, Debbie, Debbie,
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2: 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But say, see, dear, you should say, I bind the Agua Quemino, Mumayan support, no, non society, no, optimist or idea, calamity will be a thing of past.
0: Okay, to some man, dear, some man bought the Abba,
2: eh?
0: Some man bought the Abba, and to Fufro Samba Bumma,
2: Fufro
0: Massian, and San Abba,
2: and she say, I bind
0: a so kind,
2: oh, yeah, 100% yet. Augusto, and she told the Agua Quemino, eh, yeah. In kaka ye be duo of fighting enye easy o fight of galamse enye easy
0: Thomas
2: 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fight it.
0: Thomas, inti more research than one year hunana.
2: Yeah, on course. Mumma and 4 years bandit, right? After you were 15 man.
0: Research and more on course, no. And so you ye baby, so now can come flat as him.
2: Oh, me jedi say, and yet, oh, my penny, my ham, I'm living in Kwana, South Lady, is it?
0: But fear too much.
2: It's kind of like
0: we, tea. And your man penny and Mahama, Mbreso,
2: yeah.
0: We agree, a sida.
2: Yeah.
0: Inti ya can't say reset out here.
2: And that's the reason why we are resetting the country.
0: That means you may be a sino and coyino.
2: I feel no waba.
0: Yam pebium.
2: I feel no waba. Ogusu. Ogusu.
0: Mm.
2: Siam. Once see a pama manfu or more flat area. Or say Mumfiho. More aha. Or say Mumfio. Or resetting. Yeah, demolition. Making sure, say, the country will be set. Yeah. Ogusu. No credit. Oka.
0: Reset. No ni.
2: Ogusu.
0: Ena,
2: by the end, and you know, John the man, Mahama 4 years, no, a person. Now, Bosch, be a share on Ghana for you know, no way this now on mine also. I have come
0: up. Winim, President Mahama, own. Minim the NTR, you're Kenneth Gilbert AG at Associate Office
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0: Gilbert Kenneth AG, Minister for House and Debe, more kind saying, Pooh,
2: Works
0: and Housing. Me nim di enti e papanda so ti office. And ono crown so me nim di enti ono at wa. Onye na dwim person resigning. Hey.
2: Well, enche Richard for beba. Ti wa o se amfo ene ni ntua so ana me bo a. Aka so jidu hu se ubo won aduma, ubo aduma. 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
0: Enti me do ni ye wewi o.
2: O da bi. 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
0: Ey,
2: in from abia bo afa masum enche kra Richard for beba. Be a unborn home or they were. You know, Jamba, John Dramani Mahama, Nabemunu. But Omis, obey a reshuffle. Unborn home or they are become. What could you not do about my Jumani at the number? No, I bear it. Oh, dear. The unborn home or they know. Obey coffee. Not the old, oh, yes, serious, sir. Opera or bois or Mampenin, not or double opo or mine. No, Abba, no, I bear it. Intended in check and check, reshuffle, beba. Ebi dun be kofi na ebi dun musaba sanete
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2: Me meka meka adaje be boye.
0: Madaje mboye.
2: Very well.
0: Madaje mboye.
2: Yeko economy sia. Na economy atiti apa ansamo. Ohwe. Yellow and another damn cacova on the MPP term. Inflation to me, quiet to me could do 50%. Ombe fear bemuno 23%. Yabay, ye are bathing a digit. Hey, improvement.
0: Ye who did to come? Pepper soon a digit.
2: City to Dora. Nay, I'm 17 cities.
0: We know.
2: And ye are bath.
0: I need a coat of
2: 11 cities.
0: And reflect to a coat of
2: unprecedented. Yeah, reset in Ibiano.
0: You go to come here and okay. Reflect you.
2: Even that time, come on, friend, John Dramani Mahama, 2013, I'll be do 2016, I'll be to about 2017. Almost all year, incompetent. That time, now, inflation dying 15%. Now, city dying 3.9. They're about 4 cities. Okay? Yeah, they're more competent people. Yeah, don't be listening to MPP. Yeah, they're more competent people from 2017 to 2024. MPP. Mean to me, do okay? Into Ibrahim Mahama, or the unwanted machines, so the Koti or Donna. Then I'm before you, I'm stop on.
0: Dabay
2: Tama MPP war power. Reset in the piano, no, or people are born while resetting on my now. I'll stop on and then
0: on a benzo and that's your penny and one penny.
2: Yeah, and a while.
0: And until one year, you may also be resetting. That's what you're here, Thomas. What you are saying?
2: It's a top was it? Eh? The animal's so and John Ope. bibia me
4: wuwu
2: sa tam no ko opreye e no de ni machine e yi gota no nyama wa ka ba na ka de fa mu ka ya mfem inti afuna papa na ba or reset
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0: Thomas
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2: but o do be call repair for the only scout be call repair answer after no scout what of foforo
0: o se da bi o se me reset no
2: eh let them make no e so do call repair no mo reset ma o ana me boa e no to ye dia ko ye gusu repair. It's a benya, ubenya good phone.
0: Bama man, come and say no man.
2: Eh, may you ano? Me be ready ko.
0: Me here urgent attention my phone here. Eh? In term na say me reset you. Na phone to me here juma mami.
2: Enti dada nyina, odum say o phone nyia. O ye den na o de ba. Aden na o de ba juma. Da. Okay? Enti no, so phone enya. Say say o de call repair na mu say say ma. Asa na wa ba juma na me boa. Na odum say o phone nyia. Na wa now aloofly now the phone number do man after the hour what do we show be
0: nina Mitchell say and now they are okay reset here you can
2: know it in a band say in kofu biya befeinu for the 8 years what the past 8 years oh I finna ya ba ya repair
0: some way ya me person met you obiya befeinu 8 years yes ya jitum ya msu sonu so eti ye yinu kwa kwa tina ube bi
2: thank you and now they are mame and me say ah ne pakwe ah finna binu say chee umwa say adi oh.
0: Okay.
2: Me way to her. Midi way to her. What shiny year?
0: Into your position, wow, in China, who said, or say, Mrs. Player, we Mrs. Player, we know. Wow, when it's your born move, and who said, I didn't quit Thomas, won't you and your BBM fan for home? A feigner Thomas Babachira and say,
2: Yeah, Udi ball a beam, Vermont, not Otoado, and a coach, me boy.
5: You as a communicator, who be your politics away? Nank, what can you crash your Ghana for? I didn't know me, Gaza. Kina, when you say, Adia S. Kena, ye two galanse na ana be yin kru no. Ensu ana ewechi. Ye nanti so a certain kilometers ana se
0: miles no.
5: Miles e ko sense you be no. Ye two amensu ano de na ensu bi a eni so bi kwe mu muda. Ya kan ni na mu. Ana ya level asase no. Enti on okina ene flood ana ye nim se ensu do a. Anka yin crew and crew ano anka flood ends and baby floods last week. Namiwo ye in village.
6: This is
5: between Topremine any Buedia, in Subida, a friend and more. Na me come, me far inside and some old road na na ye fa kuku masin. Who draw on our ship bridge in Israel, then swimming bridge in Israel? Who was a yini afa a certain radius? I said, baby, any party na a cover. We go to village, I saw the same thing. Because of the galamsey in Intino, they say, ensure the volume of water, Nanka, a father, natural water limb, a barbed ball, ensure the same big weapon. They say, Nina, there's nothing like river bodies or small rivers in our villages again. You can't even have a flood assassin. Nanya, who's a flood neighbor, they say, Nukradia. A banner with dear grow be because in Sunday Betawa, winning baby, Galansam, Nanida. It mean Pessia the bear politics. Mean Pessia the bear politics. Yakoto and maybe Abenyan, Mana, Mana, the yes, Bofi. Galan say, a start here, not check a crown. Me the missa, yet the social nature. But Tama, me the many who's here the machine, a year Galan say, a year. 2009 eba problem am one is NDC cause almost best stop it am for that way yes a gold board for us say am no better gold now if it small scale mine over and you be a you are legalizing galamsey and a gold board to galamsey for gold nana galamsey for some to go am to am nana and then on renew gold am saka gold now why na Edo. And you go body there. Then I can say, Omampeni John Dramani Mahama, he never came to power to reset, to stop the Galamsey, but he rather came to enforce and enhance Galamsey in Ghana. That one without fear or favor. Because, Yenya, on one Kasali organizer, Eyo Urai Ami, I can say, Omba, Omo side, no, we are Omo Nyayne. His Excellency, he knows that his people are doing galamsey. We sat down here and he said, no more, no more, no more, no more, no more, no more, no more, no more, no more, no more, no more, no more, no more, no more, no more, no
4: Down
5: now, Vuta region, baby flooding. And Saturday, who's at the level of we, but we, and yet, down via a view. In so, and ya ato, and in so, a bit me are containing the volume of water because of the Lamsey, in so no abethi. And when you listen to the background noise, the warner, you could see that all of them know, say. Out of the Galamsey, and I said, we knew we are ready. I bet you. Me, the enemy said, a DNA Hunu as national security threat. If this one is not national security threat, you were asking of, say, your best friend, a state of emergency. Me, you are trivializing. Say, Omo Krum, Omo dear, Omo, Omo, Omo dear, Omo, or in a year. Offer, do you know where we issue? A certificate for mining or prospecting. A minerals commission. A buying the vessel. A bank way buy and when you say, oh, you're near to
4: you. Rich, my mommy can't hear for so much. Remember Facebook, no, so summer boy chrono at the Facebook, no, so and yes,
5: submerge in water.
4: Yeah, she chrono.
5: The whole town. Now, me there, when you and yammy me there,
4: yet you know your home.
5: There be me there, me there, because of baby and me free. Galamse a dear way say, who can say, me being command, manu yet here, good for Ewa ha. Ye can't galamse a same way. And yene, me catch us at 2010. Anna me 53-acre land. Omu kwa fire, say, omu di amu bi pro, say, abind di amas wo me to gold. Up to date, there was no compensation. And the who call you Kroma, met me at confident like a child without fear of favor, say. Boys in his own, Samina, and I call quiet, did this no, and I bind the ammobin or the two gallants in the Kroman and try then. At yes him. Kroman at yes him. And why is whose responsibility?
4: No, Thomas, the how can you do to me? But why I said here?
5: Whose responsibility to stop it?
4: Obi edit to me, I shall not say.
5: Offer, mami try and can't show say.
4: Rich mami come.
5: When a good for do say or the way in better soon.
4: President,
5: me back mami casting him so. We trivialize it. And yet he is serious. At the same time, when NDC communicated, we go buy him. I catch us all. Who go to? I'm the one who called MPP in the super that day. Nah, Thomas Obi being a better chance as you know, and then there's nothing like regularization. We don't regularize it,
4: Rich,
5: people are just moving here and there. Every day, last week, when I was Sunday, now me returning from a Sunday, week, when I was returning from Equatia. To back to Tema. And I drew St. Dominic's baby St. Dominic's headquarters in the world. Me who's an excavator? It's one of police for an astronomy for them catch on say. I do where you come or dredging being where cost. The only thing I do for equire galanzi. Now equire galanzi won't you know. Now police need FM now joking. I said, oh bruh. Get the issue so that you have found penny phone anymore, baby drew. And so make us say no I stop.
4: Oh, Rich.
5: Martin. Media, me say abano.
4: Okay.
5: Sir, or see, obey to me. As topic girl, I'm saying, I've told you several times. Send you obey to me, talker. Ebo kai de track ashim. Abano excavate biya. I'm finding track ashim.
4: Maybe I say Richard. Okay.
5: You may be abano will be aware of it.
4: Maybe I say, mami ko. Plan B 104.5 Ebusuya, Mamin fa unko Adole Catering Service, nenumere ye kodidi. 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and also at the year no so you travel it to me a day after home na and also union one about boy you pass and also say warehouse of us all the year and as a residential property so what episode you see you out dining idea and also be to me Eddie a year we need you one phrase 0551 656655 0551 656655 na one name penny for entry train and commabusia emerson say a registry and comma humano a active sabri 0551 656 655 0551 656 656 Mr. Oba one seminal
6: plan B
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1: 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Woman can Zaka, and the same I quite woman in Maruka home. And I got him say, dear, in fact, Yakai, oh, trouble after Baba. 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Every time you manual. And because I'm one year, you require a bank, you mobile, and then you're true. You, woman, you're from Roman person too, but I'm a thinker, who's in 20 years old.
0: Maybe your free
2: fee.
0: You know, you.
2: I'm sure I need my power, my son. I'm sure I'm sure I'm sure I'm sure I'm sure I'm sure I'm sure I'm sure I'm sure I'm sure I'm sure I'm sure I'm sure I'm sure I'm sure I'm sure I'm sure I'm sure I'm sure I'm sure I'm sure I'm sure I'm sure I'm Daniel, my course with this afternoon, but a human activity. A young Casayan, my bonnet, will be a good talk in soon. No, I feel a new incident. Tell him, see, ya can't,
0: Ya ono ya to aba ma no na opone ni tumi ni bia ma o edwa to saman kase ho na bibia nko yi a mampeni won kwan ase osesa wan ase se oja wo to ho
2: obetisa
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3: Say,
0: we didn't even be afraid of you.
3: I'm
0: so kind of much about Coupe. Are they all called Livana?
3: Only on your crowd,
0: Leon. Oh, yes, I'm a modiatamina.
2: ya se

0: God don't go to the so of your answer. You have to get an uncle father, Kofoda, or Kofoda, BC, or one and an uncle father, or not a moon to be on your Pony Pia, or thank God, sir, or who press the car, no one empty food, I will come play. Yeah, this is message of Mamma, car, so we are ending to me, your brother, Boku Chanty, we are ending to now the whole question, I'll say. Everyone loves you, you got an uncle father to me, Casa. Number two, Milano, Bola. Who your new brother send me? Who are your baller? No, why should tell me? Now that I want to put him, let's talk over here and look at your mama. That's the world that comes with your idea. No, I don't see it. But I'm coming here.
1: May I say, we didn't even be your friend.
2: Hello?
1: Yes, ABC.
2: Yes, ABC.
1: All right, yes, thank you. What call?
2: In Chiak, I said, you, Ashama, I call communications, I still maintain. Ashama for Montemar, and I call it. Tubu Constituency, me patch of Tubu for the man to our coins and Wempium. Montua Collins, the public man, Tubu for Montuan, of course, Deputy Communication Officer, and a Deputy Communication Officer of Pon Katamaso, a pine, or an echo. Hey, Almighty, Yawiza, Organizer, soon Constituency, me patch of Montuan, Miss Demo, and a Charlotte, me patch of my West. Incoming woman organizer, me patch of Miss Demo, and a me brand of TCDYFS Thomas, I used to me patch of. Minim position of cover position, pure could be a Montumano, number point mamma, giddy, without it. Oikina, there was yet thing. Nay, a same winter, I'm saying two, not walk or 2 grams, nothing so far. President of Amubang, President of Amubang, check, tell my empty to what about you so, and now, we would to me, and I want to go to 2 grams, no, no, I'm with that. No more budget so we cannot on my panel so. Won't say they say Sony Shifamo. Musuf Munan Sush Munan Musha yet.
1: Would anybody be your friend fee?
3: Oh, he Nikki,
1: the only queen on the airwaves and council queen.
3: The boy will need Minya Bema Thomas Abaso. Thomas, I mentioned on your case, so I hope we can. Oh, Nikki,
1: queen.
3: The galam say asemuye edi asem kese pa di do manu eh se ko fo bia su ya ye di o me pa tenji aye te no se se na ta ko na e wo le fem se ka ni we su ho se se na ko ni na afladi ni na ye galam say ya o beta sense mi mi di ahin fo ni hu ya o ni ke na ahin fo asa na obi be tu galam say no ye be hu wan so na mu ma kwa and she wants to share her man for free crime. Almost someone started some mutual. I am for no muffin or anything. I have for no air muffin. And she almost called me saying, oh, air muffin. Or anything. I said, President Mama found a 90 from seriously. And I have for no so air muffin or meeting. Only President Mama is not no more pepper because the air was not an air thing. This year, so to be a calling laugh, and I am well, man. You can say you're paying for. And yet, Mamma, for so, yes, the men, yes, the men, yes, I am the old man with the good. I for your daughter. As I am man to me, when him, yet, if you are my gun, I do anything other. Or my bacope, a yay, my inner, Benny Problem person in Puminanti, your Benyaska pick morning, your best so man of crime, farmo, then I for so. Your best friend for the say a drama. Almost all move back for my penny present. Asasinu ya omu diye. Tomu kase ma upian suni na injastasi. 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So nyame nkambu mwomini mwasi.
1: Yes, yes, yes. Yemfa di chatu. Widi niwe biwa frifi. Yes, sir.
4: Mena nana mekasano. Mbre biwa mekase. Ayi, mwoshe galansi ino amusu omu njaino. My mama from now up to 2040, 2050. There will not be Ashanti. There will not be Central. There will be a volcano. And here, so we there, no money free, and him for no more honor. Sikana, Japari, or my Yanginano, Ningina, and almost will be work out. In this almost your Munjaya, Munja of my life, mom, may say by 2040, 2050, there will be over Canada, there will not be Ashanti, there will not be Central. And the Samun to me, who are, and also Elsus are sons and training back on Yamia, maybe at Romano. And this almost say, yeah, I'm going to say, and so on, the Amakano. More marking to one, they did move on to one. Everybody, and I want to say,
1: yes, you had asked, it was your info for BBM. I'm Richard, 2 minutes, Thomas, 1 minute, Thomas, yeah, I'm ready to be man, you know,
5: Yeah, no cry. What you come on, T. Rich. 2 minutes.
6: Media, the mechanic say, baby, I'm Missy. Every I'm Missy. No, Galam say, no, I just say, oh, me and Yan the papa and mammy, me name in Kofwa. Ye wo me area me catch us e me fi achi mu jina se
5: okay
6: ye inside nyina galamse na aje wo entime me jina hanmo me ka se galamse ni ye nye ni ye nye no partisan ni ye me yasisi ya ni se ene ye nuama ndi se fo afre nyina e blame ahemfo forgetting se 1.5 year etwam no 2024 no campaign time no na ba de se almost ya ban so Saban and declared state of emergency. Omuna no more chess, a ban bit me the 6 months pe astropigal I'm saying, and present me business on mobile. Are we not almost into 2 years? And then Omaya found the answer is they've done nothing. They have rather come to enhance the galamseyes. And then over core areas, bimuno gold, no, yes, see, gold board in Kwan Eto. And so I better establish it. Camp ayeto. Ana ukwa anuwa kutu ya 30,000. 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Nomde aba wezi. Ye fene se gold board for no. Mesre o mampeni. Ye di jawa ni ye di aswa. Ekufuadu. O nisubiu. He can also not become president again. Onu ano se kani 4 years. Na onu ni 4 years. Na onu se o de babe resetting. On timi enye shiria. Yes reno. Want me near Shia, yes, and Galam send him quite the onion bribi.
5: Okay.
6: Onion bribi.
5: All right.
6: Now Galam say no, Shia mine. Apart from say, Sensu and Sua, apart from say, the Yaria by Yen Krum, apart from say, Say Yen Fudia, Say and Famine, Lance, no, Sandy Flood, Ray Krum, Shia, see.
5: Midas,
6: yeah, or best sorry, that no.
5: Midas, Thomas Brim. Thomas Bremna, Emerinunko.
7: Yo, Midase. Yo, Chrome one and ya, Oman Penibia, ordinary presidency, S.C. Jose, what a man fighting Galamsia, Obeden, Canafonto Abantiano. In so no, no, Cassan named Crofon or Mutu. The air can say, I am for, and why?
5: What bang we in Suno? Mampania, I am for to be.
7: I am for ni gentleman for Nano, Yamboa, Nantimin to Galamsinasi, Mechia Kula. Or Buffalo youth organizer, ma Greater Accra. And Ashama, so I said, I'm going to be 2 seconds. Ashama, operation clean the plate. No, I said, Buffalo, who want to be more so much to me, Yeduma? Muclear off. No one bet my Yeduma or Mumbra. I just want to for me, that's it.
6: Mechia, Minya Penny. Gordon Asaribedia Kunya okay. Aduma or no about communication director for MPP. Namachia Naomi Akosua Eni or Yemian Kasa Mi sister Tema Central former current woman organizer Tema Central or Sanko Greater Accra woman organizer.
5: Meda say we see the basic Richard any utene cast also any abema Thomas Aiti and so Otenka from NDC Ayen Swano Sly and I face so a year, Ernest at the end to move over Facebook. No, so I do back when we see the star boy enemy producer. No, see, I can't see it. 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Say, Oko, go to join him now. Obompaya Kai Ghana. If say Ghana said it, TBR, we will get there.

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1: 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So I buy a fair food and who be here, and say I wouldn't know more, or Bashan wedding in Noah, so ye if you say nay, and my fair fura, a sad the Sierra Eba.
0: 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A be called Yamasra, Nadaruma, what Yako Facebook no so. And Jabuzan Prem Preco Piemuho, who was with Yanwa Sech 104.5 FM Prem B. Na page in Bibiama war, at Demo Life. Yanwa Ja comment in Yakin Kanaminipum, at Yama war. 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I can get a phone. You're crutching in arm at the aguho. A one one side your online radio and Jenny Ubetime TV. Tokro be our shimono. Ubetime TV here no network here. A bit to my genus of the Amawo. 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
1: 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better story than another. There be penny fortress, will be a kind of about 20 yam. That police for, and then a cortex for, and to be a jeshu shibu. That ya she say, I am pat said, tell me, I can't find my friend where I am pat, I say, that's a cry to be the original banana. Then your fay, and a better social media, I can't watch lectures, and we'll be a quite one you want. What that kind of said, you know, Jina will be inside, ya quack chink or follow. What more chess will be a kind of kuba, and fire and to the DM. That could be a social media, so. Pa, the idea about for her edges, Eddie, your bonnack of far basso papas. Hey, my idea, papa, if he said, nay, I'm afraid you won't cook up your scooby. One man will bear quack, come a cover, cover, cover, cover. There's some other four idea, or that chess, oh, and Lubonia Sano, a day ya, on one in for four, and a tissue Juma womu dia ne se womu no enura ndubone eno moto edema womu enu te ne na cortex control 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
0: You know, so you know, I was Japan universities, and who says, Semi Yamuno. Now, I idea, I try to for and Kabumuku, yeah, one among there were additional universities, a hoodrum, and a one more Kasayi. Yeah, a year University Teachers Association of Ghana, UTAG. National Executive Council, no, yeah, woman, one mania, breast cell crowd, Tomian Yan, you mean? One mebu bumupa, send you the taboo will be a comedian or quite a bread tumor. Any one of us see, one will try to pad, you go abandon so trace. One more Emma abandoned if work a cry. Yeah, any June, a bushman woman, it die at also a dear son. A drew her, now dear one more panel on a band one young from home with dia. And I just from Kukrom Kakan, no, ya dear one more, a basis, a dear free universities, a hood room more. Then, yeah, oh, yeah, dear pa, one more year, bidia tre, a banner, son, sir, one more trace him. A banner no more, dear, a grobia, and more one more. Now, no, and a yane, a council, no. I think we some how pa ne say him. One more tremor. One more at the tremolo. And your man call ye. Emma one more. Allowance, I would do a beer. I was one more, sir, to me come. And yeah, one more. Yeah, now one more not. Now I've been for the interview. So, internety. Now, nature, sir. And you shall my hood war. One more, yeah. Then you understand. What dear quatra, additionino. Now, one also, I would dear call any dear banner. Sir, one more, yeah, now one more, yes, I was searching. I didn't know. Yeah, I've been for the interview sooner. 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
1: 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And as a while when you moon, so was saying, I see a name who no kakra was saying, we ya was sick a car and you talk rubia baby dema and snassing cast a minim means na yes and I'm a webeco. There be in tempana coco pium was a pity. Nan your dentist, yem ye wonum. 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A mad would run a dentia ya no one for was sending money so was true. Was Rose and Yanny over Bay because and the CIA say, and into a bet last year, and seeing a cock of four, half of fro, Eddie a Breno. Now, wait and watch this cigar, oh, so no, when you are a womb, and no, a year gum disease, no. So why, honey, ye bra when you ma, and ye hey, and if you watch this, I will banner crowd to me when you premature. 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

0: Giant Rice, Dadaba, Gold Star, Red Star, and a Northern Star. 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

0: Yam fast the more bad in the Zabusia, not the mother continue. And it was why your dear say. Now, what you know, brother to you? It was your own crop when you be on to you.
1: Oh, yeah,
0: my bad. And now, the mother continue. 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
1: I did run
0: a tone. How do you
1: say that?
0: And yet, not the same, dear no one to you, sir. And nay, do a day. Yebe share in Penicasa, what is it? Aha, you be serious in Penicasa. 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Quite no more fuss a cat one winsum, or can all be boom. Aha, Jesu Banyazafu, aye, you bunbe, young canassum.

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1: Odoina.
0: Now, what about here?
1: Namia do me betterment here across Wama, eh, Mr.
0: We are veteran.
1: Na eu se e bani bi o honsoa e fa nipa ho
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0: yes
1: ay fura no ntoma
0: yes. Okay. Now, and then, do what da? A room to send council about to say.
1: You, Adriana, I'm a darcy. I mean, for when you're so naming chairs of opening.
0: Okay.
1: Our da, Amen Chapel.
0: Okay.
1: Oh, Madina, Ashoma.
0: Okay.
1: The senior pastor, Anointed Rich.
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1: Wow.
0: Baby,
1: you will be a Yichiao. And yet, tier free tier plan B, 104.5. Adriana, and Cradia, M. Sedebia, and Amica. 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
0: em pen say about you say kuha nan so
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0: Okay yankwai
1: Na any and then ne abehina
0: bese
1: anya izi o
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1: camphor and 9.
0: Mate. Aye. Young Kwe, Afria Foshasi.
1: Hello. Oh,
0: okay.
2: Hello.
1: Mawaju.
2: Yes,
0: your
2: brother.
1: You, Pacha, we didn't be able to free.
2: From Kukwatum, safe is Zeno.
1: Zeno.
2: Yeah,
1: why a crowd?
2: But
1: you and Penophobu baby say Akuko Tiaba Nanso. Akuko Utia Eba Nanso.
2: Uncle,
1: why are dear? Witcher.
0: Okay, 0551-656-5665. And 0551-656-6656. Every radio, you call normal.
1: Hello. Hello.
3: Hello.
1: Me mo adu o.
3: Yeah, yeah.
1: Me pa cho we din baby awoka safari.
3: Abesin with you now.
1: Diana.
0: Ajo wi swaba.
1: Waba wo.
0: Aha. Edi. Ajo wi special term so.
1: Me no no do a. Ai.
0: Obesa ba ho so aka.
1: Ajo so ya crowd o.
3: Crowd.
1: Yo, empenophobe baby sa akoko ba ni made chien so de bia no. Wose? Why are they? Said the Jew who are banned immediately. Riona, I grown mobile. I grown mobile, papa, my bomb, you know,
0: I'm coming. Okay, young boy.
1: Hello.
4: Good evening.
1: Evening.
4: Happy Father's Day.
1: Yeah, that's you.
4: And then I'm happy Father's Day.
0: But as I again, Yamisra, why? Yamisra, why?
4: You.
0: Okay.
4: Me mansina. I see ya. Happy Father's Day. Go feel you, ma.
0: I get all my mouth. I'm
4: not in my happy Father's Day.
0: Okay, I'm trying to hear great.
1: Yo, mommy, why a cradle?
4: Why a cradle, pa?
1: Yanko. You and Penophobe, baby, say, and I say, or more than a castle can be said, or bar a tongue, muku, or ban tongue.
4: Uncle.
1: Huh?
0: Oh, ban tongue. Pongo.
4: Me kwa ba.
0: Aba don pongo.
1: Charlie wait here.
0: Okay, yeah, go right.
1: Hello. Hello.
5: Yeah, good evening.
1: Evening, you. Pacho, didn't baby or gasa free?
5: Pongo kwa te ma sana baby, get up again in me.
1: Ah, wa baba ko da da on.
5: I'm in number first one.
1: Ah, okay. Into sa baby. You, and Penny Fob say, Bofra, eh, Deno? Why are dear? Why are dear?
0: Okay, do any, okay, and then I go.
1: I may share go.
0: Prepare or special one.
1: And I beg him for my wado. Also, be a quabby beam so on your behene.
0: Aye, and tea, your cobba pa, near cross special ones.
1: Mati, Mati,
0: and tea, Yabusha 0551 65 or 65 or 65 and 0551 65 6656. Also, with me, a rumo, and print ready, your corner, said your Norman. Hello. Agramadu.
6: Yeah,
0: no. Papa, you're frozen. I got a fee.
6: Comfort.
0: I judge your coom. Wow, wow, wow. Is that special one? What's up?
6: Well, we are calling, you know, the brands are in
0: the menu. Okay.
6: But about town, you have to do something to do.
0: Okay. Eddie. Ma young koy, why crowd? And penny say, or soon every dear muna, or soon nevidium, Anna dear.
6: Or soon with the muna,
0: aye, or soon nevidiumna dear.
6: What the moving mommy,
0: but okay, when your special one, we are normal 1 year. I think you become what tea. If I fell for me and some. Na ya de normal one ed ye si lafi ye room was special one. And odi ye one u try u di da ho o entra di anu asaba bi. Hello. Oh, fetcha me 0551 65 65 65 and 0551 65 66 56 Burum na yangu yenu. Okay. Hello. Hello.
7: Hello.
0: Agramadu. Ajawuzu.
7: Yeah.
0: Ajawuzu, Ebenezer. What am I guy? Ebenezer, a quantity wohwe Emma. Quantity Emma. Emma dear.
7: Quantity.
0: I quantity. Quantity Emma. Emma dear.
7: Baba.
0: Cobra, but okay, any bum you know, na I feel you room more. Special a benum. Hello,
8: Regana.
0: Again,
8: yes, Minima, 55 is my year to mount.
0: What's it?
8: Missing Minima, I'm going to year to mount.
0: Oh, sir,
8: 55 is my year to mount.
0: Oh, Yati,
8: you know, Mamma, 15, no Mamma, 15.
0: I quite didn't, Tima. Una tell Babre. Una tell Babre, Nancy, yes, a question of Grand Babre. I asked a woo. I was here, young 0551 65 6656 0551 65 6656. What do you know? What try? 6565 for no summer. Yeah, be a network. Okay. Hello. Hello. Hello.
9: Hello.
0: I'm Madu. Baba, my name is Akram. I'm going to go for mobile. Baba, I'm going to go. Oh, very young Kakura. Okay, what do you mean? So, the before food dinner night, Emma cry and Tun Kakura.
10: Hello.
0: Hello.
10: Aha.
0: Aha. Now, Baba, what's your brother?
10: I'm
0: fine. Oh, now I'm fine. Now, and then the other would die, yes,
10: sir.
0: Oh.
10: I'm going to
0: be the one person. I'm going to be the one person. Okay. How
10: about my grado? My
0: grado, pa. And say?
10: Uh-huh.
0: How are you going to anticipate yourself for Anna?
10: Your cash.
0: Why? Okay, with your brother, so. Every way you know, a special. Ebe, special ebe. Oh, try it. Oh, what's that? 104.5. ɛne ɛhyɛase yɛ
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1: You, Pacho, I crowd.
9: 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Me come out from Uganda. Iya me asro.
1: What's it?
9: Me come out from Bakuya.
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0: I was a very special. And you did
1: it.
0: Hello.
1: Hello.
11: Hello.
1: Memo Ajo.
11: Yeah.
1: Me Pacho, didn't baby okay so free?
11: Very simple wife.
1: You.
11: Because I feel good for you.
1: You. Me Pacho, a behind no. O person who can be on.
11: You are.
1: You. Nti yanko.
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11: Eche.
1: You, my teacher, home, bra.
0: Okay. What's your name, go?
1: Hello.
9: Hello.
1: At me, Mwajo.
9: I'm the community.
1: What's up, baby? You, and the midway, mom. And Penfosi, and yet, Petitre Bibini can kebia. Uncle Onshe. Why, dear? What's up? And you switch your back.
0: And you should.
1: And you should.
9: Mr. Jakum.
1: Mr. Jakum. But you Koforidua ni awukan ye no.
0: Okay. Mr. Jakum.
1: Mr. Jakum. Ai.
0: Okay.
1: Otwabako.
0: Nti otwabako.
1: Otwabako.
0: Ndi ndi wa. Okay.
1: Otwabako.
0: Okay. Nti ndi wa ha. Oto ana yanko.
1: Hello.
12: Hello.
1: Memo ajo. Yejo.
12: Me fresh su. Ye from anti gifty.
1: Yo, anti gifty mpacho wa ekrado.
12: Pa.
1: Yo, nti wo pese wo nya behene no wo ho.
12: My
1: mom and daddy, you. You, and baby, say, could I say, or bomb or crow a drush?
12: Hey, boy, and yeah, bye-bye.
0: Bye-bye.
1: Ciao, hombre.
0: Oh, boy, and yeah, bye-bye. Okay. What do I have a last question?
1: Oh, what do you mean, you know, what do you mean? Okay. Hey, you're not begging a bed, you. Hello.
13: Hello.
1: Memo, adieu.
13: You,
1: me pacho would dinner baby or cassa free.
13: Me pacho baby, answer a metro, me be no mayor, collection cacra. Mamma say, Obi fleshy as I am, and yes, I am a sure chenny latifum.
1: A sure chenny latifum.
13: Yes,
1: ye dasi.
13: I mean, the more you have to do, me pan, a sure chenny latifum.
1: A sure chenny latifum, ye dasi, ye dasi.
13: Listen, that's a problem. I say, me dinner as kona, I may fleshy a sure chenny latifum.
1: Askuna, Askuna, yes. You, Yadasipa. Ask, are you ready?
13: Ah, Mr. Tell to me, how many ways are
1: now? You, and Penifobu, baby, say. Abuako Tresi or Bemau Cro Edra, no washe.
13: No washe, only on the Honam.
1: That's it. Ascona.
13: That's me.
1: Ascona one is watching it. Why are they?
0: Tobo, Latin, Fu, Latin, Fu, Latin, Fu, Latin, Fu, Latin, Fu, Latin, Fu, Latin, Fu, Latin, Fu, Latin, Fu, Latin, Fu, Latin, Fu, Latin, Fu, Latin, Fu, Latin, Fu, Latin, Fu, Latin, Fu, Latin, Fu, 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
2: Now be sad, sir.
0: Now be sad, sir. Debbie. Baba, this is why. Okay. Any especially until one try not just your queen. Hello. Okay. 0551 6565 Hello.
2: Hello.
0: Grandma Ju. 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I just swear, Crado.
2: I just swear, Crado.
0: And Penny, sir. So, Obi to Mire, Abachawa, one so cheap cushy, Aquachano, every say.
2: Oh, you're good, Dan, with that.
0: I don't know what that old boy. Okay, hello.
2: Ah, Japon, Masamba.
0: I Japon.
2: I'm saying Masamba.
0: Okay, sir, Papa.
2: Achima Pija.
0: Yo.
2: Achima Pija.
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2: My Crado.
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2: ye urade
0: okay we don't menka de twa ho bra na afufu ejira so nti okay hello mami maju
3: Eja, I say.
0: Eyo, ni afro asa kaza fi.
3: Apeja.
0: Apeja.
3: Ai.
0: Mami afro say. Mami Juliana ni ana.
3: Yes.
0: Aha, Auntie Julie. Yo, oba pa wa crowd.

0: Mammy, present car, Oka, a bear him for no. Sounds we in your by same way. My mother, you're free. Now, if I can't, why?
1: You.
0: Ed, there, especially. What is it?
1: You.
0: Mammy, penny, say. Was no, read the emuna, or sonny read the emuna, and a day. Or sonny, a read the emu, and a day.
1: So blow,
0: and a day, so. As you did as you know. Mammy, ever. Okay. Ma, you am far for me, yes, sir. I am for freedom. I didn't see your brand. We are be understanding. I saw the summer. I saw for to us. Hello.
2: I
0: know you. I know you. I know you. I know you. I know you. I know you. I know you. I know you. I know you. I know you. I know you. I know you. I know you. I know you.
2: Baby,
0: say, And Benizer, very helpful. And she, and at a tough in Tina.
3: Hello.
4: Patron.
3: You and the mammy more dear for no become who be why.
4: Patron.
3: You. And penfobu baby say Anansi wofia yembisadia.
4: Okay.
3: Anansi wofia yembisadia on winning. Hello.
4: Hello.
3: Bombard internal trano. Silence wofia yembisadia on winning.
4: I'm
3: not
4: sure
3: you
0: must
3: have your name.
0: I'm
3: gonna die. Oh, oh, oh, oh, oh,
0: oh, oh, oh,
3: oh, oh, oh, oh, oh, oh, oh, oh, oh, oh, oh, oh, oh,
0: oh, oh, oh, oh, oh, oh,
3: oh,
0: oh, oh, oh, oh, oh, oh, oh, oh, oh,
3: oh, Enye bete.
0: Mami falas wani fancy. 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
3: Manfing.
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3: region, Manfing.
0: 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And you say, any perform me and
3: say, Nasa
0: and perform me and say,
6: 104.5.
0: Next week, you better say, any year in one. 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
3: ya de ketwa.
0: Next week, I'm going to inform you and say, they want
3: to. Obese nye biya kano huwana, they want to mean chano.
0: They want to mean chano. They be in a film.
3: Ntucha, na o kosro.
0: Na o kosro. Ulusua, na u film.
3: Ayo.
0: To say, benya ba akwa nye, obe wo competition ni mwa. Nye de, e chano.
3: Competition ni be so pa.
0: Odwa hene ya uko.
3: Eriana.
0: Na, si ma ba akwa. What you do more cheer for and to make a addition?
3: I'm Sir Media no dear Obian to me and Cheno ye.
0: Okay,
3: Anansi.
0: Okay,
3: I am some so be back and I will be Kramaka.
0: Oh,
3: Bianca. Say Anansi, I will fear ye miss idea on winning in 10 times. And think a mini papa can call ye chap, no second 10. Aye, and 10 times. I tell him, say.
0: Anwa. Okay, my mom dear Sref Young Co. Make baby say Coco Sechi Coco Sich and the bar. Was some Pratiano? Oh no, Anna Aya will see Suminaso. Was some Pratiano, no Penemiani. Adia Coma,
6: yes, and now Papa is
3: a
0: young pa. Mammy, the
3: emperor. Oh no, I am also Yabin,
0: Coyabe,
3: Coyabe,
0: we see Suminaso.
3: No, I just saw Noa
0: was some Pratian.
3: So Noa Cope,
0: Copenadia,
3: Anocre,
0: 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Osunu bidiemu ene nya nankum
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0: Aha,
3: so okojano mo ko.
0: Ya tun ti enche.
3: Enche
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3: Aha, anokre.
0: Ana me say ka, I me say asan.
3: Anokre.
0: Mr. Sentinel. Ya de besi, ya sore so na fi. Aha, okay na, e se eto. Eto
3: na ubisa.
0: Na ubisa pieto.
3: But Obi ba kan say two she no be say three win.
0: Two she no be say two. Two na kwese two two so
3: na. Ashe. Na Obi be say two dey dey. Okay. Na on say what start say we ni be yi be hin no. On say e mo ya dem mo pa.
0: Yeah,
3: e mo ya dem. E mo ya dem mo pa.
7: Ah,
3: you are Adolfo there, Medema, senior pastor. Anointing Ridge. Madina. Ntino, soft penny baby obiano, Michio, Amin Chapel. Any Keko Joe, or any Hokeni, Sister Georgina, I will gap it down. Michio Bibia.
7: I will say, Brenner, you be, yes, also, and a bishop background, the old Yamasama to us, Eddie, and my way, the most moment for Benjamin, you can see a palm, my year. What to a twining, come in, dear, Brenner, about a jumper, so
8: close. Yep, but
7: Nana, Men's Road of Doom, I will say, anyway, to Dom Diego Facebook, no so. And I will now see competition, yes, I see, a more I am wired a sebenta. That's an anniversary, that's an eh, my crowd, bye bye.

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0: I may not know what you're going through, but I just want you to understand God loves you so much. Remember, your condition does not mean your conclusion.

0: I don't know what you're going through and what you're facing in life, but I'm just here to let you understand. Those that know their God, they shall be strong and they shall do
1: exploit.
0: Just be strong. Know very well, God will surely make a way for you where there seems to be no way. It is well and everything is going to be fine.

0: There is something I want to let you understand, that you are a blessing no matter what you face, and no matter what, how people see you and the kind of judgment they place on you. Always value yourself and place a price upon your life.
1: We ensure na found said any pack found, said any pace for whom. A brebian bomb, what didn't sell by more brab on us some of now they a boar but two a bravo so.
0: In this life, when you lack personal value, personal confidence, you become a slave in the hands of people.
1: Another 40 years, I say, Abraba, we move, so one cassa way, Nyarishi, move, one cassa way, who saw some of wow, Abribia, and Qua, a winny pansel.
0: So just be strong and understand God is with you and he will never let you down.
1: Titiasese mahunya din nanyantiasese unyamika hu na sede tibia omawo enim enguase.

0: kindly dry your tears and be strong. And know very well that God is with you. It is well. And everything is going to be fine. This evening, the Lord has placed in my spirit a revelational message which he'll be using me as a point of contact to be a blessing unto your lives. So wherever you are doing the listening on radio and then watching me live on our social media platforms, just invite a friend and share the page and prompt someone so that we can all become a blessing unto each other.
1: Platform from you and all business froby, no business froby. 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
0: And then on Facebook, that is Alfred McLander Bansa. Alfred McLander Bansa on Facebook.
1: And I'll call Facebook and so I'll be to make a bishop say Alfred McLander Bansa. Oh, Facebook.
0: And on TikTok, that is McLander One or Bishop McLander. You can get me on TikTok.
1: And I'll call TikTok and so be McLander One as a Bishop McLander.
0: And on Instagram, it's Bishop McLander.
1: And I'll call Instagram so I'll be Huno Bishop McLander.
0: God bless all of you. And I wish you well.

0: this evening we are going to learn.
1: And Ray, your baby, sir, dear.
0: So just stay tuned.
1: Until we need your end now.
0: Great. God bless you once again. You're welcome.
1: Hey.
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0: Great. Good evening. Good evening once again. And we thank God for another brand new week he has given you and I to enjoy through his grace and mercies.
1: And
0: as we are diving into the word of God, all you need is to avail yourself so that the Holy Spirit can have a divine encounter with you. And tonight I'll be talking about the theme, the power of the mind. The power of the mind. It's good to call yourself a child of God. It's good for you to go to church. But there is something I want you to understand, is that we are not serving God to be foolish. We are serving God in order to be wise. But today the church have taken the power of wisdom away from us. The church has taken the power of knowledge from us. There is something you need to understand. God have created us in two ways. The spirit and then the physical. So it means the spirit has its own role to play. And the physical also has its own role to play. So when you leave the spirit and you want to depend on the physical, you cannot have a complete life. And when you want to live only spiritually and neglect the physical also, you cannot have a complete life. Because these two lives work together and they need each other. God have created us for a purpose, and our body parts have been added to us for a purpose. But tonight we are talking about the brain. So when we're talking about the brain, we're talking about a person's ability to think and reason. We are talking about a person's intelligence. A person's intellect. So when you are a human being, and your brain is not acting, there is nothing you can achieve in this life. It is true that we fight the devil all the time for the mistakes and things that are going on in our lives. But I'm here to let you understand, not all problems are caused by the devil. Our personal mistakes all the time gives invitation for the enemy to have control in our lives. So when you don't active your brain in the right direction, you will lose a lot in life. For unto whoever brain is being given, sense is demanded.
1: And I'm saying, nipebira yama na adwene no, yehwehwe nyansa efri ne nchan.
0: You can have a good hearing. Your heart can be active. Your hands can be active. Your feet and legs can be active. But if your brain is not active, your whole life is out of order. The brain is not in our head for decoration. God places there to give us assistance in order for us to achieve his purpose on earth. So understand, the battle we are battling in life is not the devil, it is brain versus brain. Bible says something, that my people perish Not because demons attack them. Not because marine spirit have control over them. My people perish. Not because witches and wizards are ruling their life. But my people perish because they lack knowledge. And the only way you can acquire knowledge is through the right information, education, and the right leadership. So this life, who leads you count to the right destination you will get to. And in this life, when you refuse, or you if you refuse to think, there is no way you will have a future. Because the brain is connected to you to help you achieve your dreams and your vision.
1: The same thing is said,
0: so you can have a good dream. You can have a good vision. But if your brain is not at work in the right way, your dreams and visions cannot be accomplished. But today we only go to church, clap, and kill the devil. We only go to church concentrating on only on miracle items. And the brain that is supposed to lead us in the right way for us to see good in life, our brains are not working. The moment your brain is not active, you become a slave in the hands of the next person. The moment your brain is not active, people use your own right against
1: you.
0: So majority of people are suffering. It is not because they are facing demonic attack, even though they exist. But the major problem we are facing in life is that we are not using our brain in the right way. A woman have lost her home, that is a marital home, and she is now taking in miracle items, not knowing that her own character is what took her out of that place. There is a man also that cannot marry, and he's also praying so hard, not knowing he is having a character that is sucking women from him. The moment you refuse to use your brain in life, you will suffer. It doesn't matter the level of your faith in God. It does not matter the prayer groups you join and pray for 3 hours. After prayer, if you don't think right and act right, you can't achieve anything. After the fasting, when you refuse to use your brain, you can't achieve anything. After the laying of the hands and the prophetic gatherings programs, you go, when you come back and you still don't use your brain, you can't achieve anything.
1: Say the answer to so now conscience my whole door. Now for YG.
0: Because how you think connect to how you act. How you think connect to how you live. So in this life, when you don't think right, things cannot fall right in your ways. It's good to believe in God, but you don't sit down and use your two hands in your ties and said, I believe in God, so everything is going to be all right. It is not like that. Bible said it's good to have faith. But when you don't put your faith to work, it becomes dead. So it means God plays a role in our life, and we have also to play a role in our life. For you to live today and see tomorrow depends on how you think well today. When you refuse to use your brain, at the end of the day, you will live in darkness. You can't see good in life. There are great opportunities in our life, but because we are dead in brain, we blame the devil. We are blessed, but because we are weak in brain, we blame the devil. There is something I want you to understand, a child of God. That God pays attention to our practical life than the theory side. So the Bible said, do not just be the hearer of the word only, but make sure whatever you hear through education and information, put them into practice. So you cannot just come to me because I am a prophet and God is using me for signs and wonders, and you will just leave anyhow, and you will still want God to use me as a blessing unto you. There is one sickness that God cannot cure. That is the sickness of foolishness. That medicine also you can't get in the drugstore. It comes out of self-deliverance. In this life, if you don't think, you can't have life. The devil uses his own mindset to weaken us. The devil operates through brain. So if you don't think well, the enemy will always rule over you. And I can tell you, laziness is a disease. And that is our major enemy in life. That is one of our greatest enemies. That is why today we are roaming on social media looking for a direction from a man of God that we can put this in water and bath. We can drink this, we can bath this, then money will come, we bath this soap, then things will be well. And the moment you are using your brain, someone will use theirs to take things from you. People are getting far in life not because they are blessed more than you, it is because they are using their brain more than you. God has given us time as a valuable asset to invest into time but not waste it. Because our life is being governed with time and season. When you get to the age of 60 years, you cannot go back and say you are going in form a nurses training form to join the nurses service. So when you don't think well today and plan, there is no miracle object that will come and buy land for you and build for you. When you are hungry, you don't pomade anointing oil, then you get satisfied. You use your brain to cook. You use your brain to look for food. That is connected to your destiny. Your destiny, before it can come into manifestation, your brain must be at work. So the problem of major Christians today, it is not because the devil is so strong and the devil is fighting us. Majority of us that are following Christ, we are weak. weak in brain.
1: We are
0: not willing to discover Christ.
1: We are
0: not willing to be serious with God.
1: We are
0: not willing to use our brain well. You sit down and someone tells you that this anointing oil, when you buy it 5 million, you are going to get 20 million out of it. Are you okay?
1: What one obia catch you say anointing oil away 5 million say to me talk we get 20 million e wom.
0: That is why in this country people can get so rich easily. I mean criminals. Because we refuse to think as a country. So anybody can play with our mind and take good things away from us. People are desperate for marriage, but they are not correct in head. They want to marry, but their brain is not working. When they enter today, they will go back to their father's house tomorrow. Everybody is looking for a prophecy. And after the prophecy, what next? This is a praying nation, but we are the people living in this country. We are so weak in brain. We are not creative. We don't think, we don't reason. We believe in magic stars. Why do you think God have created you, have given you the head and the brain? It is not for decoration. It is there to help you build your life and your future. A man that doesn't think cannot be responsible. A man who doesn't think cannot be responsible. There may be a man who does not think can never be responsible. A woman who does not think can never be a wife. Because marriage is meant for thinkers. People who want to see good things in life, they must be willing to think. For your future to be bright, you need to be a good thinker. For you to overcome and become, your brain must be at work. Because how well you think defines you in future. Majority of us today, we are only sitting down expecting miracles to happen. We are lazy, we don't think, we don't take steps, we don't make moves, but we are only expecting that because a pastor prophesied to us, everything is going to be fine. It doesn't work like that. The good news says, whatever man soweth, so shall he reap. So what are you sowing? What do we use to sow? Our thoughts. Our thoughts. How well we think. Defines how well you take steps. So how well you think connects to how well you take steps. And by taking those good steps and by thinking well, you can achieve a bright future. To come out of demonic attacks is to think well by connecting to God's word. You should understand that your brain should tell you that when you live right, things will be right. Your brain should tell you that you can't wish others evil and your future will be bright for you. Your brain should tell you that before you receive from God, you must follow his ways. Christianity is not connected to noise, it's connected to work. Christianity is not connected to noise. It is a work on its own. Until you put your life to work, you cannot see the glory of God. Until you put your life to work, the blessings of God, you can attract them. The word of God does not come empty. Every word of God that comes to you, there is a work in it. Every word of God that comes to you, there is a work in it. So until you work it out, you cannot see the glory. Until you work it out, you can't have encounter with God. Because until he knocks and you open, you can't have him. He said, I knock the door of your heart. Unto anyone that opens, you can have encounter with God. So it means decisions are powerful in life. The kind of decision you make, how well you reason, the choices you make in life defines you at the end of life. So if you are listening to me as a child of God, stop wasting time looking for a demon to fight. Because the moment you accept the Lord as your personal Savior, there is power and an authority in your hand and in your life. For he that lives in us is greater than he that is in the world. And if truly it's God you are serving, then you need not to fear. The Bible said, out of his name be mentioned, every knee bow and every tongue confess. And he has made a divine covering upon his children. So if you are a child of God, there is a divine security over you. So you can only hear the noise of the reins of your enemy, but those reins will not fall on you. If you are in Christ, he made a promise that no weapon formed against us shall prosper. So why then are you in Christ and you are free? Why the fear that have been placed in you that the devil is strong, the devil is strong? Where is your God? I am here to wake you up, child of God. Miracle is real, but it does not come through foolish ways. It comes through the ways of wisdom. A man that lack wisdom in life can never see life. Some have died prematurely because of the wrong choices we make, which has nothing to do with the devil. Disrespecting your husband for you to lose your marriage has nothing to do with the devil. Disrespecting your wife and she pack out and leave has nothing to do with the devil. Not being responsible in life and tomorrow you suffer, it's not the devil. If you don't position your life well today and tomorrow you fall, it's not the devil. If you take your salary and your brain, you decide to waste it on women and tomorrow you go hungry, it's not the devil. If all that is in your mind is buttocks, you blame yourself. Because others are using their brain to develop their future. You are also using yours in the clubhouse. You are also using yours on drinks. You are also using yours for hookups. You are also using yours for wrong things. So at the end of the day, there is something I want you to understand. One of the greatest enemy to our life is lack of thinking right. When you don't think right, when you lack sense, it's one of your greatest enemies. When you lack wisdom, it's one of your greatest enemies. The problem you are facing is that you are not thinking to see your mistakes. And because you refuse to think and see your mistakes, mistakes can never depart from you. One of the problems is that you are not thinking to change from that character that has taken great things away from you. And you are still holding on to that character. That is why you are going through what you are going through. Because you refuse to think. You refuse not to let your brain work. There is something you need to understand. The brain is part of the body that feels, perceives, thinks, wills, and then especially reasons. So if you have brain and this thing doesn't connect to it, then your brain is dead.
1: Then
0: your brain need overhauling. The brain must be reset for you. Because what we are facing in life today, and we are screaming, killing the devil every day, and it's making us think and look as if God is no more powerful. The devil is taking the lead. It is not about that. Your brain is not working. That is why somebody can tell you that there is a demon driving your car, and that says the Lord, give me the car so that you will not die with the car. Majority of we men of God, we are only using our brain to outsmart you. Because when you refuse to think well, somebody will think for you. And the moment someone is thinking for you, you become a slave to that person. God has blessed you with brain in order to help you. How do you use yours? And how are you using yours? This is where the problem is. Because God speaks through the Holy Spirit,
1: and I'm saying
0: through dreams, through vision, and our thoughts. So for the Holy Spirit to connect to you, your brain must be active. For your dreams to manifest, it connects to your brain. For your visions to work, it connects to your brain. And that is something you need to understand. How are you using your brain? At this time I'm speaking, how are you thinking? How do you think? Someone is now planning using their brain that let's travel to somewhere, Benin, let's travel to this place for power. That is how you are using your brain. So the consequences, you need not to blame the devil. Right now, as I'm speaking, some people are in the forest. They are buffing them. Some are in the cemetery. They are buffing them. Some are lazy and they feel that, let me swallow something to be rich. Some have used their brain to join occults, secret society. So how are you using your brain? And the funny thing is that you are not willing to learn, but you want to see breathroughs. And laziness have invaded the house of God, and we are only depending on miracle objects. Things we will die on our hands, things we will put on our neck, things we put in water and bath. This is why we have been delayed in life. But there is something I want you to understand. The only way you can see a better tomorrow is to think well, live well, and act well. This is what I want you to understand.
1: When you jump out, yes.
0: I am not going to sit here and tell you that, oh, receive, receive, receive. It's good to tell you that. Receive your marriage. Receive your visa. Receive your children. Receive this. Receive favor. Receive that. It's good to bless you. But when you lack manual to maintain the blessing, the blessing can become a curse on you. The blessing can be given to you. But when you lack brain, that is the manual you should use so that you can preserve and protect the blessing, you will still suffer tomorrow. Someone has been given 200 million. She used to go and buy human hair. And put it on her head. And take picture with it.
1: No, they teach
0: and that's all. And when you go hungry tomorrow, you said it's the devil. You've been given 200 million. You use it to play bet. And they're taking off. That one you want to blame the devil. You have 200 million. And you said, because I have faith, I have given all as an offering. And so that when you lose, you lose. If you are not led by God, you don't do things in the name of God. Remember where God did not send you when you meet the devil on the way. Don't come back and cry to God. We don't think that is our problem. There is someone that had paralyzed today because of overspeeding. There is someone today that cannot even get up because he or she refused to think. A woman has lost a great man because she doesn't think. A man has lost a great woman because he doesn't think. We are blaming the devil every day, but our brain is not working. So how you use your brain count. By now, whilst you are there wasting time on alcohol, wasting time on women, wasting time on things that will not benefit you, someone is also somewhere using his or her brain well.
1: And see, I probably do I drink, and it's the baby ring, sir, and drink my pet mano. I drink corona, so be the need to baby, or the yet you're born a bravo.
0: Don't use your brain and keep staying at night that you are killing the devil. You are praying that a miracle doors should open. Let me tell you something. You, America door can open for you, and you can still go there and be useless.
1: So, one more, I do not need to my year. America prove it to me,
0: because money is not on the street you'll be picking up. America is not meant for lazy people.
1: America for
0: it is a place you are going to pay bills. It is a place you must work. You need to work in hours before you can get something. So it is not about just I want to travel. Are you prepared in mind that when you travel, you go and use your head well? Your brain.

0: that was in the iPhone box.
1: Someone
0: used brain to beat my brother. He was how can you be buying something that don't open it and you also believe it?
1: I didn't know what time.
0: So at that moment, my brother wasn't using his brain. So in this life, when you don't use your brain well, someone will use the name Jesus to outsmart you. Jesus is not meant for only we pastors. Jesus is for is there for us all. But when you don't think, someone will make you think and feel that he owned Jesus. He owned the key to heaven. He has power over death. So he can sell you a miracle object, 200 million, that you won't die. And foolishly, you are also thinking that when you buy it, you won't die. And you've forgotten that death is there for everybody, including the one saying that he has power over death. See, let me tell you something. You can put on a miracle object of protection. But when you live carelessly, you will die. You can't say you have Jesus and you have faith, so when you are driving, you close your eyes. You can't say because Jesus is in you, when you are going to cross Temamoto way, you will close your eyes and cross it. There is a saying that a downfall of a man is not the end of his life. But I also said that it depends on where the person is falling from. Because when you fall from the fifth floor of a story building, that will end your life, my brother. So it depends on how you fall. I am here to let you understand you don't have much time on earth. On social media, you can see how people are dying. You can see pictures of people. Today they are here, tomorrow they are no more. So if you are sitting down and you are not thinking, all you want to do as a young person is to come on social media, naked yourself, show your breast, show your pant, and you think that is the future you want, you will soon cry. You see, when you don't use your brain, you will think you own tomorrow. See, if you don't think, if you don't reason, you will think that the life you have control over it. Be very careful how you live and start thinking. Start using your brain in the right direction. Other than that, you are going to suffer. If you don't use your brain, you are going to suffer. I am here to tell you, no pastor will help you if you are not willing to help yourself. For God to be a blessing to you, he said, draw nearer and I'll draw nearer. He said, sick, you will find. He said, knock, it will be open. So God does not get up and start doing things. So until you seek, you won't find. Until you knock, God will not mind you. Until you ask, God will not mind you. He said, pray, and when you pray, make sure you have faith. He said, pray, and make sure when you pray, you don't have any evil in your heart. Then your prayers will be answered. He said, seek first the kingdom and the character of the kingdom. He said, seek first the kingdom and its righteousness. The righteousness that define the character and the language of the kingdom you are seeking. So if you don't have the kingdom and its character and its language, you have lost. For the Bible said, for I know the voice of my sheep. So it is not everybody that pray that God listens. He said, I know the voice of my own. So you can be in a group and be making noise. You make that voice. Do you know what you are doing? You are doing voice training. It's not prayer. What qualifies you before God is your personal relationship with God. It is not the pastor who leads you. Because you can still have a good pastor.

0: personal relationship with your maker is not right, you have failed. Because pastors don't reason for God, it is the Lord that reason for us. So we walk in the directions of God. God does not walk in our direction. We are employees to God's kingdom. And we don't owe anything in that kingdom unless it is given unto us by God. I am here to tell you, my sister, begin to think and change. Because your problem is anger. Your problem is pride. You don't respect. You lack moral lessons. You don't take advice. You don't value your parents. When they talk, you don't listen. These are things closing doors on you. That is why good people, you attract good people, but within seconds, they all left you. You begin things nicely, but you can't complete. So majority of you are having uncompleted visions and dreams. When you begin today, you will end, you start different in tomorrow. Do you know why? You will not have brain, you disrespect your mother, she cursed you. You were not having brain to humble yourself for the elderly, so that person you misbehave towards you have placed a word on you. Remember that the prophecy concerning Jabesh was so mighty. But the tongue of the mother have authority over that prophecy. So in this life, that is what Bible says, whatever man soweth, so shall he reap. So you can carry a good destiny. You can carry the prophecy of God. But when you don't live right, when your steps are not accurate, when your steps are not correct, you can't achieve the purpose of God. See, my brother, when you don't think, your own friends can kill you. When you don't think, your own friends can take great opportunities from you. The problem you are going through is that you think that how you are, everybody is like that. You share your secret anyhow. You make friends so easily. If your brain is not at work, you accept everything. Even God have regretted by creating man in his image. That is why God has not accept all be select. But when it comes to you, you accept everything. This is why pain cannot leave you. This is why disappointment cannot leave you. Because a man that refused to learn from his mistakes will automatically become a mistake by himself. If you don't reason well and know how to save, and you are depending on Angel Gabriel oil, and you are depending on financial soap, and you are depending on Ejakoko for protection, then I am here to let you understand your negligence can make you stupid in life. Go and bath in the pool of Jordan. Let all the bishop lay hand on you. Go back and refuse to think. The blessing they pour on you cannot activate. What brings the prophecy of God concerning your life for it to work? It is how well you think. If you think well, you will know that there are some places you don't talk. If you think well, you understand some people, you need not to connect to them. If you think well, you will know how to plan. There is something I want you to understand. That when you refuse to study the subject of life, life will fail you. When you read the Bible, the book of Romans, chapter number 12, verse number 2. Romans chapter number 12, verse number 2. Romans 4, and I read.
1: Now, Papa Kain.
0: He said, do not conform to the patterns of this world.
1: No, see, and found more say we are see.
0: do not conform to the patterns of this world. But be transformed by the renewing of your mind. Be transformed by the renewing of your mind. Then you will be able to test and approve what God's will. You'll be able to test and approve what God will is.
1: His
0: good, pleasing, and perfect will. So for you to see God's will, for you to experience the aroma of grace and favor, it is connected to the renewing of your mind. How well you use your mind, that is what the Bible is saying. Do not conform to the patterns of this world, but rather be transformed by renewing of your mind. Out of that, you will be able to test, to approve what God's will is. You'll be able to see the goodness of God. You'll be able to see blessings. Open doors. Because wherever you are doing the listening and watching me, some of you, if God gives you card today, you will die tomorrow. Because you yourself, your brain is not at work. Some of you, when they open travel door for you today, you travel, you become a drug addict. Because your brain is not at work. Some of your women praying for marriage, when they give it to you today, you go and destroy someone's hand. So some of the things that are delaying in your life, it is not the devil. You are not mature. So the blessings of God cannot come. The blessing of God does not go to people who don't reason. God gives his blessing to people that can protect it. And out of that blessing, majority will be blessed out of it. Because God is not blessing you for you to come and show off on social media and that you are teasing your enemies. You are being blessed for you to revive a life that is there. You are being blessed and honored to become a blessing to the next person. So the Bible is saying in the book of Romans 12:2 that do not be conformed to the patterns of this world. But for you to see the goodness of God is connected to by the renewing of your mind. I am here to let you understand something this evening. That with God all things are possible. God is ready to bless you. That marriage, your financial life, your healing, your deliverance, God is willing to bless you. But until you are mature, you are a deep thinker, you are using your brain well, you wouldn't know even you are blessed. Some are blessed, but they are not aware. Some are favored, but they are not aware. My sister, a foolish life will bring pain to you. My brother, a foolish life will bring pain to you. And today the gospel is being used for marketing strategy. The Holy Spirit have left the church and we are using our own mind. And because we know you don't think, we will also take it from you. Because men of God today, we made it look as if it is only us that God can talk to. God can talk to everybody. We have been only blessed there to lead. We are not different from you. Our burial service will not be different. How the burials will not be different. We will also be bathroom, we die. We also urinate. We go to toilet. We also eat. We breathe the same air you breathe. They will send you love messages, but they are dangerous around you. They outsmart you by them using their brain positively. So God should bless you whatever you're doing the listening right now. And wherever you are doing the watching. On social media platform. My name is Bishop McLander. I come on your way every Monday on Plan B FM.
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0: 9 to 10 p.m. Tomorrow Tuesday is our prayer service. 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God is using me at this end time to revive and to transform lives. I am inviting you, beckoning on you tomorrow to join worship with us for God to use me as a point of contact in and upon your life. Both outside Ghana and in Ghana, God have used me as a blessing and a source of deliverance to many. I invite you tomorrow to our service. We are at Klagon Police Station.
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0: The road in between the police station and the Flint Station. Walk on that stretch of road. Ask of White House. And you come direct to the church. Or on Google Map. Put God's Garden.
1: No, about God's Garden.
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1: Ministry International.
0: Klagon Tema. And it will bring you direct to the church premises. Tomorrow we start our service in the morning from 9 a.m. to 2 p.m. Those who have been coming, you can testify what God is doing. And tomorrow is going to be another divine encounter with the Holy Spirit. When coming, believe in God, not McLander. You can call me on this number.
1: 024-0254-60-59-601.
0: I wish you well. Stay blessed. Remember tomorrow morning. And again, our Sunday services, you are welcome. In the morning, 8, be there. But tomorrow, 9 a.m., we start service. Come and your life will never be the same. Remember, Jesus loves you. Nyungmo Dobo. Maulo. Jesus Agfangyao. I'll come on your way again on Monday. God bless you. Bye-bye.
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